0: Bundaberg Chief Inspector. Dave Kramer, a member of the Domestic and Family Violence Prevention Council, has said, quote, "We often talk about the important role men play in preventing violence, but sometimes we don't create enough opportunities for men to come together and talk about what that actually looks like," unquote. The Queensland Domestic and Family Violence Prevention Council has said that it plans to roll out the initiative to the rest of the state as a way for men to start these important conversations.
1: A fossil discovery in outback Queensland has revealed a new species of prehistoric bird that roamed Australia more than 100 million years ago. Kevin Peterson discovered the bone whilst fossil hunting near Richmond, which is about 500 kilometres inland from Townsville, and another bone was found a week later in the same location. The two bone specimens were used to identify the new bird species, which was believed to live during the Cretaceous period. Upon the discovery, Peterson sent photos to the University of New England paleontologist Matt White, who described the bird as having teeth and about the size of a bush turkey. Though he said, quote, "There's a bit of artistic license," unquote, and, unquote, "We do have a lot of birds where we might have more complete skeletons, and we can do a reverse dissection and go right from there. We can roughly guess how what it looks like," unquote.
0: In national news, an Australian woman has died in Vietnam after a cosmetic surgery gone wrong. The woman was discharged on September 5th after a breast lift and implants at the City International Hospital in Ho Chi Minh City, returning less than a week later for liposuction and a tummy tuck. The 65-year-old reportedly exhibited several serious risk factors such as obesity and sleep apnea. The hospital has been directed to review the incident by Vietnam's health department, who urge cosmetic surgeons to follow thorough procedure and risk assessments. The Vietnamese government has said to be seeking 750,000 medical tourists by 2030.
1: New South Wales plans to join Queensland in passing legislation that bans the two pro-Palestinian protest phrases. Over 30 people have been charged in Queensland since the legislation was passed, including the Justice for Palestine Maganjan woman, Rima Naji. The Queensland Deputy Premier, David Blay, has labelled the phrases, quote, "venomous and poisonous rhetoric," while plaintiffs who were charged with using them to assert the two phrases are not anti-Semitic and do not have a fixed meaning and do not incite violence. Rima Naji has says, quote, "We will use it to transform this from a Queensland case into a national struggle, one in which all of people of conscience have a stake in," unquote. The New South Wales Attorney General has refused to comment on the decision to follow Queensland's ban.
0: In international news, oil tankers in the Strait of Hormuz have been under attack. One tanker was reportedly hit by a projectile, though it still remains unidentified. The tanker also reported a fire on board following the hit. The Persian Gulf Strait Authority says this tanker is one of several. They also report that three of these are, quote, "have attempted to transition the Strait of Hormuz several times in the past 2 months," unquote. They are owned or chartered by the UAE and are on the authority's, quote, "non-compliance list," unquote. On Tuesday, three other Liberian vessels seeking to avoid detection with their transponders turned off were hit by unidentifiable projectiles, according to Maersk's, a shipping intelligence service.
1: For your weather today, Brisbane is sunny. It is currently 21 degrees with an expected maximum of 25. The fire danger is moderate. The UV index is predicted to reach 9, which is in the very high band. And that's all for your 10 a.m. news. We'll be back at 11 a.m. with more. In the meantime, you can find us on social media or head to 4zzz.org.au.
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Good morning. Good morning. Welcome to Friday Neon. My name's Danny. I'm filling in for Quentin this week. I'd like to start by acknowledging that I am broadcasting to you today on the stolen lands of the Turrbal and the Yuggera people. Sovereignty was never ceded, always was, always will be Aboriginal land, and I'd like to pay my respect to elders past and present, to any mob listening today, and to the mob on the country you are from. If you are like settler stock, like I, take the moment to acknowledge the past and work on the future. Today on the show, I will be joined in the second hour by Platonic Sex. They have been nominated in the Triffids Album of the Year. It's a big deal. It happens every year. Everyone can vote. Voting closes tonight. So they're going to come in and tell you how to vote for their album From the Flywire. They're also playing Valley Fiesta tomorrow, along with people like Radium Dolls, Baker Boy, Sleazerzoid. It's all happening. So they're going to come in and have a chat about that probably around 11:30-ish or something. So stick around for that. I will also be joined very, very shortly by Jodie Flange. She is coming in to talk about the last Flange Panties album and how you can get your hands on it, but also about the 30th anniversary of a local album called, a compilation album no less, called Brisbane Calling. It was released on CD 30 years ago. It's been remastered. It's coming out on vinyl and CD again. It has heaps and heaps of bands on it. And from 30 years ago. And to mark the occasion, there is a free gig tomorrow by lots of local bands. So she's going to talk about that. And we're going to play some of the songs. I'm looking at it now. I've got it in my hand. There's, I'm thinking I'm going to play some Bantha Fodder, some Girls Germs, and maybe see what Jodie wants to play too. All right. So I started the show with Revelation Groove, Can't Catch Me. I am now going to play a brand new song for you. It's by Suicide Country Hour. It's their brand new song called Foolin', which is coming out, which is just out now. It was out yesterday, I think. But they've got their fourth album coming out. It's called Broken Hymns, and they are launching that next month, because it's already October, as Salty would say. Can you believe it? Yeah, 2nd of October. So I think it's about the 14th of November. I'll play the song for you and I'll get the details and tell you where you can catch them when they launch this album. All right, it's 12 past 10. 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

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My name's Danny. I'm filling in for your regular host, Quinton Ellison. You just heard Delilah Rose's song, Time's a Wastin'. She's got a new album coming out, no less. It's called Unlearning, and she is launching that on the 7th of October at the Cave Inn. Oh, no, it comes out on the 7th of October, but the gig is on Friday the 9th of October at the Cave Inn with the Zones and the Stomps. And there's a collector's art zine and T-shirts and bloody good music, it says here, so get on it. And your ticket price includes bloody bank and website fees, so, you know, got to do what you got to do. Before that, you heard a brand new one from Suicide Country Hour. The song's called Foolin'. They will be launching their fourth album, Broken Hymns, at Mirabal Ministries on Saturday the 14th of November with support from Hillsborough. Tickets for that are on sale now, so Facebook or whatever, you'll find it. Actually, if you do have social media, search for Suicide Country Hour. It's a fun time trying to get to their pages. I've had a text from B. Good morning, B. Happy Friday. All right, I'm going to play one more song and then I'm going to be joined in the studio by Jodie Flange to talk about the 30th anniversary of an album called Brisbane Calling. It's being re-released. There's a gig to celebrate it tomorrow. It's free. You'll hear all about that after this song, because this is a song that I dedicate just to Jodie and I. It does require a language warning. I feel better, but I don't feel good, by Alice Skye. 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

0: And that was Alice Skye with I Feel Better, But I Don't Feel Good, especially for my friend Jodie.
1: Yay! Everything hurts.
0: Yes.
1: And not even from booze.
0: No.
1: I had six standard drinks yesterday, and I feel like I had 60.
0: That's because of the Gaim session we did.
1: Yes. See, if I just did the drinking and no gym, I would be in less pain.
0: Yeah, exactly. Are you listening, Thomas, from TTB Fitness? TTB Fitness, the training business, or as we call it, the torture business.
1: The torture business, yes.
0: But we do highly recommend, if you have ever been to a Gaim, which is my Simpsons word for the gymnasium.
1: Yes.
0: The Gaim. If you've been before, or you've never been, or you want to go, or you think you should, just do it and do it at TTB because they're really good.
1: Yeah.
0: They're Triple Z related, and it's just, even if it wasn't supporting a Triple Z related business, it's just a good vibe and every workout is different, so you don't know what you're going to do. They don't push you. You do it at your level.
1: Yeah, I give up all the time.
0: Oh, I have breaks all the time. I haven't
1: and
0: vomited
1: breakdowns.
0: In a long time, so that's good. But anyway, I don't know if we're selling it well. But,
1: no, but it's good for the body.
0: It is. It is good for you, which is why I do it. And I'm like, I know I should. I don't really want to. But once I've left, I feel good.
1: Yeah.
0: But yeah, today everything does hurt, to be fair.
1: Yeah.
0: All right, so why are you here?
1: I'm here to tell people about two vinyls that are new to Brisbane.
0: Mm-hmm.
1: Well, new and old, I guess. So the first one I'll talk about is the Flange one because I can get through that one pretty quickly. So Flange Japanese had our last show probably about, I don't know, 4 weeks ago now. Unfortunately, our vinyls didn't show up before the last show, so we weren't able to actually sell any.
0: So the last show was on a Saturday and the vinyls turned up on the Monday, didn't they?
1: Yes. Yeah. We tried to get 50, at least 50 fast-tracked, so at least have some, but we didn't get any. So so we're doing a... you can buy them online. Just look up Flange Japanese if you know how to spell it. If you don't, just it'll come to you. Just yell into the ethos.
0: Do you know how I feel? Because I have, I can't remember what they're called, but I have little mental things to help me remember certain things, you know. And for Flange Japanese, to spell it, I remember there's two A's and two I's.
1: Oh.
0: Yeah, otherwise I get, like most people, I think, flange, is it I or A? I or A. So, yeah, it is because I have to go two I's, two A's.
1: And only one N. I think most people put two N's.
0: Oh, do they?
1: Yeah.
0: Okay. All right. Well, there you go. Anyway.
1: But anyway, so it's the last Flange Japanese record. We did work hard on it. It is pretty excellent. But it's called Blaze of Glory. And we got these cute little, you can't see them, but I'll get them out for you, even though you've seen them before. We've got these cute little matches that complement the disc. So you can actually just burn it if you want to. Or burn other things.
0: But they're branded matches
1: They're
0: as
1: branded
0: well,
1: so matches yeah. with Blaze of Glory. And it says winners never quit on the inside.
0: Because you're all losers quitting. Yeah,
1: the reason why we're doing a pickup option, or if you buy it in store, is because we can't actually post matches. Mm-hmm. We have to burn them before we send them out. So we can send you burnt matches or no matches. Otherwise, you need to pick it up. So we're going to drop a bunch off at some local record stores as well. And so the idea behind that is that any money that you spend on those records in those stores actually just all goes to the store.
0: Oh, cool.
1: So that'll be cool.
0: So it'll be places like Sonic Sherpa and stuff like that.
1: Yeah, and what's the one up the coast?
0: The Wax.
1: Wax Espresso.
0: Yep.
1: Like places like that. So we'll drop a few of them around.
0: There's a few in the South Coast as well, Coolangatta and stuff. There's a few really cool record shops there.
1: So we don't want to give them like just stuff they can't move. So we'll give them a handful. But I think once we've finalised everything, then any more money that's left over from Flange will just give straight to Triple Z, which will be cool. So
0: cute.
1: Yeah.
0: So you can pick it up at Yard Dogs in the Valley this Sunday.
1: Sunday, yes. We have a Sunday boozy lunch happening 12 till 3 at Yard Dogs where
0: that's
1: you can come and...
0: On a Sunday at Yard Dogs, boozy lunch. Crazy. Who would have thunk it?
1: but I do have some at home, so I'll take some to the record fair tomorrow as well. So out at Birkdale. So that's the second one that I wanted to talk about.
0: All right. Well, what we'll do is we're going to play Glorious.
1: Okay,
0: so
1: all
0: I can
1: right.
0: hear myself.
1: Yeah.
0: Every time one of because my partner Mark and I have done some group vocal chanting in the background with a group of other people, but every time one of the three songs off the album comes on the radio.

0: Absolutely.
1: Yeah.
0: All right, I'm going to play Glorious. I'm going to give it a language warning, and then we're going to come back and talk about... before I do, I just wanted to say... I was talking about the whole album pickup thing on Sunday.
2: Oh, she's got the finger out pointing at me. I'm in trouble.
0: No, you're not. Yeah, it's a good thing because I was telling my oldest born child, Oski, about it because I said, I've got the flange thing on Sunday. And they're like, didn't they quit?
2: Yes, and we did. Yes, absolutely.
0: And so I told them the story about the thing. And they actually agreed with me, which is rare, that it's a really cool idea to come and pick it up because you get one last chance because all the band will be there. You can have a drink with the band. You can get them to sign it or take a photo. And if you were at the final gig, having to buy the album and get it home safely is a mission.
2: Yeah.
0: So it's kind of good. You'd like had the gig. You could just enjoy yourself without having to worry about holding a vinyl or getting it home or losing it or dropping it or whatever, and you get another stab at the cherry of hanging out with the flange.
2: Yeah.
0: It's kind of cute.
2: Yeah.
0: Kind of worked out well all round. Anyway, see, it wasn't bad.
2: Yeah. Also, we're very poor, so if you're well-to-do, feel free to buy us a cider.
0: Yes. Okay. I'll buy you a cider. You are unemployed.
2: Yeah.
0: Language warning.

0: That was glorious.
1: The end makes sense when you put the vinyl on because it all runs into the next song.
0: It does, yes. Well, you've already got two people coming down on Sunday.
1: Yay!
0: B and Farmer Mick are coming down.
1: Farmer Mick?
0: Yeah, and B.
1: Farmer Mick with the bees.
0: Yeah, and B.
1: Oh, double bees.
0: B is, B, you know what their wedding song is? They're renewing their wedding vows after 20 years.
1: Oh, really?
0: And their new song is Worthless.
1: Hey, it is a love song.
0: Yeah, it I know it is. Song. It is, yes. Because B and I have an infinity, like she has texted in quite a few times, and we're big Bud fans and big Flying Trepanis fans. And she and Farmer Mick always text Alphabet Soup.

0: So that's how I know about Worthless being their wedding song.
1: Cute.
0: Isn't that cute?
1: That's so cute.
0: So you get to meet them on Sunday. They're coming to Brizzy. Cute.
1: Yeah, nice.
0: All right. So, yes, you're here to talk about another album, though, not yours. Tell me
1: Correct.
0: About this other album.
1: So this other album was originally released 30 years ago on CD. I would have been about 11. So it was a little bit before my time, but I was one of the first people.
0: I hate you.
1: I also wasn't in Brisbane then either.
0: All right. And neither was I. I was in the UK and I was child free, so that's good.
1: Hey,
0: there you go.
1: So it was pre-internet. So really you kind of had to be in and around Brisbane to have heard these songs, but we've got the internet now, so it's a lot easier. But Mr. Birmingham hand-delivered me one of these at the last Flange gig and was like, here's a gift. I want you all to have one. It's the Brisbane Calling 30th Anniversary Edition of all the Club Splurt bands.
0: Mm-hmm.
1: I remember playing at a Club Splurt when it sort of came back the second time round. But it's really cool. So they've had to leave out a few just because the 12-inch vinyl doesn't actually have as much room as a CD's got like 78 minutes and a vinyl's got like 56 or something.
0: And looking at the original CD in our Triple Z library, there are little short snippets of people talking and really short little poetry-esque type numbers.
1: Yeah.
0: So I think they've dumped some of those.
1: Yeah, yeah, absolutely.
0: And there was a live 8-minute, what are they called?
1: John Lee Spider.
0: That's them, which
1: Well, that made it onto the vinyl.
0: Oh, really?
1: So they probably kicked off two other bands to put John Lee Spider on there. But John Lee Spider are absolutely amazing. I saw
0: they
1: them.
0: They are.
1: Yeah.
0: But I think they're like Babes in Toyland. Good recording, but live, like Idols.
1: Yeah,
0: another band. Like you listen, like when we were just talking about my friend Andy in the UK, who put us onto Idols, and we saw them at that Brightside gig. And when I'd listened to them beforehand, I was like, okay. And when I saw them live, I was like, boom. So yeah, I think John Lee Spider are like that as well.
1: Yeah. And they're actually playing. So there's a big gig happening tomorrow. It's down at the Birkdale Sports Club. I keep calling it the Dump Club because that's what, I don't know, it's otherwise known as. I don't think, maybe it used to be a dump. I don't know.
0: I'd call it the Birkdale
1: Club.
0: I'd be more inclined to possibly want to go than the Dump Club. But that's just me. I don't know.
1: It's just how I know it. It's like, you know,
0: I mean, to be fair, I don't even know where Birkdale is.
1: Well, it's 2.5 hours commute from my house.
0: Wowzers.
1: But it's completely free. It starts at midday. And the bands finish up. I think the bands finish at like 8 o'clock. So it's like 12 till 8. They're doing food 12 till 8 anyway. And the sports club menu looks pretty affordable.
0: I did see the sports club menu in the Facebook event.
1: Yeah, you can get a burger for like $10 instead of 30.
0: And it will have been lovingly made by someone's mum.
1: Someone's
0: or kid.
1: Something.
0: Oh, no, I don't want it made by someone's kid. Ew.
1: But, yeah, so John Lee, so bands start at 2 o'clock, but 12 till 2, there's a big record store happening, or record fair, I should say, not a store.
0: Yeah.
1: So you can pick up the Brisbane Calling 30th Anniversary Edition vinyl, and I'll have some of the new Flange Panties records available for anyone who can't come up to Brizzy on the Sunday. And also playing, so I've got John Lee Spider who are playing. I first saw them up at Nambour probably about 6 months ago and they just blew my head off. It was so good.
0: You even went and saw them again. You liked it so much.
1: Yeah, I know. I mean, it's not hard to impress me, but...
0: No, I mean, you made an actual like effort to...
1: Yeah, absolutely.
0: Not just, oh, that's on... in front of me or around the corner sort of thing.
1: Yeah, absolutely. So also playing Boondall Boys, Ketamine Cowboys, Savage Gordon, which is such an excellent band name.
0: That would be a great roller derby name.
1: Holidays for Hoodies, Schmuck and Power Snub.
0: Huge lineup.
1: Yeah, well, Holidays for Hoodies is a covers band, so that's where I come in because I'm playing keyboards.
0: We should explain why you're talking about
1: all this. Yeah. So I wasn't there 30 years ago, but I do do have a copy of the vinyl, and it's excellent. It's got a, it's on the back of it. It's a bit commemorative as well. It's got like pictures of all of the old Club Splurt gigs and the old Bullpit Records gigs
0: that they've done throughout the years. It's very cool.
1: So yeah, and it's like a nice tangible thing that you can sort of take with you and break or throw if you want to. I don't know. Depends on where you're at.
0: Do we want to play something from the album?
1: Yes.
0: All right, let's do it.
1: So can I do a little bit of backstory before we play this?
0: I want you to, yes.
1: Yes, okay. So I've loved Girls Germ since forever, but for, I haven't heard this actual Girls Germ track before, and I also haven't heard the band Baywatch before. And Baywatch are a band from Brizzy a long, long time ago, and I never got to see them play, and I keep forgetting to look them up to hear what they sound like, because Girls Germs have a song called I'm in Love with the Baywatch Girl, which I never really got when I first started listening to them. I just assumed that they were singing about Pamela Anderson or one of the Baywatch team. But no, they were singing about the girl who plays in the Brisbane band Baywatch, and their song is actually on this album. So that's how it loosely all ties in. So we're going to play a Girls Germ song and a Baywatch song, both of them on the Brisbane Calling 30th anniversary album.
0: All right, we're going to play Girls Germ's song The Door.
1: Yeah.
0: And then we'll play Song About Boonie by Baywatch.
1: Excellent.
0: Because they're on the album. And they're only like 2 minutes and 1 minute long, so they're not very long. So we're giving a blanket language warning for both of them up front, just to be safe. All right, it's 10:42 on your Friday morning. 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

0: two of the tracks off the album.
1: Two of the tracks. That was a lot of fun.
0: Yes.
1: Do you want to read out the other bands on the album?
0: Yeah. So side one is God Knows, The Dates, Snapperhead, Scrum Feeder, Dr. Vern, Bantha Fodder, Girls Germs, Zygote, and Baywatch. Zygote? Zygote, yeah.
1: Zygote.
0: So I got someone let us know. And side two is Dregs of Humanity, Vegetable Etiquette, John Lee Spider, Potenza, Stan, Bent Root, and there's a sign off from MC Rolo.
1: Cute.
0: Yay. So I have the running order for anyone who wants to come tomorrow to the Birkdale Sports Club in Birkdale, which is somewhere.
1: Look up Birkdale, you'll find
0: Look up
1: it.
0: Birkdale. Just yell around and yell, walk around Birkdale and yell Steve Birmingham and he'll come out and find you. So doors open at 12 o'clock and there's markets 12 till 2 for anyone who doesn't want to be around loud music. And the bistro's open from 12 as well. So that's very important. Bistro's open 12 till 8. Food all day.
1: Yep, and all ages as
0: all
1: well.
0: All ages,
1: and
0: yep.
1: free.
0: Free, yes, yes. You just got to get there. So it starts at 2 with Power Snob, Savage Gordon at 2:50, Schmuck at 3:40, Ketamine Cowboys at 4:30, Holidays for Hoodies at 5:20, Boondle Boys at 6:20, and John Lee Spider at 7:20, and everything's wrapped up by 8:20.
1: Wow. Well, that's good. So you'll be nice and fresh to meet and greet everyone on Sunday.
0: Yes. I have looked up the public transport sitch. It's just a lazy 3 kilometre walk from the station to the club once I get there.
1: Okay. And no, just call Steve Birmingham and come and get you.
0: Yeah, right.
1: I don't know who that is, but okay.
0: Oh, it doesn't matter. It doesn't matter. You say his name 3 times, he just appears.
1: He appears.
0: You'll hear him before you see him. You'll hear the accent. You're coming. And then when you finish, he'll still be talking to you as you walk away. Love you, Steve.
1: Oh, dear me. All right. So, tomorrow, midday, Birkdale.
0: Yes.
1: Right. And then Sunday, midday, Yard Dogs in the Valley.
0: Yes.
1: Okay. Jody's got your weekend sorted.
0: Hey! And you'll be in bed like as early as you want too because it starts at midday, so.
1: And Monday's a public holiday as well.
0: Sleep it off.
1: Yeah. And listen to Jody on the radio.
0: Oh, yeah.
1: Yeah.
0: Yeah.
1: Yeah. Do you need me to message you again?
0: Yeah, I do. I keep falling asleep. That's my problem. Poor Claire. She's on the radio by herself. Anyway.
1: Lucky she's so good and
0: she's
1: professional.
0: She's excellent, yes.
1: She is.
0: Like us.
1: Yeah, right. Okay, well, thank you for coming in.
0: Thanks for having me. Yeah. I have to see heaps of people on the weekend.
1: You'll see me on Sunday.
0: Yes.
1: I'll be there.
0: Cool. All right.
1: All right, well, have a good day. Enjoy the guy. Are you going to the,
0: yes.
1: the torture business now?
0: I'm going to the torture business.
1: Have fun.
0: Yeah.
1: I'm not. I'm staying here. I will be joined by Platonic Sex in half an hour or so.
0: Oh, that's exciting.
1: It is. So to go out, we're going to play 2 songs from who you can see tomorrow, Power Snob and Ketamine Cowboys. And they both require language warnings. Language warnings. 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In 10 minutes, it will be Zedlines.

There's going to be some foul language coming up. Tune out now if you cannot deal with it, mate. Sorry, not sorry.

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1: Good morning, this is Ethan and Leo with your 11 a.m. Headlines. In local news, the Queensland Fire Department is warning about fire at Murphy's Creek near Toowoomba. Murphy's Creek and the upper Lockyer area are affected particularly by thick smoke and with fire burning in the direction of 15 Mile Road. The fire is classed as a vegetation fire and the alert level is at advice. The fire department advises that when smoke is thick, residents are encouraged to close their doors and windows and stay inside. However, if affected, residents should leave the area. They also suggest medication should be kept close and that residents can contact their doctor at 13 Health or 000 if concerned for their health.
2: Construction has now started on the Caloundra Transport Corridor upgrade, which will ease congestion on the main road. The Sunshine Coast Council is working with the state government to cater to the future needs of a growing population. The CTCU should provide an alternative way for driving into the town centre. Member for Caloundra, Kendall Hatcher, has said that the CTCU will make trips faster and help alleviate people getting tired while stuck in traffic, and this was the first step to a practical solution.
1: In national news, a new e-safety report has found that two of Australia's most popular gaming platforms, Valve and Epic Games, are failing to adequately implement tools to keep Australia safe. The report, which targeted Valve and Epic Games, has found that several major games rely on children self-declaring their age for age verification, and that Valve failed to use indicators that detect predators that try re-registering on its platform. Julie Iman Grant, the eSafety Commissioner, has said, quote, "These platforms have a duty of care, that these are as safe as possible, and they shouldn't have to farm out the responsibility to the parents to make sure their children are not being contacted by predators," unquote. Ms. Iman Grant warns that the large gaming platforms carry immense risk of predatory behaviour and exposure to violent material.
2: FTPOS surcharges are banned as of this week, but business owners are saying this new legislation is affecting their pricing. The Reserve Bank's reform on card surcharges was intended to save around $1.6 billion annually for consumers. However, doubt exists around whether businesses will absorb the extra costs or increase their pricing. Salon owner Sheridan Shaw said, quote, "The clients are expecting to now not be charged this particular surcharge, but it is really tough on business," unquote. Australian Chamber of Commerce Chief Executive Andrew McKellar suggests this reform will have no real winners.
1: In international news, European museums are set to start a joint effort to highlight women's roles in art and history. The Rijksmuseum and the Museo Nacional del Prado have stated their commitment to increase the representation of women in their collections, an initiative that will see the development of an international fellowship program as well as a 2029 exhibition at the Rijksmuseum. The representatives of both museums said, quote, "By joining forces, the museums will contribute through new research to a richer and more inclusive understanding of the shared Dutch and Spanish history," unquote. The program will highlight the women's positions in the Habsburg Empire, as well as art displayed during the reigns of Margaret of Astoria, Mary of Hungary, and Margaret of Parma.
2: For your weather today, Brisbane is sunny. It's currently 21 degrees with an expected maximum of 25. The fire danger is moderate and the UV index is predicted to reach 9, which is in the very high band. That's all your news for 11 a.m. We'll be back next week with more. 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

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It's 7 minutes past 11 on Friday the 2nd of October. My name's Danny. I'm filling in for your regular host, Quinton. He will be back next week. You just heard Briggs featuring Garamal and the Children Came Back. Before Zedlines, I played a few songs. I started after Jody left us. I played the Ketamine Cowboys, Like a Ketamine Cowboy, and Power Snub and their song Cop Magnet, because you can see them at Birkdale tomorrow. Search for it online. It's, I think, the Birkdale Sports Club. It's the gig celebrating 30 years of Brisbane Calling. We did play some of the songs earlier, so if you've just tuned in, you might want to jump online. 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Set up a junior Zeta now. That's what we need. The young blood coming through. All right, subscribe. After Ketamine Cowboys and Power Snub, I played Slurpee Jerks, their Wu-Tang cover. And just before Zedlines, you heard Alice Kings and their song I Ain't Gammon Bras. All right, I will be joined by Platonic Sex before the end of this show. I have 50 minutes left. They will be coming in pretty soon to talk about their song, their album, no less, Face to the Flywire. There is a song of the same name on that album, because that album has been nominated in the Triffids Album of the Year. And they're going to tell us what that nomination means to them, how you can vote for them. And they're also going to talk about their Valley Fiesta gig that's happening on the mall here in Fortitude Valley tomorrow. You know, it's 30 years of Valley Fiesta. Can you believe it? That has gone super quick. All right, so they're going to come on in and chat about the album and the gig. But until then, I'm just going to play you some tunes. There's quite a few new things I want to try and squeeze in if I can. This one is a local band called Cedar Smoke. Now, I had never heard of them, and I heard them on the radio yesterday morning, possibly. One morning this week while I was getting ready for work, I heard them here on 4ZZZ, surprise. And I could have sworn this dude was Elliot Smith, hey? And I'm like, well, we know every Elliot Smith song because my partner is a huge Elliot Smith nerd. He even has an Elliot Smith tattoo. And I'm like, I don't know this song. And it's not. It's local. So check this out. I don't think it needs a language warning, but I might give it one just to cover my butt. The song's called Whenever You're Around. I should look up Cedar Smoke and find out more about them. I just heard them on the radio, saw them in the hot bin. I'm going to play it for y'all because it is Elliot Smith, man. Anyway, 11:11, woohoo, on 4ZZZ, Friday Neon, hanging out with me, Danny.

From Brisbane stages to growing national buzz, porn star Supercar are building something loud and proud, while carving out a lane of their own. 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Right Here, Right Now airs every Tuesday from 6 p.m. on 4ZZZ. 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

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My name's Danny. I'm filling in for your regular host, Quinton Ellison, who will be back next week. You just heard a brand new song from Gold Coast band Love Banana called Seagull. Before that, an old one from Pavement, Cut Your Hair. An old one before that as well, the Patti Smith Group doing Because the Night. And their song has two of my favourite artists wrapped up in one, Bruce Springsteen and Patti Smith. There you go. And I started the bracket with local band Cedar Smoke and their new song, Whenever You're Around. Now, I've had a text message in about that saying, from Paul, saying, a few of us were lucky enough to see Cedar Smoke at the DJ Oz organised randomised live CD launch at the Junk Bar last Sunday. Great local band. Yeah. They've just come into my world and I'm loving them. So I look forward to trying to catch them live at some point. Now, I am supposed to be joined by Platonic Sex in the studio. We've just heard, though, that they're at the airport and they're rushing to get here. They may not make it in time because it's only 35 minutes. But it's okay. We're going to put them on another show in the afternoon. We'll put them on the rewind line at 1 o'clock if they don't make it. Heads up, rewind line. But I am going to tell you that you can see him tomorrow in Valley Fiesta on the Mall, along with Baker Boy and a few other bands that I might play for you. Radium Dolls, if they don't turn up, I'll play a few of those tracks. And they've also been nominated for the Triffids Album of the Year for their album Face to the Flywire. So if they're not going to make it, I will definitely play their tune. I will play some other things that you can see with them at Valley Fiesta. But until then, I'll play some new local stuff and things. Oh, I've got a request, actually. I might play that first. So this is a request for Clinton O'Hello, who wants to hear some Dick Desert, which is going to need a language warning. You know that. It's called Where Your Mama. And after that, I'm going to play a brand new one. I've not heard it yet. It's by Iwi. It is what it is. I love Iwi. I love their song Cheeses that they had out last year. So I'm going to spin their brand new one. It's called Year. And we will see what's happening with Platonic Sex. Otherwise, you're just going to get a lot of cool music. You're going to get a lot of cool music anyway. It's 4ZZZ. All right, this is for you, Clinton. This is Dick Desert, Where Your Mama. Language warning. It's 11:26 on your Friday morning. 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

0: Okay, folks, Wally Meany here suggests that you subscribe to Triple Z because we need it.
1: Love your work, Wally.

And that was the new song from Mick Majew and the Ursula Four. It's called Cranking It Up. If you want to check out the video of that song is filmed in TTB Fitness that Jodie and I were talking about earlier. It's the Gym, the gymnasium that we go to. TTB stands for the training business. We like to call it the torture business, especially today. Both our legs are very, very sore, Jodie and I, and she's on her way there for more punishment. I mean, more fitness. But yeah, check out the video for that. It's super cute. Before that, new one from Party Dozen and their song Eurostomper. I loved Party Dozen at Z50 last year. They were so good, and I'm looking forward to Z51. It's this month, people. Get your tickets if you haven't got them. And also, if you want to subscribe this month, actually, no, it's October, it's a new one, I'll shut up. Get your tickets to Z51 and see Mudhoney. Hell yeah. All right, before that one, a new one from Iwi. It Is What It Is, Iwi, their song Year. And I started that bracket with Dick Desert, Where Your Mama, because that was a request for Clinton. Oh, hello. All right, I am still waiting for Platonic Sex. I don't think they're going to make it. They might. Who can say? They might be here for the last 10 minutes or so. I'm going to play two songs for you now and give them a little bit more time. This is a gig that's happening tonight at the Crowbar, the old zoo. It's Ups and Downs with the Double Happiness. There are still tickets on sale. I've just checked, $51. So it's the 40th anniversary tour for Ups and Downs, and they're playing their acclaimed mini album Sleepless in full alongside a brand new EP called Radio Is Dead, and they're supported by the Double Happiness. So I'm going to play an Ups and Downs song. Jesus, get it out, girl. From the new EP, Radio Is Dead. I'm not playing Radio Is Dead on principle. I'm going to play In My End Is My Beginning, and then I'll play you some Double Happiness, and then I'll probably just end up playing you some Platonic Sex, and you'll hear I'm chatting on the rewind line later today, I would imagine. We'll see. Who knows? Community radio at its finest. You're listening to 4ZZZ. This is Friday Neon. This is the Ups and Downs. It's 11:42.

40 years ago. And that's what I'm back to now. In my end is my beginning.

0: You're on 4ZZZ. My name's Danny. I'm filling in for Quinton Allison. This is Friday Neon. We've only got just over 10 minutes left. You just heard the Double Happiness and their song Sister Betrill, which followed on from the ups and downs In My End Is My Beginning, and you can catch both of them tonight at the Old Zoo, the Crowbar. All right, I am joined in the studio now by Platonic Sex. They made it. Huzzah.
1: Hello.
0: Welcome.
1: Thank you for having us.
0: Introduce yourselves, please.
1: I'm Brando.
2: I'm Ryan.
0: And what instruments do you both play?
1: I play guitar and sing.
2: I'm the drummer.
1: And I sing sometimes.
0: You were singing just then to the Double Happiness. I saw you singing along.
2: It was very catchy.
0: Yeah, it is.
1: It is catchy.
0: So you just got here from the airport. Where have you been?
1: We've been in Melbourne, where we now live.
2: Yeah, we live in Melbourne.
1: Yeah, we're just race straight here.
2: I'll have to get
0: the Ballpark Music song out.
1: Oh no! It's a heavy shame, isn't it?
0: It is, really, isn't it? It's
1: like, hey, we're here.
0: You're here. You're back.
1: Yeah. Happy to be here.
0: And you're back to play Valley Fiesta tomorrow, which is exciting. But even more exciting, you've been nominated. What have you been nominated for?
2: Nominated for Triffid Album of the Year. Yeah.
0: Congrats. That's exciting.
1: Awesome. So exciting.
0: What's the name of the album?
1: Face to the Flywire.
0: And it's an online vote. Is that right? Is that what people have to do?
1: Yeah. Mm-hmm. You gotta go online and put in your details and choose the album you want to vote for on the Triffid website. It's in our Instagram, I believe.
0: And there's... you've got a month to vote. It's only just opened, hasn't it? So everyone's got till the 6th of November. I think I might have said earlier that... it was closing tonight. I don't know where I got that from. You're up against some stiff competition, though, aren't you?
2: Yes.
0: Do you know who some of your competition are?
2: Yeah, Jungle Giants, Two Charm, Radium Dolls.
1: That's awesome.
0: Oh, you're playing with them tomorrow on the Mall, aren't you? So you can get a bit of pre-rivalry going. You know. Are you on before them or after them on the Mall, do you know?
2: Pretty sure before.
1: Yeah.
0: Oh, good. So you can get in first with telling people to vote, get everyone to pull their phones out.
1: We did do that one time. Yeah, we put a QR code on the back screen. I can't remember what for, but we got... I think we were getting people to pre-save the album, and we put it on the back screen.
0: Oh, you should do that for tomorrow.
2: Yeah,
0: QR code to get people to vote for you.
1: But it would be amazing, like, going to the Triffid for so many years and getting to play there as a band. Like, it was really nice just to even be nominated. But wouldn't it be nice to be on the wall?
0: Yeah, exactly.
1: Yeah, but I mean it.
0: Oh, yeah, to have your album painted on the wall with all those iconic artists. Yes.
1: And the Triffid has been so supportive. Like, we got robbed a few years ago just before we recorded this album, and the Triffid, like, put their hand up so quickly to host, like, this event that then we, like, fundraised all this money to replace our gear, which was literally, like, we wouldn't have been able to make the album the same way. Yeah. So it's really sweet.
0: Oh, they're good people there, huh? They've been looking after you.
2: Yeah.
1: That's Brisbane core.
0: So the album, what's the name of the album that's been nominated?
2: Face to the Flywire.
0: Okay. And tell me about the title track, because it's different to most of your others, isn't it?
1: Yeah, it's a bit softer. Face to the Flywire is a lyric about putting your face up against like a fly screen, sort of about looking outward. And that's the title track, not necessarily sonic because of the sonics of the song, but more just the meaning of feeling like this cozy, warm inner feeling, but wanting to come out and kind of explore a bit.
2: Yeah, absolutely. I think the whole album as well is a bit of a coming of age of like being in a Brisbane band as well.
0: Well, you're not a Brisbane band anymore.
2: Yeah. we've grown up. I feel as if we may have graduated and like, you know, we're on...
1: Oh, no, I refuse it. We're still a Brisbane band.
2: Oh, yeah, we're still a Brisbane band.
0: And you will always be in our local folder here at 4ZZZ. Yay. And no matter where you go, you will always be put in as local in AMRAP, in our little system. Aww. We have bands like that I look at now and I'm like, oh, like... Even like Regurgitator and those sort of bands, you think, well, they're still ours.
1: Yeah.
0: Sorry.
2: Absolutely.
1: I'm still claiming Brisbane down in Melbourne like every week, so.
2: Yeah, truly.
0: And are you enjoying Melbourne?
2: Mm-hmm.
1: Yeah.
0: Yeah.
2: I was talking to a couple of musos and they were saying Valley Fiesta is one of the best festivals they've been to. Like, as in, the city kind of festival, you know?
0: And it's all free. Come in. Oh, look. Come on in, Quinton.
3: Hi.
0: We're joined by regular host of this show, Quinton Ellison.
3: Hi. Great chat, by the way. Keep going.
2: Thank you.
1: Thank you.
0: Quinton, Platonic Sex, Quinton.
3: Oh, you're Platonic Sex. Interestingly, I'm... It's, I keep hearing plutonic. I'm thinking Pluto, other than that. Yeah. Platonic.
1: No, platonic.
3: Platonic.
0: Is it my, is the way I'm saying it?
3: No, it's everyone's whole Brisbane. Do you find that as well?
1: Everyone here says it wrong.
3: Well, no. I just pick up languages,
0: inflections.
3: Yeah, yeah.
2: We did actually like get plutonic, we got plantonic sex recently. Oh, yeah. And we had to send back a post to be like, sorry, we're definitely not plantonic.
3: So it's a bit of a green thumb reference there, is it?
2: Yeah, maybe.
1: Honestly, I take it. I do love a garden.
2: Plantonic sex.
3: Sorry to interrupt your interview. Keep going. You're doing great, Danny.
0: Oh, thank you, Q. I appreciate you. You'll be back next week, though, won't you?
3: Oh, yeah. Look, you've got 5 minutes, but yeah, I'll be back next week. And I've got... oh, God, I've got a few people. Anyway, stay tuned for next week.
0: There's always got lots of interviews lined
2: That's
0: up.
2: That's awesome.
0: Thanks, Q. Love your work. All right, so you're here in town for Valley Fiesta only or anything else?
1: We actually are playing a show on Sunday supporting Boing Boing at Trifford.
0: Oh, so Boing Boing, that's fun.
1: Really fun. Yeah. Also, grand final right before, Up the Nights. Very keen. It's going to be... with the footy.
0: Yeah.
1: No, but if they win, I'm going to be... It's going to be a really good show to watch.
0: So that's your team.
1: Mm. Mm. Well,
2: I think it's the plan of, like, having the grand final being showcased at the Trifford and then bands afterwards. So I'm anticipating a bit of a rowdy crowd.
1: Oh, yeah. I hope it's rowdy.
2: Especially Boing Boing.
1: Yeah. It better be.
0: And, you know, it's a public holiday here in Queensland on Monday as well, so it's going to be messy.
2: It's going to be messy. Yeah,
1: can't wait. Kind of miss it. You know? Welcome home.
0: I'm keen
2: to get messy.
1: Yeah.
0: All right, well, thank you for coming in and rushing to us from the airport. We really appreciate it.
2: Thanks, Danny.
0: And have fun tomorrow, because you're playing with Baker Boy as well, and Sleazoid and Radium Dolls.
1: So many bands.
0: Valley Fiesta, 30th anniversary as well. Yeah. That should be fun. Yeah, 30th anniversary. I know.
2: That's incredible. Amazing.
0: Well, yeah, because I had a guest in the first hour who was talking about another album that's 30 years old. And then we're talking about Valley Fiesta that's 30 years old. So it's definitely the time for it. God. All right. So we're going to go out with one of your songs, Shark Teeth. Tell us about this one.
1: Oh, this is a song about struggling to be close with people that say contradictory or tough things. And you sort of don't agree with it.
0: That's fair. All right, thank you for coming in. I'm going to play this one for you now. Andy's on next with Paradigm Shift. Everyone vote in the Queensland Album of the Year at the Trifford. Vote for whoever you want, but vote for Platonic Sex.
1: Yay, thanks, Danny.
2: Thanks, Danny. Bye.

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1: 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My name is Andy, and I'll be with you for the next hour. We are broadcasting on Yagara and Turrbal country. And today on the show, we are going to be talking about some local environment issues. A couple of campaigns. We'll hear first about Woogaroo Forest, which is out in Springfield. It's a patch of land that's been left there, left for animals to freely roam in, and there's all kinds of threatened species there, but it is now under threat of being developed and all cleared for some lookalike housing blocks in the style of Springfield. And I spoke with Christina Zedinek about that, the campaign to save Woogaroo Forest. And then I also spoke to Debbie Poynting, who is from the Redlands Koala Action Group, about a campaign that's been going for a while about Ormiston College, which is a private school out there in Redlands near Cleveland Wellington Point, that is currently clearing koala habitat to expand their school campus. And there's been a big community campaign against that and still ongoing. And then the last interview of the show, we'll hear from Claire Grono from Lock the Gate, who is going to fill us in on the state government and some of the very bad bills they have been putting in. The critical minerals bill is the one that already passed, but there is further bills about restricting the abilities of environment organisations, for example, or other stakeholders to complain about proposed mining developments, which is very much in the style of these Liberal governments. They're not very keen on extended processes when you could clear forest or dig holes in the ground or do other things like that. So that is what's coming up on the show. There's always, you know, these kind of developments going on, clearing land, destroying animals, habitats and those kinds of things. But there's also always these little community groups that are trying to do what they can. They want to save the environment, not because it's some theoretical thing that's out there, but because they live nearby. They see the animals, they see the trees, they appreciate these things. They're paying attention to what developments are happening and what's in the applications and things like that. And so this is a little tribute to those, you know, suburban environment groups that are out there trying to protect their local ecosystems. And we might hear first from Christina Zedinek.
2: I'm Dr. Christina Zedinek, and I work for BirdLife Australia as well as Australian Reptile Academy.
1: And today we're talking about Woogaroo Forest, which is a bit of bushland not far from us here in Brisbane. Can you start off by telling us what is Woogaroo Forest?
2: It's a fabulous block. It's about 420 hectares large, and it's just north of the Springfield Central train station, so tucked away between Augustine Heights and Brookwater. Woogaroo Forest is very biodiverse, and within it, there's a number of endangered and threatened species. So they're already known to be on the brink of extinction, and they just keep getting pushed and pushed into little last remaining patches, and one of which is this Woogaroo Forest. It's a beautiful bit of land. It's quite undulating. So on both sides of a mountain, there's a creek system. So what the plan would be is, like, this development plan is a very bad plan. They want to chop the top 15 meters off of this mountain and fill the valleys with it. And mind you, the Ipswich City Council themselves have called this area highly erodible soils. So when you talk about erosion killing creeks, this would absolutely be a creek killer. I mean, there's so many things wrong with the project.
1: So there's many things we'll talk about around the development, but do you want to talk a bit more about what's the conservation values, I guess, of Woogaroo Forest?
2: Yeah, sure. Woogaroo Forest is one of the last remaining intact functioning ecosystems within this highly urbanized area. So species within the forest include, there's several breeding pairs of powerful owls. They hunt in there. There's gray-headed flying foxes. There's a colony in there that feed within the forest. We know that when within 5 kilometers of the forest, there's been the critically endangered regent honeyeater. And so they likely do use the forest too as well. And we know that one of their particular food trees is Eucalyptus fibrosa. It's a type of ironbark. And that is extensively, that occurs extensively on the ridgetops. Some very old growth trees that are, according to the scientific paper, Ngugi et al. 2015, should be 500 years old. So moving on to some other species, there's also been, actually it's just 500 meters from the forest, is the confirmed record of swift parrots, also critically endangered. You know, it's a migratory parrot that comes from Tasmania and comes up during the winter. So a number of species, koalas, right? But there's koalas get a lot of attention, so I tend to steer away from them, although they are endangered and there is a particularly genetically unique population. It's the most genetically unique of all of Queensland, is the Southeast Queensland population, which Woogaroo has at least 6 koalas at one point in time, but probably around 20 to 30 at any given point throughout a few years. And the frilled lizard, my goodness, an absolute iconic reptile of Australia. And most people have no idea this lizard that frills its neck out actually lives in Woogaroo Forest. Fabulous species. So a very awesome bit of bushland, and I'd encourage anyone in the Southeast Queensland area to go and have a look. It's wonderful.
1: Yeah, I guess, is it just like a sort of bit of bush that people don't go in, or is it used by people as well?
2: Look, this isn't state forest. So there's council land sort of surrounding this. There's a few private blocks that developers have purchased over the time. So the Springfield City Group, Cherish Enterprise, and Stockland, who's operating under Cherish. So these are the developers who have bought parcels of land in Woogaroo Forest, and the council owns some surrounding areas, including the creek lines. So people can go on a walk in the council areas, but technically not in the middle of the forest, although there aren't any fences or signage saying it's private property.
1: So there's some big developments slated there. Obviously, real estate developers can make a lot of money out of a big patch of land. Can you tell us about what is proposed for the forest?
2: Yeah, it's an absolutely backwards urban planning development plan here. So what's being proposed, and it's currently on Environment Minister Murray Watt's desk, and so what's being proposed is to clear the forest for housing. So as I said before, chopping the top 15 meters, filling the valleys, and I've seen the exact plans, and the blocks of houses, the block size only 300 square meters, maybe 350, there's a few of those. So zero room for any trees or vegetation, right? The house is going to take up the entire block. So you're going to have a heat island effect majorly. So being the biggest killer of Australians when it comes to natural disasters, heat waves is a serious issue, and I cannot believe they're even considering having such a development on the table. Now, mind you, just a few kilometers from where this forest is, there's a plan and it's been approved. And in fact, developers have already cleared tens of hectares near the train station. And it's slotted for 10,000 or so apartments. So you wouldn't be adding traffic. That land's already been cleared, right? They've been mowing it for 9 years. The developers have land banked this in order to increase their profits. So the development application for Rougarou Forest, the developers will claim, we're trying to solve the housing crisis. Well, I'll tell you, if that was their real motivation, they would have built apartments a long time ago. And in fact, Murray Watt needs to see through that and see that he is not solving the housing crisis by destroying this forest. They could solve it a lot quicker by pushing the hand of these developers and forcing them not to be able to land bank. Because, like, why would you destroy a forest, risk endangered species, anger 23,000 community members who, mind you, have signed the petition against this clearing, while you have a super clear alternative that exists on already cleared land, right? And it's within walking distance of the train station.
1: So there is a bit of a campaign to try to protect Rougarou Forest. Can you tell us about that?
2: Yeah, there's a massive campaign. So it's been going for a number of years, actually 4 years now. So there's a very committed group who have a number of supporters behind them. And we're all residents. It's called Save Rougarou Forest Group.
1: So what kind of things have you been doing in order to try to protect the forest?
2: Well, raising awareness is a major one. So we've created a very comprehensive website, pulling together information and, mind you, documents that are hundreds of pages long to clearly obfuscate the truth, right? So we have gone through the trenches here and we've pulled out what this information is. We've made it clear for the public so that they know what's at risk here, what species live there and all the rest of it. Some events that we've done, so as part of the International Conference for Conservation Biology, so there were thousands of people from around the world who got to learn about Rougarou Forest and what's on the chopping block. And we took people through the forest to show them this is what's at stake. We do a lot of fundraising because a lot of this is quite expensive. And I think the developers and councils and politicians just bank on people running out of steam, either financially or emotionally or just time-wise. Like, so we go around and give out flyers to people at the train station. Hey, do you know this bushland is right here and it's on the chopping block? Those sorts of things. There was also a Rougarou Forest Fair as part of the sustainability day for Ipswich City Council, and so we brought together a number of people and sustainability type groups just to educate people. So a range of things over a number of years.
1: And so in terms of trying to protect it, is it now in the hands of like the federal government of Murray Watt?
2: Yeah, so here's the thing. So Springfield, there's what's called a Springfield Structure Plan, and it's 30 years old. And so this was approved at a time when koalas weren't endangered, urbanization wasn't a major problem, and all these species that we've got listed now basically weren't endangered then. And so we're going off of 30-year-old plans, right? So the developer, Maha Sinathambi is his name, was a very smart developer, and he just did all this blanket approvals way back then. So anyway, the point is, it pretty well rendered the Ipswich City Council almost powerless in this decision. They could put conditions and make it difficult and slow things and make it more expensive for the developer. They could do things. So it's gone past Ipswich City Council, so it's local government, and then also Queensland government. It's gotten past their door, and now it has been what's called referred. And it sits now with the federal government. So DQ is the department, and it's sitting with Environment Minister Murray Watt currently on his desk right now. And he just, it's the 3rd of September 2026, delayed the decision on what to do about Rougarou Forest, whether to deny or accept these development applications. He's probably aware there's a major pushback to this, and he needs to look at it very closely.
1: All right. Well, thanks very much, Christina, for chatting with us. And if people want to find out more, they can head to your website.
2: Absolutely. Thank you for your time.

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1: You are listening to 4ZZZ. Paradigm Shift is the show. The song you just heard was Messengers by Kui. That's a great album, that one. Came out earlier this year. And before that, we were hearing from Christina Zdenek from the group Save Woogaroo Forest. And you can head to their website where there is a petition as well as other ways of taking action. And I think you can probably make a submission to Federal Environment Minister Murray Watt, who has just in the last few days put off again delayed how long he has to make a decision about Woogaroo Forest. And so that has been moved until 16th of October, a fortnight from now. And so you do still have a chance, I think, to make some submissions to the Federal Department of the Environment and say that Woogaroo Forest should be protected. You can also go out there and check it out, which I have not yet done, but I do intend to do. You can just catch a train to Springfield and then walk from there, as I understand it. And so we're lucky to still have these patches of bushland in and around our city. So many cities around the world would love to have be that close to nature. And so before we demolish it all, we should do something about it and we should take advantage of it, get out there and check out these beautiful natural places that are in our surrounds. Now, I've got a couple more interviews on the show about local environment issues, and we'll go to the next one, which I did with Debbie Poynting, who is from Redlands Koala Action Group. We spoke mostly about the campaign going on there at Ormiston College. Let's have a listen to Debbie.
2: My name's Debbie Poynting. I'm the president of the Koala Action Group based in the Redlands.
1: Now, before we get into any specifics, can you start off with why is there a Koala Action Group in the Redlands and what do you do?
2: So the Redlands has long been known as a hotspot for koalas, I suppose you'd say. The government established in 1995, I think it was, a special designation calling the Redlands and parts of Brisbane and Logan the Koala Coast, which it is still referred to today, even though we've sadly lost probably 85% of our population since the late 1990s. Basically, the numbers went from just over 4,000 in the 1990s, and we're down to around 400 now. So the Koala Action Group, we started up in the late 80s because we saw a need for rescue and, basically assisting koalas that were getting into all sorts of predicament as the area started growing with, population growth. And we also, education was a huge thing, or is a big thing that Koala Action Group do. And then at that point, when the legislation started around koalas with the Koala Coast and various levels of government have different environmental legislation, that's also what the Koala Action Group, unfortunately, that's what a lot of our time is spent doing these days, is overseeing these developments and looking at all the different levels of legislation that really at the end of the day is not stopping inappropriate development from still occurring. Here we are now down to hundreds of koalas left living in the wild.
1: Yes, and the recent high-profile koala case in the Redlands has been around Ormiston College. Can you first off tell us a bit about what's happening? What's the school doing?
2: So Ormiston College, they want to do an expansion, and they... Like as in an expansion, which we have no problems of that. These areas are growing, obviously, but it to get the expansion, they basically bypass Redlands City Council. They applied to Redlands City Council, who rejected it based on environmental considerations, because it was proposing to clear core koala habitat. That was mapped as being protected. So to bypass that, which is not an unusual thing for schools and hospitals and police stations and things like that, they went to the state government, to the Deputy Premier's Office, State Development and Infrastructure, and they applied for a MID, which is a Ministerial Infrastructure Designation. So that basically... It, as I said, it bypasses all of those local government laws, and it, yeah, sadly, but it also approves the clearing, which is what has happened at Ormiston College. The Deputy Premier approved clearing core koala habitat, even though the community certainly made a lot of noise from the very beginning, even before the approval was given.
1: So how will koala habitat be affected by the clearing?
2: Okay, so they start in May this year. They started clearing for the first stage of the development, which was for three new sporting fields to add to their already six that they've got on their campus. And basically the trees that were removed had koalas in them just in the days preceding. Some of the trees that were removed had koalas in them, and the actual first day of clearing, or first or second day of clearing, a tree was very close to being chainsawed with a koala in it. The fauna spotter actually missed seeing the koala. So it's been very, very upsetting for the community. It's a fairly highly visible site, bounded by two residential roads. And the community have been witness to a lot of these alleged breaches that have occurred on the site. So, as I said, there's been at least 50 that have been documented, which have been reported to Redlands City Council and the state government. But both of those entities are saying that the other one is responsible for enforcement of these conditions. And so we actually don't know where to turn. We actually do not know where to turn for someone to do something to ensure that the developer, the contractor, is actually doing the right thing. So...
1: It does seem like there's a big ongoing campaign of the local community with regular rallies and roadside vigils and things like that.
2: Yeah, no, they're still doing roadside protests, I suppose, peaceful roadside protests are still ongoing. And it's, yeah, the community are still really upset, I suppose, that they know that was the first stage was for three new sporting ovals to add to their already six that they've got. But the second stage is for a new early learning centre and car park. And the community are witnessing koalas using the very trees that are going to be removed in that second stage. And I said earlier that the trees removed for the sporting fields, koalas were also witnessed in those trees in the weeks and the months leading up to when they were bulldozed. So it's still a really emotive issue in the Redlands, and the community are not prepared to be silenced or be quiet, I suppose, with our politicians telling us that everything's okay because there's all these really strong environmental conditions in place, but no one is enforcing them and no one is even overseeing them. So very distressing for everyone in the community.
1: So you haven't got a great response so far from council and state government, but what are you hoping will be a good outcome there?
2: We would actually really like legal advice, Andy, but it costs a lot of money. And, you know, if there's any environmental lawyers out there that would be able to provide advice on where does the community turn to when we've got our regulatory entities, Redlands City Council and the state government, both saying that neither one of them is the is the body that can oversee and enforce the compliance conditions. So we don't. There's either something's not right in the whole system for this to actually happen. So the MID that was given approval by the Deputy Premier, if they cannot then follow that through to ensure that their conditions that they have told the community are in place, if the state can do nothing to follow through with that, there's something very wrong with those ministerial powers that are being used to force these developments really on communities and allow core koala habitat, like we've seen at Ormiston College, that does have koalas in them as we speak. Any given day, you can find a koala. There's three mothers and joeys in that area at the moment. They obviously move on and off the site, but they're absolutely, that is their habitat that they call part of their home range. So there's something wrong from the top down for this to occur, and it makes us very fearful for other developments happening around the Redlands. We've got a PDA, a state government enforced PDA, down at Southern Thornlands, which is a priority development area, and again, it's in the laps of the state government, and yet with Ormiston College, they wipe their hands, so we suspect they'll continue wiping their hands once they've given that approval. And there's already trees. There's probably been 1,000 or more trees down at Southern Thornlands, koala habitat trees, already bulldozed, and it's part of a massive development. So Ormiston College is sort of the starting point of something that's probably much, much bigger and scarier. But we're, you know, the community, we're not going anywhere. We will continue fighting for that next stage that we want Ormiston College. They tell us they care about koalas, so we want them to change their plans. They have got a very large campus area there. Change their plans and move the new Early Learning Centre and car park to another area that is not going to clear core koala habitat trees. And basically, they've already severed part of the koala corridor that runs through the campus. So this extra bit of early learning centre and a car park will further, it'll be further demise of that corridor that we know koalas are using on a daily basis.
1: Now, if people are interested in finding out more or getting involved, how can they do that?
2: If they follow the social pages, there's a lot of the community groups. Koala Action Group, obviously, we put up stuff all the time. Redlands 2030 are another Redlands-based community group that we share information about these developments, and even ACF Community Bayside. We're all working together because this is part of a bigger picture. It's the beginning.

one dark and gloomy night, when all the bush was still, some bandits came and stole the trees to feed their woodchip mill. And when at last the morning came, the timber trucks moved on.

Good on you, Blinky. That is the theme song to Blinky Bill, one of the great Australian tributes to environmental activism that has been a part of our pop culture. And, of course, of koalas and koala habitat. And before that, we were speaking with Debbie Poynting from the Redlands Koala Action Group about the campaign to stop the clearing at Ormiston College. It's been going on a long time and a very active community group there. And as you heard, they're doing their best and they're running low on options. But, of course, there is an option for Ormiston College. You can just choose not to knock down these trees at a koala habitat and work with the land you've already got. Try to live with nature rather than opposed to it. And so hopefully that campaign may yet get a breakthrough. We have been talking about local environment campaigns. And, yeah, as we said, you can check out the social media of the Save Ormiston, Save Koalas. I think it's called the Koala Action Group. Redlands 2030 is a group that posts a lot to find out more about that. And, of course, Woogaroo Forest, if you heard earlier, they have their website and social media as well. Now, the last interview I have is with Claire Grono, who is from Lock the Gate, which has for a long time worked with community groups resisting gas extraction, mostly also coal mining. And they've also been keeping a close eye on the Queensland state government and what kind of legislation they're pushing through. And I think it's interesting to note as well that just the nature of our media means a lot of these things, we're just less connected to things like our own state government and what they're doing. Just the way that the media has been sort of funneled into the internet and away from any kind of localized connection to place, and like the news that we're hearing is not necessarily the news about what's happening in our neighborhoods, in our state. And so I think a lot of this hasn't been very well covered, that the state government's been on absolute wrecking ball mode when it comes to anything, any kind of legislation that might protect the environment. And so, but Lock the Gate have been keeping a close eye on it, and I have managed to get them on the show to talk about what has been happening down there at William Street. And so I spoke to Claire Grono about

0: The Critical Minerals Bill, which was actually has a much longer name that I can't remember off the top of my head, but also some more bills that are currently in front of the Parliament. Let's hear from Claire.
1: Hi, I'm Claire Grono. I'm the Central Queensland Coordinator with Lock the Gate Alliance.
0: And to start off with, let's hear about what is known in short as the Critical Minerals Bill, which has recently been passed. Can you start by giving us a bit of introduction of what it's about?
1: Well, it's a very bad bill, as we keep calling it. It's very misleading. It's not actually about critical minerals at all. It can apply to any kind of project. So that's the first kind of problem with the bill. And it basically... it does a lot of little things, but the biggest thing it does is introduce a new category of project called a state strategic project, and they could be anything at all, so not just critical minerals stuff. And then once a project is declared a state strategic project, and these are private sector projects, by the way, they're not state projects, then it gets all sorts of access to all sorts of other additional powers. And that includes things like access rights to private land, and not just to go on to, you know, have a look and do a survey or something, but quite destructive things. And some of the things in the list of examples included things like an accommodation camp or a test pit or mineral processing or something like that. So, you know, a company could go on and do, you know, some pretty destructive things. And one of the most shocking things in the bill is that the landholder, first of all, can't object to this, but secondly, has to then apply back to the Coordinator General for compensation for the damage done. So it's pretty wild. The other really big thing that can go on with this bill is these things called modification orders. So for state strategic projects, the Governor and Council can then make a modification order, and that is to modify any other piece of legislation. And so what they can do is they can modify both the approval processes, so our environmental and planning approval processes, but also the criteria against which a project might be assessed and a decision made. So they could kind of, you know, wipe away certain criteria and then approve the project. So, yeah, it's pretty wild. Those powers are referred to what Henry needed to do when he needed to divorce one of his wives. Yeah, so it's a pretty wild ride that, you know, that we're in for.
0: Hang on, you just broke up a little bit right at the end there, just the last few sentences. Would you be able to say them again?
1: Was I talking about the modification orders?
0: Yeah.
2: Yeah.
1: Yeah. So the modification orders are pretty wild. It basically allows the Governor and Council to modify any piece of legislation, and particularly for planning and environmental approvals, they could modify the process for the assessment of a project, and they could also modify the criteria against which it's assessed. So these powers are kind of laughingly referred to as the Henry VIII powers, because this was the kind of thing that Henry VIII had to do when he needed to get divorced. You know, it goes against the Queensland's legislation drafting principles, and it's definitely not good legal practice to give a government this much power to be able to just modify things. And it's particularly scary, I guess, because it's on behalf of private sector companies.
0: So often when there's a bill like this passed, there's some sort of crisis or something which the government claims necessitates it. What, in this case, instigated this bill?
1: The name critical minerals in the bill gives the impression that we need this sort of legislation to facilitate critical minerals projects. But it's very clear from the bill itself, and also from comments made by Minister for Resources Dale Last and the Deputy Premier Jared Blay, that they intend to apply these provisions to all sorts of other projects, including non-critical minerals, mining sector projects and all sorts of things. And their statements are very much around, oh, we need to remove red tape, we need to make it easier for private sector mining companies and other companies to do projects, because these planning and environmental approvals, you know, really holding things up. But there's actually no evidence at all that that is the case. There's been no analysis of the extent to which these processes hold up projects. And so, you know, it's sort of come out of the blue a little bit to be, yeah, to have this bill presented. You know, normally such a massive change as this would be accompanied by, you know, background briefing papers and all that kind of stuff. So, as you know, as far as we can tell, it's just simply to make life a lot easier for private sector companies, particularly resource sector companies.
0: So what has the process of passing this bill been like? Has there been much opposition?
1: Oh, massive, yes. So it was open for public comment. They received, I think it was 90 comments from all sorts of private people, farmers, because this really affects farmers particularly, conservation organisations, community groups, all sorts of things. And 80 out of 90 opposed it strongly. And the others that didn't oppose it were obviously from the resource sector lobby groups and mining companies and those sorts of things. So massive opposition. Lock the Gate, we had an open letter signed by over 300 farmers. We had that letter presented to about 11 or 12 different MPs to try to get that, you know, message across. So people were really unhappy about this. We held a forum in Toowoomba where over 100 people turned up, and speakers as disparate as Drew Hutton and Robbie Catter came to express their concerns. So, you know, there's been massive, massive concern about it. It's really undemocratic, the whole thing, and I think, you know, people are just really, really worried that this could just give private sector companies, you know, all sorts of rights. It even gives them land acquisition rights that they didn't have before. So it's pretty shocking.
0: So in Queensland, with only one House of Parliament, these laws do go through very quickly. So it did pass a month ago. But what happens now for those resisting it? Is there any chance of being overturned or for clawing back some rights for landowners and community groups?
1: No, not at this point. No. So I think we just have to hope for an election. I think the Labor Party has largely committed that they'll overturn it, but it would be great to get a firm commitment about that when they come into power. But, yeah, basically we'll see it enacted relatively soon, I presume. And then the thing will be, I guess, to see what projects are going to be declared as state strategic projects. That's quite a terrifying prospect.
0: So there are a few more challenges now from those who are trying to protect land or even their own land from destructive development.
1: Yeah, and we're really concerned. I mean, there's lots of other little sneaky things in there, like reducing the need to assess impacts on prime agricultural land, and, yeah, just the access and enabling authorities to go on land and the land acquisition requirements all, you know, leave particularly farmers very, very exposed. And it was, you know, Queensland Farmers Federation, AgForce, Property Rights Australia all spoke out strongly against it. In the end, they got a couple of little carve-outs for it, but basically, yeah, it's going to be quite scary to see how it goes, how it plays out going forward.
0: So that's the Critical Minerals Bill, but there are other bills in front of Parliament that Lock the Gate in particular is concerned about.
1: Just so this is not the only thing that this government is undermining. So we are just in the process now of preparing our submissions on amendments to the Mineral Resources Act that's going to severely limit community objection rights to mining projects really, really severely. So it'd be great to talk about that at some point, because that's a real worry to us. I've also just put a submission in arguing against a review of the financial provisioning scheme, which is the scheme for rehabilitating abandoned mines. Again, the indications are that's going to be softened a lot as payment, you know, if you pay into the scheme and you open a mine, and that's seen as a barrier to junior and mid-tier miners. So there's a whole lot of things that the Crisafulli government is rolling out that are just basically helping their mates in the mining sector and leaving ordinary Queenslanders, you know, far worse off.
0: Could you tell us a bit more about, in particular, the law that would undermine the ability of community groups to object to mining proposals?
1: Yeah, look, it's another really terrifying thing. It's very similar to the rules that Campbell Newman brought in, which were promptly overturned by the Labor government, fortunately, when they got back in 2015. But it basically limits The rights of objection to anyone within 125 kilometres of a mine site. And obviously in Queensland, not many people live within 125 kilometres of a mine site. But the impacts of a mine site, a mining project, are felt far beyond 125 kilometres, particularly impacts on water quality, groundwater, biodiversity, because that's a regional scale issue. Impacts on the Great Barrier Reef and, of course, climate change, all of which severely impact all Queenslanders. And yet only people within 125 kilometres will be able to make an objection. And even if they do make an objection, at the moment that's automatically referred to the Land Court. With these changes, the Minister will be able to decide whether the objection is even referred at all, and if it is referred, which matters are material. And our view is that that is very much a case for the courts to determine which matters warrant investigation. It's not for a minister to do that. So again, it's just a massive erosion of our democratic rights, and clearly, you know, trying to help bigger businesses get through these processes much more quickly. And, you know, it's a real concern, because even when an objection doesn't stop a project, it often results in much better conditions on the environmental authority and those sorts of things. So we feel very, very strongly that organisations like our own Lock the Gate Alliance, Queensland Conservation Council, all the different regional conservation groups, all of whom are locked out of objecting now by these laws, are actually really important stakeholders and players in this process. You know, they have the expertise to be able to review these documents and comment on them. They represent people who are, you know, deeply affected by impacts that, yeah, extend well beyond 125 kilometres. So, yeah, we're pretty worried about that. If people Google Lock the Gate Community Objection Rights, you'll probably find a petition, and we'd love people to sign that, please. And we have to make formal submissions, I think, by the 12th of October. And we're also planning to deliver that petition to as many MPs as we can as well, probably about the 20th of October. So, you know, we're hoping to, again, let the government know that people are really unhappy about this and that this is fundamentally undemocratic.
0: All right. Thanks very much, Claire, for chatting with us today.
1: No worries.
2: G'day, I'm Chris DeBro. Some of you may remember Insurge and a few of my other bands like Black Breaks and C54. 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

0: on 4ZZZ. That is a new song from an old 4ZZZ favourite, Chris Dubrow, the singer there, with his band C54 Degrees. I think they're now called C54 Degrees. They used to be called C54. Anyway, new album goes by the name of that song, Climate, Crime and Violence. And you can check it out online on all those usual places. And before then, we were hearing from Claire Grono from Lock the Gate about what our state government has been up to, and it's bad things. That's the too long didn't read bit. And I think it highlights the need for local resistance, you know, to that when we sort of too sort of focused all over the place, ultimately it leads to a loss of protection for these small places, and also we're just too disconnected to sort of organise our resistance. And so one of the great things about this show today, highlighting a couple of local groups, even though it's a bit of an uphill struggle for both of them, they're local people getting together with friends and neighbours in their own suburbs and trying to protect their local environment. And I think that's so necessary, because when it is just removed to these kind of bureaucratic systems, they just don't do it. And there's a constant need to push back against the climate criminals, as that song would say, who just want to push everything out of the way to make the most money as quick as they can. And unfortunately, that is so often the situation that we're in. But people are doing things. And one other local campaign that I didn't get a chance to cover in the show, but I will mention, is that down at Bow Desert, there is a campaign against a toxic waste incinerator. I don't know much about it, but they are having a rally next Saturday. If you're in the scenic rim region down there in Bow Desert, you could get along to that. It's 11 a.m. at Davidson Park, Bow Desert, next Saturday, October 10. And maybe in a future episode, we will talk about this campaign against the incinerator. Of course, lots of other local events as always happening, and as I often do, I'll just plug the Brisbane Radical Events Diary as a place where you can find them all in one place. You don't need to hope that the algorithm magically directs them your way. No, they are you can get to that website where they're lovingly put together for your viewing, and then get along to them, meet some of the other people in your city who are also interested in change, and get together. Maybe we can start something, build some momentum and make a better city. Of course, 4ZZZ is always trying to do that as well, and so keep tuning in to this station, and do subscribe if you haven't already. It's just a way of being a part of it, not being a spectator in the media that we consume, not passively being handed some AI slop or some human-produced but commercially motivated slop. No, be active in getting media that represents us and tells the stories that we want to hear and that we need to protect our planet and make a better society. So tune into the Paradigm Shift again next week. What are we going to play? I'm going to go with one final song. Let's hear from Angie McMahon. This is Mother Nature, and I will see you next week.
1: I'm the dude.

At 4ZZZ, we acknowledge the traditional owners of the land on which we broadcast. We pay our respects to the elders past, present and emerging of the Turrbal and Jagera people. We acknowledge that their sovereignty over this land was never ceded.

0: talking about The Cure.
1: We're so locked in.
0: I did not realize you turned the mics on as I started singing.
1: Oh, well, we've got... I totally thought the song was over.
0: No, but I'm loving it.
1: Ah,
0: the B-52s. This is 4ZZZ, and you're on the Rewind line.
1: Happy Friday.
0: Woo! That song is called Channel Z, and I really wanted to play it because it's a song about a fictional radio station, which is kind of funny because it's called Channel Z.
1: Well,
0: and it's
1: we're here silly. In real life.
0: We're here in real life, and it is fun, all static, all day. As, you know, as he says in the song. As our beloved says in the song. It's from the album Cosmic Thing in 1989. Mm. And I wonder if the dear listeners can guess what era we're doing.
1: So we started off with New Order Blue Monday and now we're playing the B-52s. I have a feeling it's the 80s.
0: Perhaps. I think so. Get your bloody hairspray ready and put your pins on and... paint your face crazy because it's
1: get your shoulder pads, oversized blazers.
0: Oh my God. I wish it was cold enough to wear my blazer.
1: I was just thinking that this morning. I was thinking this outfit is missing a leather jacket. I hate being in Brisbane sometimes. Just the weather. I love everything else, but the weather is torturous.
0: Although I will say the past few days have been just nice. Yeah. The weather has been so nice, such a delight. I've been loving it.
1: Not this morning, though.
0: This morning was hot.
1: Baking.
0: Like, why? I'm scared of summer. And I hope that we all stay hydrated because we're sweating already in Studio One.
1: It's our first episode of October.
0: Oh, yeah, happy October! Mm-hmm. Spooky season. There's fun things planned.
1: Yes, there are.
0: We've got some fun things planned.
1: It's a big month, I would say.
0: Huge month for the Zeds, especially.
1: August was massive with Radiothon.
0: Yeah.
1: September was just like, oh, we're
0: Let's
1: cooling down.
0: Catch
1: Everybody's
0: our breath.
1: Tired. And we're getting straight back into it.
0: Straight back into it with Z51.
1: Sunny Boys show.
0: Yeah.
1: We've got... the trivia next week.
0: Oh, yeah, trivia.
1: Yeah.
0: The rock and roll barbecue.
1: Mm-hmm.
0: We've got something fun at the end of the month that I'm not sure how to explain just yet, but we might be whipping our paints out. The face painting may be happening.
1: We may be so back.
0: We are so back.
1: Oh, my goodness. Well, we should hit play, I think.
0: Should we keep going? Why did you want the New Order song? What is it about it? Blue Monday, hey?
1: There's something...
0: you love that song.
1: I love all of New Order.
0: New Order is...
1: It took me
0: crispy.
1: A while to... Because obviously Joy Division, I love Joy Division.
0: Yeah.
1: And I never liked New Order as much, like, in my teen years. I don't think I was, like, ready for the electronic...
0: The more dancey side.
1: The more dancey side. Of course, like, after Ian Curtis passed away... Joy Division became New Order.
0: Uh-huh.
1: And I was like, no, I miss that, you know, emo bass. But it carries on.
0: It does. It's just a little faster.
1: And it is good walking music. It's good getting ready music.
0: Oh.
1: Like, gives you that pep, that energy.
0: Do you think you would play it if you were sad? Is that like one of your go-to pick-me-ups?
1: See, I'm not the kind of person who plays happy music when they're sad.
0: Oh, you
1: self-harm
0: with... I like
1: to wallow in it.
0: Yeah, yeah, yep, yep, yep.
1: Get down there, feel those emo feelings.
0: Oh, there you go. Whenever I'm sad, I play this one song called Don't Be Angry, and it starts off like... And I'm like, oh, I just can't be sad because it's so silly and stupid. It's like a jazz song.
1: Gotta
0: get
1: back into it. It sounded like you were doing a Nick Cave impression there.
0: Oh, just not far off, I guess. Well, the time is 1:17 PM and we're going to be delivering you some new wave post-punk fun for your Friday.
1: Yes.
0: Prepping you up for the weekend, as we love to do. Mm-hmm. It's honestly the best time of the week. I've been down bad sick as a dog. But yesterday... I feel reborn.
1: Yeah.
0: And here I am. Here we are.
1: I had a very insane day yesterday.
0: What did
1: spending
0: you?
1: Literally 8 hours tying tassels
0: the
1: of
0: tassels.
1: A Persian rug. I sat at a table, I'm not kidding, for 8 hours, like tying individual tassels for a Persian rug. But you know what? it was actually kind of meditative. Like,
0: yeah,
1: I got into the zone, was listening to like video essays, and the time passed pretty quickly.
0: Oh, yeah. We love a video essay to dissociate and create too. That is so fun, especially on the clock.
1: Yeah,
0: you
1: on the
0: paid
1: clock.
0: To do that?
1: Yeah, oh, I get paid to sit there and like play with twine.
0: That is fiddle my fingers with string.
1: Yeah.
0: What fun. Oh my god, let's have some more fun. Okay, I've plopped in there because we have to include her. Miss Blondie, gotta include her.
1: Actually, what? Was thinking about Blondie, because do you know the movie Videodrome?
0: No.
1: It's from 1983, but Debbie Harry is in it.
0: What's she doing?
1: It's a pretty gory movie.
0: Oh, is it a horror movie?
1: It's a horror movie.
0: Check me out.
1: But they're showing it at the cinemas in New Farm like next month. And ooh, I'm so excited because I want to see it on the big screen.
0: Ooh.
1: So it kind of vibes perfectly.
0: Well, if you like horror and you like Blondie, then I guess check out the New Farm cinemas. What's the movie called?
1: Videodrome.
0: Videodrome. Let's like imagine ourselves in Videodrome to rapture.
1: Woohoo!

0: dial into the Rewind Line with Bella and Bimmy on 4ZZZ.
1: There's going to be some foul language coming up. Tune out now if you cannot deal with it, mate. Sorry, not sorry.

0: La la la la, you're tuned in to 4ZZZ. Oh, hello. Getting lost in the airwaves and the transmissions over here.
1: Yeah.
0: Ah, la la la. That was Ariel Pink's Haunted Graffiti when Ariel Pink had his band with the song Pink Slime from the album Mature Themes. And every song on that album is like stupid. Like it is ridiculous.
1: Really?
0: Oh, it's ridiculous. That song's Pink Slime. And there's other songs on there. I don't even want to name them, but he's just kind of freaky and I love it about him.
1: The pink slime.
0: Pink slime. Yeah. La, la, la, la, la. That's what I...

0: And it kind of had a revival recently, this song, I believe, because it was featured in the TV show The Boys, I believe. I haven't seen it, but I know it did feature in that show. And I think it kind of had like a little bit of a, you know, revival.
1: Probably on socials.
0: Yeah.
1: Definitely.
0: It's.
1: I have no idea. I can't see it.
0: But it's kind of interesting how TV is influencing the music charts more and more.
1: Oh, hell yeah. There's actually a song I'm going to play by The Waitresses, which is their biggest hit single. But that song has featured in, like, I think I counted 11 or 12 movies and TV shows.
0: Of course.
1: That it's been a part of.
0: What do you think about the 80s? Kind of like the all those coming-of-age movies that are just have such iconic soundtracks. Pretty in Pink, The Breakfast Club.
1: Oh, Crispy.
0: Ferris Bueller. Yeah.
1: Fabulous.
0: Oh, so good. Actually, so good.
1: I wish I could name the movies that The Waitress... I think it's in one of the Hercules movies. And the song is I Know What Boys Like.
0: Yeah.
1: It's one of my favourite songs of all time.
0: It's so good.
1: Not include it. But I think it's in one of the Hercules movies when... Machismo?
0: I can't say I know the film that you're talking about.
1: I don't really know, but I remember on the horse, riding a horse, and he's, like, kind of hinting at the fact that he's gay.
0: Oh, okay.
1: I know it, but I know, you know. And I'm like, oh, real.
0: So true.
1: Text in if you know what I'm talking about on 0420626733. Do you know, whenever someone asks for my phone number, I now accidentally give them
0: Line.
1: Yeah, it's my fault. Or when I sign up for things, I'm like, wait a minute, I gotta actually check my phone number. I just love this place so much. I never leave mentally. Yeah, I'm here always.
0: Rattling around your brain. We also played the Melbourne band Spikefuck, who are coming up tomorrow at Crowbar, playing a show for their new record, which is coming out either today or in the next few days, I believe.
1: I think so.
0: I believe it's today.
1: Or is it out now?
0: It's releasing. It might be out already. My knowledge is so poor, apparently.
1: It's the end of the week. We've got to give ourselves a little bit more grace.
0: It is. It is out today.
1: Fab.
0: And that one is called Evidence. But that was a song from their 2019 release, Smackwave, which is a fantastic little EP. Four songs.
1: So fun. Are you excited? Because I know you're going.
0: Yes, I'm very keen. I haven't seen them before. But, yeah. Should be good. It's been a while since I've been out to a show.
1: What?
0: Yeah.
1: Damn.
0: I think what the last one... Oh my gosh, I actually can't remember the last show I went to.
1: What's wrong with you?
0: I know.
1: Are you okay?
0: No.
1: All right, well, I'm excited for you.
0: Yeah.
1: Should we celebrate with The Waitresses?
0: I think we should. Oh my gosh.
1: Hit it!
0: Woohoo! This is the Rewind Line.

0: Oh yeah. I'm not feeling sleepless, are you?
1: A little bit. I'm feeling very energetic. No sleep here.
0: No. Sleepless or sleepy? Who knows?
1: I'm sleepless. That was Sleepless by Ups and Downs.
0: Hell yeah. And if you like that, well, we've got something for you. Oh my God. Hello.
1: Well, tonight, Flying Saucer presents the Ups and Downs, and we have a double pass to give away on the Rewind Line here on Triple Z.
0: We do, thanks to our beautiful sponsorship manager, Ari.
1: Yeah. Oh, my gosh. How can you get in on that, Bimmy?
0: Well, just text in Sleepless on 0426267333. Text Sleepless, and we'll give you... If you're the first one, you get the double pass.
1: Indeed.
0: And that's for tonight, guys.
1: Tonight at the Crowbar.
0: If you got no plans, we've got you sorted. So just text in 0420626733. And the word is?
1: Sleepless.
0: That's it.
1: Woohoo!
0: That's all it takes.
1: Yeah, so if you like that song that we just played and you want to see that band live for their 40th anniversary of their Sleepless record,
0: yep.
1: You can.
0: You can.
1: Get in.
0: Get in on that.
1: Oh, before that, we played Fade to Grey by Visage, and we started off there with I Know What Boys Like by The Waitresses.
0: Oh, such a good tune. My favourite. Truly my favourite. A defining new wave song, I think, of the genre. It came out in 1980, exactly. Oh. The beginning of one of my favourite decades of music.
1: Yeah.
0: I truly love the 80s.
1: Yeah, well, this show, this Friday, we are playing all things 80s and...
0: Of course.
1: ...really getting into some funky post-punk and new wave stuff.
0: With a touch of pop in there. And the synthesizers, always. I'm a big fat synthesizer fan. Love The Waitresses. And Visage, with the song Fade to Grey, that came off their debut self-titled album, Visage, also... the exact year, 1980, by Polydor Records, and it was their most successful track off the album.
1: Oh, yeah.
0: Yeah, Fade to Grey. It's very twinkly.
1: It definitely is.
0: Super twinkly. Oh! And who do we have next?
1: Okay, genuinely...
0: Some more pioneers.
1: I think
0: the
1: that
0: biggest.
1: This song that we're going to play...
0: It's my favourite.
1: It is the best Talking Heads song.
0: Is it your favourite?
1: It is my favourite.
0: How do I know?
1: And it is like up there with one of the best songs of
0: all time. I feel like that with majority of this entire playlist. I had so much fun making this playlist, and it is definitely my favorite Talking Heads song.
1: It's so good.
0: It's also the song that David whips his little suit out in the live performance in the Making Sense video.
1: Stop Making Sense, the concert film.
0: Yeah, there we go, concert film. And he whips out his little suit, and that was when it became iconic, was to the song, Girlfriend Is Better.
1: And I stand by that the Stop Making Sense version of the song is actually better than the recorded version.
0: Ooh, the live, yeah.
1: Yeah.
0: Oh, truly.
1: But we're going to play the studio version, and we're going to have a boogie in the station.
0: Yeah, we're probably going to go crazy and come back all out of breath. As we do.
1: Hit it. Well, you're listening to The Rewind Line on Triple Z, and we're going to play you a bit of Talking Heads.
0: Enjoy! Oh, hell yeah. Woohoo!

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0: Z, Z, Z, Z. Hi, thanks for tuning in. We appreciate your ears. And if you were listening before our little bracket, you would have known of our double pass that we have been so luckily gifted by the saucer.
1: Flying saucer. To the ups and downs tonight.
0: Yes, to the ups and downs. And we have a winner.
1: Woohoo.
0: And we've only got one double pass. So it was whoever texted first, first in, first serve. And that is Barnacle Joe.
1: Oh, yeah. Keep an eyeball on your emails because we will send you that double pass. And we hope that you enjoy the ups and downs at the Crowbar tonight.
0: Yeah, heck yeah. Maybe you can text in a little review later tomorrow or whatever.
1: Yeah, we'd love to hear it.
0: Yeah, we'd love to know. And I'm sure you'll be hearing from Aria very, very soon. Well, today we're doing something fun, as we always love to do on the Rewind. We are rewinding to the 80s.
1: All the way back.
0: My favourite decade.
1: Yeah.
0: Definitely.
1: It's got to be.
0: We played a song by Squeeze, the song Cool for Cats, but it cut out.
1: Yeah.
0: It's just cut off.
1: Sorry about that, listeners, if you were getting really into it.
0: Yeah, sorry about it.
1: Some technical issues.
0: So, Bella, you squizzled in there super quickly. What did you play?
1: Well, we just heard Minutes of Pure Joy by the Melbourne band Bitumen.
0: Oh,
1: they're great.
0: Cute. That's 5 minutes 30 song of pure joy.
1: Yeah, it's really good. It's good to like see them back. I saw them all the way back in 2022 live. And I think it's been a while since they've put out some music. So that one was maybe a month ago. And it's great to hear them back. They make fantastic kind of post-punky, gothy tunes with that really like hazy guitar.
0: That's so beautiful.
1: Wonderful.
0: So fun. And a great performance, I assume.
1: Yeah, it's fantastic.
0: Oh. Did they boogie? Or were they grounded like bitumen?
1: It was pretty... You're making me cast my memory back four years.
0: Like 40 years.
1: 40 billion trillion years. That's what it feels like. I can't remember. I was a little...
0: Do you remember being like, wow, great show? Or just like,
1: I do. And I remember because Scraps opened for them as
0: beautiful.
1: Well.
0: Oh, beautiful.
1: So I was like really
0: Brizzy
1: getting
0: icon,
1: into it. Yeah.
0: If you don't know.
1: Mm-hmm.
0: She's been producing music for ages.
1: Yeah.
0: Been making music since early 2000s.
1: It was Scraps. A really good show at Misdemeanor. So,
0: oh, fun. Like,
1: very intimate and
0: yeah,
1: nice.
0: Yeah, very little. Very cute.
1: Yeah. Well, and so we played the first minute and 17 seconds of Cool for Cats by Squeeze.
0: Yeah.
1: And we started off with Girlfriend is Better by Talking Heads.
0: And that is both of ours we discovered on air just before both of our favourite Talking Heads song.
1: Yeah.
0: It's truly iconic. And it is iconic for the reason being David wearing his big giant suit. That was the debut of the suit.
1: That is
0: people don't
1: such
0: realize
1: an iconic
0: they associate.
1: Suit.
0: What's that other song? No. Wiped. Brain wiped.
1: It burning down the so house. Fast.
0: Yes.
1: Yeah.
0: Look at us.
1: We just connected.
0: We share the same brain cells at this point. Well, I guess.
1: Have you seen Kermit in the suit?
0: Yeah, of course.
1: Kermit the Frog, yeah.
0: Yeah, Kermit's little moment mm-hmm. in the suit. Who else has done the suit? Everyone does the suit.
1: Yeah.
0: Maybe that's what we'll do for Christmas.
1: Christmas? Halloween.
0: Halloween. Halloween feels like Christmas for us. We love to dress up.
1: I am trying to decide what my Halloween costume should be this year.
0: Yeah, no, we're pondering.
1: We have options.
0: It has to be a duo. We've got to do a duo.
1: Yeah.
0: Come on, maybe we'll make it conceptual. Okay. Let's listen to music because I've got so many songs that I want to play and we've made a big like it's too big.
1: Oh, we've got too many 80s songs.
0: Too many 80s songs, but this song we're going to play is from 2024, from a beautiful man, a young Aboriginal Australian up in the rich community of Papunya, up in near just northwest of Alice Springs. This song is Family, and it's Keanu Nelson, and he wrote this song on a notepad with his little Casio synthesizer.
1: Yeah, very 80s sounding, very like 80s that Casio tone.
0: It's very beautiful, and it's very intimate.
1: Let's give it a spin.
0: Enjoy.

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0: Oh, do you live to dance?
1: Yeah, I'm a bad dancer, unfortunately.
0: There's no such thing. There is truly no such thing as being a bad dancer. If you feel music, that's all that matters.
1: I fear you haven't seen me dance.
0: I think I have.
1: I'm not very coordinated, unfortunately, but...
0: I haven't seen... Girl, we dance in here all the time. What are you talking about?
1: Yeah, but... I don't...
0: I'm not saying, can you follow a choreographed routine, pick up the moves now? No, I just mean...
1: Feel the rhythm.
0: Do you love to dance? I live to dance all the time. I will dance wherever I am, anytime. Literally,
1: hell yeah.
0: I have this thing where right before I go to sleep, I get the zoomies, and it's usually just me dancing horizontal, and then I go...
1: Like a worm.
0: Literally like a worm. I loved... Oh, my God. If I have, you know, when you drink and you get like a certain wave of like, I can do anything.
1: Yeah.
0: That was me with the worm.
1: Yeah, we were talking about that last week.
0: Oh, yeah, true. We were. That's why it's in my brain, maybe. But I don't think I could do it sober.
1: No.
0: I think the worm is only a dance move that you, like, if you're sober doing the worm, I don't mean to judge, but it's...
1: It requires that liquid courage, I think.
0: Yeah, everyone. Yeah. On the sippy syrups.
1: I fear that I would just end up like an earthworm that, you know, got dredged up from the rain. That would be

0: The whole month. We should dive into the 80s.
1: I think we should.
0: I think we should. It's October. It's... I don't want to get too millennial with it, but spooky season.
1: It is.
0: So what better decade to dive into than the 80s? You've got the best horror movies, yeah. The best...
1: theatre in general.
0: Oh.
1: Theatre, music, entertainment was truly, I think, at its peak.
0: Peak.
1: Everyone was having fun on a little bit of booger sugar and, you know, getting down.
0: Indeed.
1: With a simp. Just drone.
0: Well, we will be playing, yeah, four shows of the 80s culminating on the 30th of October, day yes. before Halloween.
1: Yes, and we will be doing our fun segment, Oddly Specific playlist at the end of the month, but we're still pondering what that may be. We're tossing up ideas, one being dissociating on the Scooby-Doo ride, or I don't know, what, like something.
0: Or we have to come in costume to the show, host the show in costume.
1: Well, yeah.
0: Yeah.
1: Naturally.
0: Naturally.
1: As we do.
0: Of course. Why not?
1: I'll bring all my wigs and we'll put a wig on for each bucket.
0: Did you say wig?
1: I did. I do wear wigs. I love wigs. I love wigs. And I don't know why people don't wear wigs more, to be honest.
0: I wore a wig once before I was blonde. Oh. I think this was like grade 10.
1: Was it a blonde wig?
0: It was a blonde. I was Courtney Love for Halloween, I think, in grade 10.
1: Wow. That checks out. Yeah. You are Courtney Love. You're the Brisbane version.
0: I don't know that that's a good thing to aspire to. Anyways,
1: Maybe not aspire.
0: That's the only wig that I have worn. So maybe I need to be, like, introduced to wigs.
1: Will that segue you into dyeing your hair, bleaching it?
0: Oh, yeah, definitely.
1: I think that's the way to go. If you want to try out a hair colour, just go to, like, the wig shop.
0: Yeah.
1: And then try it on. And then you'll know, oh, this shade of ginger is my shade.
0: Get the pink hair out.
1: And it is not, wigs are not only for women, okay? All the queens or the drag queens. No. It's for the theys, the thems, the gays, the straights, the cis, our brothers and sisters and mothers and daughters. Everyone can wear a wig. Even your dog.
0: What's your, like, ideal wig hair colour?
1: I have a really fun wig. It's, like, a really long black, like, micro... I cut a really micro fringe. She's very... Whenever I put it on, I don't know who I become, but I love her.
0: Oh, my God.
1: She's like my alter ego.
0: Hell yeah.
1: Yeah.
0: It's just, like, I feel like that and some sunglasses.
1: Yeah. And then my friend's wig, Ewan, his wig is a, like, reddish ginger wig, and it's got a little, like, half-updo, and it's fully curly, and she's gorgeous, and I love her. And a pussycat wig. Can't go wrong.
0: Oh, bob.
1: A bob?
0: Well, that's just us. I kind of miss having a bob.
1: Yeah, we got to cut our hair again. I love that we talk to each other as if we're one being.
0: Yeah, just got to cut, I mean...
1: Yeah, let's go. Let's do it.
0: I don't know. Maybe I think I had black hair for a period and I kind of miss that. But
1: it was fierce. The photos were fierce.
0: I don't know. Anyways, goodness
1: me. My favourite was the 80s hair that you had. The crazy,
0: oh, yeah.
1: With the fun little... pointy fringe.
0: Yeah. I used to tease my hair often. And
1: that's cute.
0: The horrors of having to untangle that.
1: Yeah.
0: Yeah.
1: They say don't use hairspray. Not us.
0: Oh, my gosh.
1: Blast it.
0: Yeah. When I used to have the oh, my gosh.
1: The
0: yeah.
1: volume. The va-va-voom. Well, damn, I haven't spoken anything about these bands.
0: What did we start with?
1: We started with, well, what you just heard was Jonathan Bree and Princess Chelsea with their song Live to Dance, and it is beautiful. It came out last year off their album Don't Call It Love. It's a concept-driven double album, and it's, yeah, it's fun. It explores, like, sexuality and loving dance.
0: Yeah.
1: That's what they said. Yeah.
0: Before that, we heard Going Nowhere by Cut Copy.
1: Ooh, love Cut Copy. That is, what's his name? Dan Whitford.
0: Mm-hmm.
1: He studied at the Monash University down in Melbourne doing graphic design and then started volunteering at the radio station and had a show and now still has a show, but in a independent digital radio station, Data Transmission Radio, which is 24 hours station, and

0: he does a monthly guest show.
1: Oh, yeah. That's fantastic.
0: Over in the US. But yeah, that song, Going Nowhere, I love that song. It's off their Bright Like Neon Love album, debut album.
1: Oh, wow.
0: From 2004.
1: Mm-hmm. Yeah.
0: Yeah. And another Melbourne icon, which I played before them, from the 80s, is What Do You Want? With their song Rock and Rhythm, and it is so fun. The album Skippy Nose is from 1985, and it is a fun album. There's so many silly songs on there, but this one, Rock and Rhythm, I was very in love with it.
1: Getting into it.
0: I was really getting into that. Yeah. I have so many notes that sometimes it's hard for me to, like, find what I actually want to talk about.
1: No, well, we started off as well with Maximum Glamour by Donny Flashheart.
0: Yes, they're also from New Zealand, which Jonathan Brie and Princess Chelsea are also from New Zealand.
1: Oh, okay.
0: Yeah, but Donny Flashheart with the song Maximum Glamour, they're very inspired by the 80s, like, synth and new wave.
1: Mm.
0: They're very fun. From Gisborne?
1: I can't say I'm familiar, unfortunately.
0: I know, I've never been to New Zealand. I'd like to go.
1: Yeah.
0: I'd like to go. That'd be fun. But yeah, that's a fun one from them. It's a single from 2024.
1: Oh, fabulous.
0: Yeah, newbie, but it doesn't sound like it.
1: No, sounds right. Older.
0: Yeah, bad case deja vu over here. Oh, and this band, Haircut 100, they are so fun. This song is so silly. It's actually a bit of an optimistic love song. It's called Love Plus One.
1: On theme with the wig talk, Haircut 100.
0: Oh my god, yeah, and the this bucket's all hair. Let's go.
1: Yeah, you're on Triple Z. This is the Rewind Line.

0: Ooh. You have pretty.
1: Oh, yeah.
0: Oh.
1: You like harmonized.
0: Ooh. Ooh. That was Hair Control with their song Seeing in the Dark, a beautiful single that came. They're from Calgary and Alberta in Canada, which mm-hmm. came out, and their single just came out. So fun.
1: Oh, so fun. Seeing in the Dark by Hair Control.
0: Love it. And so funny, talking about hair. Speaking of hair.
1: Oh, it's in our brains.
0: It's in our brains.
1: Mm-hmm. Mm-hmm. Mm-hmm. Before that, we played Black Butterfly by A Delicate Murder.
0: They're so fun. They're from Ippy, from Ipswich.
1: Down in the Switch.
0: Local legends. Yes, they love electronic beats and ritualistic bass pulses. What does that mean, A Delicate Murder?
1: I think... I love ritualistic bass pulses, yeah.
0: It's very cyber goth. I think that's what they're going for, like that electro.
1: Well, I think, I mean, to bring it back all the way to the start, Blue Monday by New Order has... I would say that that bass is very ritualistic, you know.
0: I love that word.
1: Pulses so as well, yeah. Oh, and we started off with Love Plus One by Haircut 100.
0: Oh, and... Tiki, I have not seen the music video, but I really want to now.
1: He's swinging like Tarzan in something that resembles a nappy in the most kitsch 80s jungle set. Oh, that sounds amazing.
0: Okay, now I really have to watch that now.
1: Really do.
0: And adorable. That's very adorable. Thanks for sharing that, Tiki. I really appreciate when people text in and talk about the music as well. That's the whole point of the shows. We want to bond with you through the airwaves over music. And if it brings up a memory, just text it. Always text it on 042-062-6733.
1: Yeah.
0: Of course. Well...
1: Goodness me.
0: So many thoughts and things. We yappa yappa whenever music is playing. If we're not dancing, we're talking. So sometimes the mics go on and I'm like, where am I? Mentally and yeah. Well, we're here.
1: We are here. And we've been playing you some 80s new wave tracks. Mm-hmm.
0: And it's inspired us to the point that we're like, we love this decade so much. We're just going to do it the whole month.
1: Yeah.
0: We're going to do it for the whole month. Because what better, like, decade of horror than the 80s?
1: Yeah.
0: There's probably the only horror films I watch is from the 80s, like The Fly. Is that? I think so.
1: Yeah, I think it's all the way back.
0: That one's funny. That's just a comedy to me. Like, I can't handle horror films, but...
1: No, not a horror person.
0: If you told me it was from the 80s, I'd be like, oh, okay.
1: Better tune in.
0: Yeah, better watch it.
1: Oh, well, next month we'll be doing some local jangly pop guitar music. So my words just escaped me. And then, Bimmy, you will be...
0: I don't know. I have too many ideas, but yeah.
1: We'll have to.
0: Bimmy will be the mysterious one. For once. That's really hard for me because I'm an oversharer.
1: We've got time for one more track today. And we're going to play Drivin' by Pearl Harbor and the Explosions.
0: Hell yeah. This is a really fun song. Front woman Pearl Harbor. She's so cool. They wrote this song. The reason why they called it Driving is because they were writing the song all together as the band. It was their first song that they actually wrote all together. Like, collaborated on lyrics and everything.
1: Yeah.
0: And Pearl said, she was like, oh, this is a fun song. The title has to be about movement because it made them want to dance.
1: Oh, yeah.
0: And so they were like, well, let's call it Driving.
1: And we're going to give it a spin.
0: Yeah. And it was a big hit. Well, enjoy.
1: We'll see you next week.
0: Oh, I miss you already.
1: Bye.

0: At 4ZZZ, we acknowledge the traditional owners of the land on which we broadcast. We pay our respects to the elders past, present and emerging of the Turrbal and Jagera people. We acknowledge that their sovereignty over this land was never ceded.
1: And we stand in solidarity with them.
2: Good afternoon, travellers. The 3pm flight from Just Released Island has just touched down on runway 2 and will soon be disembarking. Make sure to stow your tray tables, buckle your seatbelts, and get ready for an hour of nothing but the freshest, newest music here in the Arrivals Lounge.

0: This is the Arrivals Lounge here on 4ZZZ. My name's Daria and I'm here with Annabelle today. And you just heard there the brand new single from Special Features called Fun. And they've come off the momentum of Big Sound and Against the Grain Festival to release this brand new single following the release of their recent previous single, Poles. And yeah, they favour recording live rather than kind of polished studio production. They've said here that they tried recording Fun to a metronome, but it was really killing the vibe. So they got rid of it and just performed that, recorded it live, which is, you can really hear that. Yeah. I think translates really well.
1: Yeah, they're so great. I think, I mean, I've just heard it obviously today, but this might be like my favourite one they've released yet.
0: Yeah.
1: This one. And the music video is great too, of course. But yeah, a great local band. Speaking of local bands, we have a new track up for you next by local favourites Ticker Tape, who you may know as Joe's Band. That's the name they used to go by. And they have released their EP False Start today independently. And the EP gets 6 tracks, and it's a great little collection of songs. This is one I really enjoyed. It's called Trade You Mine. But, yeah, get excited for a great show coming up for you this arvo.
0: An hour of new music.
1: Mm-hmm. Yeah, this one's Trade You Mine by Ticker Tape. 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

0: was Wishy with Cover Girl, second track off their LP Nature's Pill, which was released this week on the Windspear label. And they are an act out of the US. And yeah, they kind of had this like fusion of kind of sugary grunge dream pop. I feel like it's
1: such a beautiful way to describe it.
0: Yeah, it's a bit like 2026's sort of answer to Hole a little bit, yeah. I guess. More dreamy, though.
1: Yeah. Love Hole as well.
0: So, yeah, that's Wishy's latest album, Nature's Pill. We also heard before that the latest single from Druid Fluids with their track Petrichor, and that's the second single coming out that will be on their LP Pareidolia, which is coming out in November. Very like psych rock, psychedelic. I'm super looking forward to this album. And yeah, that album Pareidolia from Druid Fluids will be out in November on Third Eye Stimuli. We also had, we don't usually get text requests in, but we did get an excellent request in from Edward, one of our excellent, fabulous subscribers.
1: One of my favorites, if you had to
0: choose. Yeah, it's one of my faves, I've got to be honest, who's texted in an excellent update that actually I wasn't across. A brand new single, a remix of F the Pain Away from Peaches. So we will play that. We've made some adjustments and we'll be playing that a little bit later on in the show.
1: Yes, it's coming up. Do not fret.
0: Yes, and Annabelle has some new old music.
1: I do. Yeah. Bit of a, I don't know, a slightly different piece of, I guess, music news than we're used to. But Stevie Wonder's magnum opus, Songs in the Key of Life, turned 50 years old this week. And it is one of my favourites of all time. Yeah, this record is singular and timeless, something that could never be replicated, yet at the same time, it feels almost like an encompassment of all the work conceived before and after it. It's the album I'd bring to a desert island, and it's my pick for the greatest album of all time at the moment.
0: Well, big call, big call.
1: With Songs in the Key of Life, Stevie achieved the impossible by perfecting the craft of musicianship, or at least he came very close. There are moments I wonder how any other musician could hear this work and not lose all creative confidence, for it is simply faultless. But of course, when we look at so much of the incredible work that has come after Songs in the Key of Life, we can see so many shimmers of the light that is its influence. It's hard to come by a musician who doesn't look to Stevie's work as a touchstone. He has been cited as an inspiration to so many of the greats, including Paul McCartney, Prince, Erykah Badu, Frank Ocean, Michael Jackson, Beyoncé and Lauryn Hill, just to name a few. It was released as a double EP with 21 tracks, plus a separate 4-track EP which has just been released to streaming this week. And despite its length, not one song on the record feels like unnecessary filler. Stevie's technical skill and creative genius is on full display here, and his songwriting is timeless. I could sing its praises for hours on end, but the music speaks for itself. So on that note, here is one of my favourite tracks on the album and one of the most underrated, in my opinion. 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

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They've all worked with Branko at 1000 Hertz Recordings. 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

0: local artist Asha Jeffries, who has just released her album Desire Is an Angel today via Network Music Group, and it is her second album. Her first one was released in 2024 called Ego Ride, and had a lot of success. She's played all over the world with those songs, and yeah, this one, Desire Is an Angel, has definitely been very hyped up, and yeah, it's great stuff. And yeah, she, I believe, is originally from the Northern Rivers, but was raised in Brisbane. So shout out to another local artist doing great things around the world. Yeah, and then before that was Spike Fuck with Blue Light.
1: Yes, and that is from their LP released today called Evidence, and that's via Sacred Bones Records. And yeah, LP, it kind of, this LP, it touches on elements of new wave glam, but also soul and doo wop. And they kind of cite like the New York Dolls, the Temptations as key influences, yeah, which is really interesting because they've kind of got that heavier post-punk kind of sound. Mm. So it's very, yeah, an interesting listen. I'm looking forward to listening to the whole album.
0: Yeah, they seem quite versatile as well. Like that track we played, Blue Light, was definitely like a quieter one, yeah, as well. And I love when like heavier musicians can do those like slower, sadder songs because I feel like, I don't know, they seem to be very good at it.
1: Yeah, flexing the range a little bit there, Spike Fuck. So, yeah, great to see.
0: Yeah. Next up, we have another local artist. This is a new track from Psycho.
1: Yeah, they've put out their LP Look Up today.
0: Very exciting stuff. I remember seeing them, I think it was at Laneway, like, years ago. And, yeah, I didn't know who they were. And I was, like, entranced by it. But, yeah, I had a quick listen to a few of the songs off this album, and it sounds really wonderful.
1: Mm.
0: Yeah.
1: Yeah, I saw them just recently perform at Big Sound as kind of this pop-up secret act. Psycho played on the back of a truck solo in a car park. In the valley. It was like off McLaughlin Street there, and the near where the Laneway, Wynn Lane is.
0: There's a
1: car park on the corner.
0: Awesome.
1: So they parked their truck and it was all loaded up with PA system and like a deck and keys and a guitar amp and everything.
0: That's so cool.
1: And they played their song solo, which was like, but it sounded really cool. Like, they just showed how talented they really were. And the crowd, it was, like, really special. It felt...
0: it would have felt really, like, intimate
1: community
0: as well.
1: Yeah. There were people up on the balconies of the apartment block next door, like, shining their torches down. It was really cute.
0: Yeah. That's so awesome. Yeah. Brisbane's a great little place for music culture. That
1: definitely
0: makes me, like, feel so sentimental for the community here.
1: Yeah, and I'd love to see, like, more local acts and local community groups just pulling together some kind of, like...
0: makeshift.
1: Guerrilla, like acts like that. It's just little pop-up secret shows.
0: Yeah,
1: it's fun.
0: Yeah, wonderful. Well, on that note, this is Psycho, and this track is called Information. 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

0: stand pain.
1: Quick language warning going out just for the next 3 minutes.

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0: was Rachel
1: Chinariri, I believe.
0: Chinariri, yes. With a brand new single, Broken Chair. You're listening to 4ZZZ. This is the Arrivals Lounge with Daria and Annabelle this week. Clem will be back on board soon.
1: We miss her dearly.
0: Yeah.
1: She's in Melbourne right now.
0: Yeah.
1: Jealous.
0: And before that, you heard the Peaches and Steve Maltz remix of F the Pain Away and Psycho's track Information from her LP Look Up, which was released today.
1: Yeah.
0: And that, Peaches remix, so that's out today. I know that she's also put out a couple of other remixes, so thanks, Edward, for the tip, and I'm looking forward to hopefully a remixes album.
1: Exciting stuff. I love her. I think I read somewhere that Fuck the Pain Away has been declared the best electro clash song of all time.
0: Oh my god, I would
1: agree.
0: And
1: I don't know if I could compete with that. Like,
0: yeah.
1: I think, yeah, that's like a fair point.
0: Solid.
1: Yeah. But yeah, speaking of Rachel Chinariri, it is time for... Wait.
0: You got
1: it. It is time for...
2: Music news.
1: We've got a lot of news for you today, but yeah, just segueing from that track, the Laneway Festival lineup, obviously, as you probably are aware, dropped earlier this week for 2027. It's a pretty stacked lineup. It is headlined by Fontaines DC and Hayley Williams, and yeah, a lot of great artists playing. Like Slater, Nina Jirachi, Horse Girl, Rico Nasty, public figures and Swap Meet also playing, which is exciting stuff. But yeah.
0: Rico Nasty.
1: I love her.
0: That's massive.
1: Yeah.
0: Also, tonight / tomorrow morning, it's Bandcamp Friday, which I call Bandcamp Saturday morning in Australia.
1: Yeah.
0: And whilst, of course, I'm not here to, promote the use of streaming services, I feel like Bandcamp's not a terrible one. It does allow you to purchase music from the artist and keep it and have it, not just stream it. And also it allows you to purchase merch directly from the artist. And what Bandcamp Friday is it's once every few months, and Bandcamp waives their fees, and so the artist gets all the money. So I buy music on Bandcamp, and I do it only on Bandcamp Fridays, so that the artists get all of the monies from me, and support local artists, and particularly, kind of Aussie artists where it might be difficult to get merch. So yeah, check that out. Also, new news, War Child Records has announced a compilation that they will be putting out,
1: I believe it's
0: in November 20th. Yeah. Yeah, it's called Forever Young, and it's a compilation of unreleased tracks, rare covers, and original recordings by Aussie artists, including Paul Kelly, Missy Higgins, The Temper Trap, and many more. And this will be the first Australian artist initiative for War Child's global cause, with all artists donating their music to support children living through conflict.
1: Yeah, I'm really excited about that one.
0: Yeah.
1: I believe it was like the UK War Child record that came out last year was really incredible, and obviously funds going towards a great cause.
0: Yeah, really massive names. Also, while we're on the music news downer side, we're going to do some Departures Lounge announcement. As always, coming direct from Nick, our previous, or well, still a part of our Arrivals Lounge crew, Kronos from Venom has passed away, or departed from this plane, at least. And Venom was a band that inspired thrash bands like Metallica, Slayer, and black metal bands like Mayhem and Dark Throne. So, Vale, Kronos.
1: Mm-hmm. Yeah. Yeah, well... We also have a gig guide for you for the weekend. It is a very, very long one in terms of Saturday, and we don't have that much time, but we're going to try and race through it. So tonight is Ups and Downs at Crowbar with the Double Happiness.
0: Porn Star Supercar at Junk Bar with Jane Street and Whiplash.
1: Ella Hooper at Black Bear with Ruby May.
0: Full Nelson at the Bright Side.
1: And tomorrow, Valley Fiesta is happening in the Valley, featuring so many artists that I literally don't have time to name, but some of, like, so many of our personal favourites, but some of, I guess, like, the big sort of headliner artists include Baker Boy, Radium Dolls, Sleepozoid, Becca Hatch, The Gnomes, Full Flower Moon Band, Platonic Sex, and Selve. But yeah, have a look at that lineup. And there's also, that one's all ages and free entry. And there's also an 18 plus show at the Bright Side with a lot of really, really incredible artists as well, so definitely check that out.
0: Yeah. Also on Saturday, the Melancholics are playing at the Junk Bar, and Spikefuck, who we played earlier, are playing at Crowbar.
1: Yeah. And also tomorrow, at the Birkdale Sports Club, who I don't think we have mentioned on a gig guide before.
0: Yeah.
1: Is the Brisbane Calling 30th anniversary album launch party, featuring a whole range of bands, including John Lee Spider, Boondall Boys, and Savage Gordon.
0: best band awesome. Name, oh my God.
1: But yeah, it is, I believe, just like a lineup of bands that were making music in the 90s in Brisbane. A lot of them haven't played together for a really long time. So I'll be there. It sounds exciting. I'm looking forward to it.
0: Be epic. Also on Sunday, Boing Boing, Platonic Sex, and Reno Limited are playing at the Triffid. And on Wednesday, you can head along to the Prince Consort for a 4ZZZ event. We are doing a 4ZZZ trivia night. So even if you don't think that you could win, or you don't know much about 4ZZZ, I went to one of these trivia nights, I think, last year, and it was so cool. I learned so many, like, totally whack facts awesome. About 4ZZZ and about the Brisbane music scene over the years. It was really interesting, so highly recommend. Get along on Wednesday. It's a free as well.
1: Oh.
0: So yeah, at the Prince Consort.
1: Sounds cool. I'm thinking we might say goodbye to you now. We've got two tracks left to play for you, but yeah, it's been a packed one this week. So yeah, thank you so much for tuning in to the Arrivals Lounge this week. I'm Annabelle.
0: I'm Daria.
1: And we will see you next week. But yeah, this next track is a brand new single from another Aussie band, Radio Free Alice. Yeah.
0: Big ideas.
1: Any final comments, Daria?
0: Have a great weekend. 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
1: Yes. Oh, and support artists on Bandcamp tomorrow morning, maybe, if you are into that. But yeah. We'll see you next week. This is the Arrivals Lounge on 4ZZZ.

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1: You are now entering the Zed Zone. 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
1: Oh, look at that. 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You're listening to Subterranea. That last track was Red Sky at Night by The Accent, which I felt like playing because I saw some photos this week of sunsets in New York and the sky was extremely red. And, you know, growing up in Australia, you know that if the sky is red at sunset, it usually means there's a fire going on somewhere. But I don't know if that was actually what was going on around New York. But it looked really cool, so I thought I'd play that song. Before that was Vacuum Cleaner by Tin Turn Abbey. Colour Your Mind was by Turnaround from Melbourne. Played a new song from Bag Full of Bees, which is one of Link Meany's side projects. That was called Bliss and the Abyss. It was like a instrumental number. And before that, I played a bunch of songs by The Double Happiness. Omnibus was their last one. Out of Thin Air was by Ups and Downs. And then Footprints in the Dark was by The Double Happiness. And The Perfect Crime started the show off by Ups and Downs because they're playing together at the Crowbar tonight. You should go. It'll be really cool and lots of fun, and you should just go. You should. They're both Brisbane legends. So, you know, just do it. there's lots of gigs and stuff coming up that I'm going to tell you about. But for now, I think I'm just going to play some more music. This is another show that's coming up in the next couple of weeks. It'll be over at the Cave Inn. You may know this fella from Radio Birdman or the Screaming Tribesmen or the Hitmen. It's Chris Mazowiec and his new band Dog Soldier, well, newish band Dog Soldier, and this track is called The Shiny Side.

On Friday, 23rd of October, spend an evening with the Sunny Boys at Roma Street Parklands as they celebrate 45 years of their eponymous debut album. This will be the Sunny Boys' only Australian show in 2026. Joining them for this momentous occasion is The Clouds, Spy vs. Spy, and Mick Madue and the Ursula Four. 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

4ZZZ, that's us. It's 5 p.m. here at 4ZZZ, and you're listening to Subterranea. That last track was Hieronymus by The Clouds, who will be playing with the Sunny Boys at that gig that ad was just for. Before The Clouds, I played the Sunny Boys. This Is Real was the track. Before that, I played a couple of unrelated songs and some other stuff. Some Jerks were in there with A Million Girls. Evil Dick Industries were in there with I'm Losing It, because Rich was actually going to come in on the show today, but he's feeling a wee bit poorly, so decided not to. But that's okay. He can come in some other time. Before that, I played Mick Madue and Ursula Four with Cranking It Up. They'll be playing with Chris Mazowieck's Dog Soldier at the Cave-In on the 17th of October with Dr. Bombay, who were before Mick Madue and Ursula Four, and their track was called Do You Feel It? And I started off with Chris Mazowieck's Dog Soldier and The Shiny Side, which is their latest single. So that should be a fun night at the Cave-In. You should buy your tickets because it'll probably sell out because, you know, it's not a huge venue, but it's pretty popular, so you better get on it. There's a whole bunch of other things coming up as well, but I should let you know as well that if you would like me to play a song and you're a subscriber, you can text in on 0420 626 733, and I might play your song. Like Adam just texted me in and has requested a track, but I'll keep it a secret until I play it. He'll know what it is. Until then, until I get some more text messages for requests and stuff, I will let you know about some gigs that are coming up. So not only are the Sunny Boys coming up and the Ups and Downs playing tonight, there's quite a few other things going on. There's the Z51 gig happening at the Roma Street Parklands with heaps of people on that bill, heaps. I Heart Hiroshima, Baby Cool, Still Full From Lunch, Mitch Please, Tape Off are playing, Shona Knife are coming all the way from Japan, Cash Savage and The Last Drinks are playing, The Mark of Cain are playing, Custard, Mud Honey, Barker, it's going to be huge. Tickets are through Oztix, so you should get onto your Oztix and get a ticket for Z51. I don't even know what year it is. God, no surprise there. But that's at the Roma Street Parklands on the 24th of October. And I think the Sunny Boys are playing the night before. So that's going to be pretty huge. Pretty huge indeed. Just give me a second. I'm getting back to my thing so I can find some more gigs to tell you about. Oh, yeah. Tomorrow out at the Birkdale Sports Club, the Brisbane Calling 30th anniversary gig is happening. Yes, Mark, I can play your track for you a little later. 'Cause Mark just texted me on the text line, so I see his message. So Brisbane Calling's 30th anniversary gig happening out at the Birkdale Sports Club. I think it starts at midday. Yes, starts at midday, and I'm not sure if it's free to get in. I think it might be. No cover charge, yes. Excellent. And under 18s are okay with parental supervision as well. So if you have kids, bring them along, but make sure you're looking for or after them, because people without kids don't want to do that for you. Basically, that's me. Bands confirmed so far are John Lee Spider, which will be extremely exciting and very loud. Schmuck, Ketamine Cowboys, Power Snob, Holidays for Hoodies and the Boondle Boys. And there's more bands still to confirm. But, I mean, it's tomorrow, so it'll be heaps of fun. There's a record fair going on, records and collectibles fair from midday. And they've actually remastered and re-released the album Brisbane Calling, which has a whole bunch of Brisbane punk bands on it for this very event. I can play
your requests for you as well. Oh, I'm getting lots of requests now. This is excellent. I don't have to pick stuff, which is cool. So other things that are coming up, let me see, other gigs. No, you all don't want to go to that. You don't want to go to that either. There's Brisbane Illustration Fair happening on Saturday the 3rd and the Sunday the 4th of October at the John Reid Pavilion in Gregory Terrace in Brisbane, just up the road here. Adrian, yes, I can play your song as well. That would be cool. So what else? What else is happening? The Hoota Gurus are coming up. That's going to be cool. Hang on, I've got into the wrong thing on the Facebooks. Also this Wednesday coming up at the Prince Consort Hotel in the Valley in Wickham Street. We're having the 4ZZZ Brisbane trivia at the Prince Consort. It's going to be lots of fun. It's basically a trivia night that specialises in Brisbane stuff. So if you know your stuff about Brisbane and the Brisbane music scene, etc., you should book a table. You really should book a table because they've got tables for walk-ins, but not many. Tables seat up to 6 guests, but you can probably squeeze another person in or two if you want. But if you go to 4ZZZ Briz, BRIZZZ. BANE trivia at the Prince Consort on your Facebook, you can find the link. It's at a try booking link. So, you can book a table and come along and help raise some money for 4ZZZ because, you know, we need money to keep going. It's surprisingly expensive to go on the air, like to keep a radio station on the air. You can help us to do that so we can keep playing your favourite songs and your requests, of which I have a few now. So I'm going to stop yakking, except to tell you that there's another show coming up in November. It's The Church, but they're playing with an orchestra, so it will be very interesting. I've seen some clips of it. They've done it before, but it looks really cool because I quite like going to see orchestras and stuff like that. Surprise, surprise. And, it looks cool. I don't know if they'll play this song, but I'm going to play it anyway because I really like it. This is Reptile.

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1: Oh, here it is, the Fortitude Valley Gig Guide for the week. And this is a whole bunch of gigs and things that are going on in the Valley this weekend. Starting with the Tivoli, they're putting on some great international acts this week. This Friday, the Tivoli is hosting UK contemporary jazz band, oh my God, no, I can't speak properly, Ezra Collective. The doors are at 7:30 and the tickets are $99.90. On Sunday, it's huge for metalcore fans. 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Doors are at 7. Tickets are $79.90, and that's a bargain for that lineup, apparently. Friday night is a huge showcase called I'm not sure where this is, actually. A huge showcase called the Van Shaj Aurora Live Rock Concert. I'm not sure how to pronounce that. There's DJs, dancers, a huge live band, Latin vibes, Bollywood music, food stalls. It's all on. Starts at 7 p.m. and it's only $15 entry. I'm not sure if that's at the Tivoli, but it's on tonight. Yeah, it's on somewhere tonight. I've only got a piece of paper in front of me. I don't have any more details on that one. Sunday at the Brightside, Sunday, October the 3rd, they're hosting two massive Valley Fiesta stages, Bad Posture, Ghost Mutt, King's Currency, Lost House Plants FC and more. That's on Sunday. Oh, no, that's on October the 3rd. And then Sunday, 4 till 10 p.m. is Soul Jams, a great Brisbane hip-hop experience, and that's $28.60. So that's at the Brightside. At Netherworld this Saturday, they'll be celebrating a unique art and soft vinyl toys thing with the artists behind the craft at Molded. Expect to find toy makers behind tables full of their weird and wild creations alongside exclusive releases contributed by renowned artists from across the globe. It kicks off around midday on the 3rd of October and is free to check out. And also a sneaky plug for 4ZZZ Trivia, because I have something else to read out about that as well. The 4th of October at Yard Dogs, they're having the first ever posthumous Flangepanties record, Blaze of Glory, pickup party. So you go and pick up the records if you want. I mean, you might be able to pick someone up there too. I don't know. It might not be that kind of party. But this special edition features two-tone vinyl, an etched B-side insert, and even a book of matches. But they can't post live matches, so that's why they're having a pickup party. So it's happening at Yard Dogs in the Valley from 12 till 3 p.m. Come and have a bevy with the Flange crew. Head to flangepanniesblaze.square.site to order, and the Flangepanties are a proud 4ZZZ subscriber band. If Dolly Sher, Fleetwood Mac, Patti Smith and Bowie had a baby together, that would be amazingly weird and kind of impossible. But, like, you would get Delilah Rose and the All-Star Ladies of Rock. They're not your average band for not your average consumer. This is a psychedelic love blender, and they're celebrating their new album, Unlearning, at the Cave-In on Friday the 9th of October, which is next week, with the Stomps and the Zones. Tickets are at DelilahRoseMusic.com. Delilah Rose is a 4ZZZ sub-artist. Also happening on the banks at QPAC, the Avalanches are coming. From Since I Left You to their newly announced album No Bad Memories, the Avalanches are bringing their live show to On the Banks on Saturday.

You may have already heard this on the 4ZZZ airways, but Alt Country mainstays Suicide Country Hour have released their new single from their soon to be launched fourth album, Broken Hymns. 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As I mentioned before, there's the 4ZZZ Brisbane trivia thingy. What's it going on? At the Prince Consort this Thursday night. Test your musical knowledge, news pieces, events and Brisbane personalities that make up the fabric of this great town. I can't read at the moment, sorry. Hosted by 4ZZZ and the Prince Consort, there is an excellent kitchen with $17 dinner deals, also with an acoustic set by special guest artist Cowboy Robert Lee. That's Cowboy Bob to you. Wednesday, the 7th of October, from 6:30 p.m, book a table and make a donation for your reservation at trybooking.com.au on their event page, which I just told you about before. That's a really old message. So I'm not going to read that one. Brisbane sludge metal weirdos Light Eater launched their debut EP Autotrophism at PFR Lounge tonight, Friday, October the 2nd. They're joining Light Eater's dual bassist Chaos, post-metal Voyagers the Matador and experimental drone duo Freya. 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Light Eater are proud subscribers to 4ZZZ. Oh gosh, so much talking. And also coming up on Sunday at 7 p.m. Over at Mirabal Ministries, Abigail's is having a one-off night 30 years after it first opened. Brisbane's original underground alternative nightclub, Abigail's, returns for one night. They're celebrating anarchy just when we all need it. Join hostess Eileen Shawpuss and Charmaine Wentworth, Dick Pump, a lot of bourbon, Dottie Box and the Pacific Princess dancers at Mirabal Ministries from 7 p.m. on Sunday. Dress anarchy and ripped up royalty. Tickets via Humanitix and Abigail's are proud subscribers to 4ZZZ, and so should you be. 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Actually, it's only just a year. So you subscribe a year away and you won't regret it, because we'll be able to play your favourite songs on the air. You know, you can text us on our text line. We'll play them for you if we've got them. I should also say that I played a bunch of requests in that last set, and some that I had to replace because I couldn't find the actual songs. Mark, I couldn't find Thanks in time. I did find it, but not in time to play it. So I played You Let Me Down by the Beast of Bourbon. Before that, I played The Jackets, Ours Forever. That was a request for me because I've been wanting to play The Jackets all show. The Buzzcocks were before that with Fast Cars, and that was a replacement request for Scotty. But he sent me a text saying that he liked it anyway, so that's cool. For Adrian, I played Descent into the Maelstrom by Radio Birdman. Who requested Died Pretty? Wasn't me for a change. Let me see. It was Gavin. Gavin requested Whitlam Square by Died Pretty, so I played that. And I played Reptile by The Church because they're coming up soon. There's lots and lots of gigs coming up. There's so many. I can't tell you about all of them now. What I can tell you, though, is that I'm going to play a very, very special song next. If you were lucky enough to be at the Masters Apprentices show at the Trifford not that long ago, you would have seen Doug Ford. He was one of the Masters Apprentices years and years ago and got up and played a few tracks with them in his lovely tartan suit.

made by the wonderful Andrea. And he's also played recently, well, kind of recently, at the Cave-In and actually played this song live. This is one of his first recordings for quite some time. So this is Last Train Going by the wonderful, legendary Doug Ford.

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1: I actually subscribed Zorro for him because he can't use a phone and he also doesn't have a credit card. So anywho, if you have a pet and you would like to make them a subscriber to 4ZZZ, you can do that by going to our website and going to the support page and finding, I think it's under pet subscription. So there, it's $25. It's not bad. That last track was The Helicopters with It's Good But It Just Ain't Right. And I played that because I remember going to the Chelsea, I think, to see them play with the 5678s, who I played before that. That was their track, Teenage Mojo Workout, where they ripped off a bit of the Shangri-Las. But, you know, that's all right. I think, well, I'll say that they borrowed it because they kind of put it in their own song. They didn't, like, use the whole Shangri-La's song, which was Give Him a Great Big Kiss, which was actually a request. And that was from, who requested that? Let me see. I can't remember. It was Adam. Adam requested that. I've only got 5 or so minutes left of the show, so I can't play any more requests. I'm really sorry, Tex. but maybe request something next week and request earlier because then I'll have time to find it and play it for you. What else did I play in that little set? Doug Ford's first recording for I don't know how long, but that was Last Train Going by Doug Ford. And, yeah, really good to see he's still recording stuff and doing writing songs and all that kind of stuff. That's really cool. So it's nearly the end of Subterranea. Nick has literally just walked in the door. He's had a week off and he's looking very refreshed and everything, waving his hands around like he just don't care. And but he does. He's going to bring you the chart show straight after Subterranea at 6 p.m. I'm sure he's got a theme, but I'm not sure what it is, as usual, and it's probably going to be either shocking or hilarious or both. get along to all gigs this weekend. There's heaps coming up. It's coming up to Christmas, and you know that means that we get lots and lots of gigs, especially overseas ones, because they all don't want to spend a cold winter up in the Northern Hemisphere, so they come down here where it's nice and sunny and play lots of shows for us. And, like, I'm not complaining at all, and neither should you. But, yeah, go out, see some bands, have fun, don't be a dick, and we'll see you back here next Friday for another episode of Subterranea. I'm going to play a cover of an MC5 song by the Schizophonics. This is Black to Com. See you out and about or back here next week.

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1: At 4ZZZ, we acknowledge the traditional owners of the land on which we broadcast. We pay our respects to the elders past, present and emerging of the Turrbal and Jagera people. We acknowledge that their sovereignty over this land was never ceded,

All right, it's Friday night, and this is a level of energy that I cannot and will not sustain for the rest of the show. My name's Nick. 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And it's a long weekend this weekend, so we're celebrating the very concept of the weekend. Don't even get me started on the four-day working week or anything that releases us from the shackles of the corporate prison that we all live in, the capitalist prison that we're all in. It's the weekend, and we've got 3 days off to do whatever we want. So I hope you are enjoying it wherever you are. Statistically, you're not even listening to this because you're off somewhere else. But for those sad people that are still left in Brisbane listening to 4ZZZ, I'm here for you. Thank you to Judy for another fantastic Subterranean show. Some belters there at the end, as always. And what's quite nice now is that each show, when I start this theme, there's just a gaze through the window between Judy and I as she looks to see what horrors await her. Is it something that's going to really piss her off? Is it something that's going to confuse her? Is it something she's going to enjoy? And can I just say, The Weeknd by Michael Gray perhaps, you know, isn't something that Judy's necessarily into. Anyway, we will be counting the most paid artists on the station this week. If you've got requests, send them through. There's some time to chuck some in tonight. We'll be playing some other stuff as well. Who knows what's going to happen? But in the meantime, let's just get into it. Coming at number 20 this week is a live track from the brand new Amel and the Sniffers live album. This is Hurts. 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
0: There it is again. 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

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Hope you're doing well. My name's Nick. You're listening to The Chart Show right here on this magical station, either through FM or on various online channels that are available to you through phone applications and web browsers and so on. Thank you to everyone who's listening. A massive shout out to two of the very best, Bragg and Jody, listening to the show. Love you both. That last song there was for them, Daddy's Home by Six Foot Hick. I'm not sure why that was requested. I'm going to assume it's because they both see me as a daddy. And then they thought it was appropriate to say that. Do people still say Zaddy? Because that was a thing for a while. That feels sort of very millennial coded, that kind of language. I've got no concept of what's going on. Anyway, this is The Chart Show. This is where we count down the most played artists on the station every week. We have a theme every week as well. And the theme this week is The Weeknd, because we've got a long weekend ahead of us. And that's why you're hearing the irritating sounds of Calvin Harris in the background. He's touring next year, and I'm sure you're not going. Before Six Foot Hick, we heard the brand new single by Lambrini Girls, Bang Bang Bang. Before that, Sleepin' It.

with this one from Miles Natel. He had an EP out earlier this year that was an absolute banger, and this is a single that didn't feature on that, but it's just as good as everything on the EP. This is called Coles. 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
1: November 2nd, the Balfour Declaration did declare in a letter a home for the

0: have bombs.
1: This is why I say that Israel and Zionism are not Jewish. They are completely and utterly secular. Whether you are Jewish, Muslim, or Christian, you can trace the beginnings of your religion back to Abraham. Abraham emigrated to what we now call Palestine from what we now call Iraq. He was an Arab. Abraham had a son named Isaac, who then had a son named Jacob. Jacob is who the 12 tribes of Israel are descended from. You cannot claim that the Jews were in Palestine before the Arabs when literally your own holy book tells you that you are descended from an Iraqi Arab man.
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All right, good evening. How you doing? Hope everything is well where you are. It's a long weekend. We need to seize this opportunity where we can. And in the background, you're hearing Weekend Wars here by MGMT in honour of the long weekend. It might be hard to believe for anyone under the age of 50, and we know none of those people are listening now, but this was some of the most forward-thinking, exciting music that possibly existed in the mid-2000s. This really was the future. Check this out. We were loving it. It was a different time. Jeans were tighter. There were a lot of polo shirts knocking around. Everyone was happier. The internet wasn't as big of a deal. Anyway, my name's Nick. You're listening to The Chart Show right here, 102.1 FM. And I'm keen to hear what you're doing on this long weekend. So text in 0420 626 733. Let me know what you're up to. I hope that it is enjoyable and it's relaxing. Maybe you're getting out and bushwalking like the wonderful Linda from Alphabet Soup, or maybe you're just sitting at home and getting incredibly drunk for 3 days straight. Both are valid. Maybe you're doing a combination of the two. I also need to give some shout-outs before I back announce the songs. First of all, huge shout-out to Kate for stepping in last week and hosting the chart show. And as always, improving it by several million times. I was off on holiday, but Kate jumped in and took it over, did a great theme, did a great job. I love you, Kate. Thank you. And as I always say, all of the music, and I mean all of the music you hear on this station, is pretty much down to Kate. So thank you. And also shout out to Ben as well, Brown Couch fame, who just took a couple of hours out of his time to just fix the door here at Zed Towers. He did hit me with a lot of terms and a lot of concepts that I wasn't really familiar with. Some words I understood, like door and cable. There's some other stuff going on, and he just did that gratis. But it does need your money to keep this station afloat. We can't just have everyone coming in on a Friday night and giving up their time to fix things. To replace those cables and stuff, it costs money. And that only gets paid for by subscriptions. So go to 4zz.org.au/support if you're not already a subscriber, and become a subscriber and help keep this thing afloat. Help keep bending cables. Anyway, let's tell you the songs that we heard just then. For no reason other than I wanted to hear it, Stupid Girl by Garbage, and before that, Sidestep by World News. And then some songs that charted this week, My Room by Beans. Imagine calling your band Beans. I mean, good band, but they're called Beans. Before that, Hex Beat by Ancient Channels, and Avalon by Relay Tapes. Two artists that are playing tonight at Cave In. And you've absolutely got time to get down and check out those bands, because it's a stacked lineup. Ancient Channels are launching their new album there. But also, we've got Burnt Trash, Feeding Fauna, and Relay Tapes are all playing there. Doors are at 6. It's only $15, which is absurd. You've still got time to get down and check them out. It's a fantastic lineup. All those bands for almost no money. Get into it. Anyway, before that, we heard Bamboo with their track Intifada, and Mars Natal with Coles. And that brings us up to date. Now, look, permit me to do this, but if I'm going to chuck in MGMT on the airwaves, I'm going to do this as well, aren't I? They announced a tour this week, and you best believe this mid-40s bloke was all over it. This is, of course, The Strokes with New York City Cops right here on 4ZZZ.

I got this finger in all your face. Thanks a lot. You're an inhumane bunch of fucking living bastards and bitches. And you're gonna get your ass in the noose in the end. Don't take fucking human life like this and just sabotage and rip it apart like Jesus on the cross. And say thanks a lot for all the fucking money I made off of you. And pretty soon it's coming. You're all gonna get noose.

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All right, it's the weekend. If you're not doing some sort of dance montage to this, what are you doing? My name's Nick. You're listening to The Chart Show right here on 4ZZZ. Of course, the incredibly named Loverboy in the background. With their track Working for the Weekend. Playing that because we theme the show each week, and the theme this week is the long weekend. Lord knows we need it. And I hope you're having a nice time, whatever you're doing. And normally on The Chart Show, the whole point of this is to count down the most paid artists on the station. And that is what we do most weeks. And then we veer it in and out of different things. But I received valuable feedback from one of our listeners that suggested that maybe we needed less long songs, which is fair. So in a bid to turn the tide there, I just played a ton of really short songs. And it kind of got angry as we got on. So let's work backwards as we go there. The track you heard just then was Split System. They're on tour in Europe at the moment with their track No Cops in Heaven. Before that, War on Women with their track White Lies. We also had Commitment with Pluto in Aquarius. Suicidus with Cantamos all the way out of Barcelona, I believe. Cowboy Hunters with their track Perfect Exceder, their cover of the noughties classic. Before that, Uncontrollable Urge by Devo. And we started it before the short song thing with New York City Cops by The Strokes in honour of their tour being announced. I appreciate that you listen and probably don't give two hoots about that, but you know, it's my show, so I can play whatever I want. Anyway, thank you to everyone for texting in. Thanks to Kate, who I gave a shout-out to earlier, who correctly said that the late, great Chris Cobcroft is the real hero of the music library, but we're all standing on the shoulder of giants here. Whilst no one can match the impact of Chris had on this station and the world in general, we're all building things. And Kate is one of those special people. And also, I want to give a shout-out as well to a text I got in from RJ Wilton, who said, just got home from witchcraft in Albany Creek, which I was really excited about, but then followed it up with 30 taps of craft goodness. So I don't know if those two things are separate or concurrent. I'm unsure if there was witchcraft and they were serving craft beer, or whether it was just one or the other. Ideally both, I think. Probably a good night is to combine the two. But who knows, maybe RJ's doing some spells out there. So I'm having a nice time. Anyway, Jody, this one's for you. Jody requested a couple of songs and said, weekend song request, Girls Don't Like Us Because We Don't Play Football by The Disables, or any song about DV prevention, both relevant for the NRL finals. And sadly, that is true. And off the back of the horrific news, I say the horrific news, it's just one horrific news story after the other, but specifically about the news that's come out about the Cornell thing and the sort of treatment of everyone after that and the victim. I think this is a good a time as any to play this kind of song. And also as well, just, you know, if you're a man, it's not that difficult to kind of just stand up and just say, hey, maybe we shouldn't do this. If you see someone doing something that's a bit sus, it's not that difficult. The bar is low for men. Lord knows I've benefited more than most. So anyway, everyone be better. And let's enjoy The Disables right here on 4ZZZ.

0: 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We have drop-in spaces in the valley for all queer and gender diverse young people aged 12 to 24.
1: 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So come along and join us for a free barbecue lunch, games, chill spaces, showers, as well as a community closet.
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1: This one's going out to everybody in the place.

All right, that's it for another chart show for another week. My name's Nick. We've been counting down the most paid artists on the station. And in the background, we've got one of Nam Chubb's favourite artists in the entire world, Scooter. Oh, he loves them. Every time he DJs, he plays a minimum of a dozen Scooter tracks. He can't get enough of it. That's a joke. The music that he'll play on the show next, Electric Crush, will be several million times better than this slop, so stay tuned for that. To review the tracks we just heard, Push My Buttons by Public Figures, Goodbye Jesus by Reno LTD. We also had Hicktown Barnaby with Pet 2, Bugs with their track Birds, I've Loved and I've Lost by Psycho. And we started off with The Girls Don't Like Us Because We Don't Play Football by The Disables and Asking For It by Hole. That's it. That's the chart show for another week. Stay tuned for Electric Crush. The decks are out. It's going to be a good show. In the meantime, we're going to play the number one most played artist on the station this week. It is the mighty Big Nota, and there's a big fat language warning on this song. So if you don't like swears, tune out now. This is FMD. Stay tuned for Electric Crush.

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And if that does happen, these information banks, these profiles of people, this cleanness of documentation of everybody's life.

0: 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My music is not just about pain and stuff. There's zombies, sharks, British Knights footwear. This song's about my mom and how the... Oh, fuck. Well, anyways, Theo has similar thoughts to me.
1: I mean, yeah, same sort of thing.
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2: Kicking off 120%.
0: As they do every week.
2: Oh, lucky.
0: But thanks, Phil, for coming in and taking care of our Friday night vibe. Thank you, Tracy, for coming in.
2: I've done nothing but thank you, Ian.
0: I'll take care of that.
2: Thank you, Zed Universe. Well, you're doing many multiple things. Oh, there you go. That's the real version. Thank you, Nam Shub.
0: And thank you, Tracy.
2: Thank you, Ian. Thank you, Zed Universe. G'day, everyone. It's the long weekend.
0: It is.
2: Are you ready?
0: What's the long weekend for? Who cares? It's a day off. That's all we care about.
2: Exactamundo.
0: So, and not only is it a long weekend, it's chockers. Chockers full of good music and a lot of it free.
2: I know. Outstanding. How good is me engine this weekend? Thank you very much.
0: Pretty
2: we'll take
0: incredible.
2: That.
0: So we're going to try and showcase a bit of that on the show tonight. Also got some something new from Delivery.
2: Nice.
0: They've got a new album on its way. Let's
2: excellent.
0: Have a look at that. Lost Animals, might check out something new from them. Grub, Bitumen, Salt, got together with...
2: S-A-U-L-T.
0: Ziggy Zeitgeist.
2: Nice.
0: It is nice. Nice.
2: We better stop jibber-jabbering.
0: And something new from the 7-Ups.
2: Oh,
0: new
2: wait.
0: New album released today.
2: I think there was a... Who? The 7-Ups?
0: The 7-Ups.
2: Oh, yes, please.
0: So we are definitely tasting a bit of that too.
2: But... This is back to ordinary programming after last week's doozy of a blunt. It was a doozy, Ian.
0: Mate, in fine form, was riffing the gig pig.
2: They know exactly how it goes. Just a bit of beer, music, and maybe a bit of weed on the side. I don't know, whatevs.
0: And now you're stuck with us again.
2: The perfect party planners they were, and
0: they
2: here
0: were.
2: We are. It's just a long weekend. But work absolutely. It out yourself.
0: But they did a good show. I checked out the playlist. Even got a bit of Body Count in there.
2: Oh, and a bit of Japanese.
0: I laughed about that.
2: Body Count, yes. It's not locked
0: no,
2: in.
0: Good
2: come
0: stuff.
2: On.
0: You can always go back and check out that
2: body
0: show
2: counts.
0: On demand on 4zzz.org.au. Just go to schedule, find the program.
2: Heaps
0: and
2: of good
0: go
2: stuff.
0: Back a week. You can listen back to last week's show with Riff and the Gig Pig. You can also subscribe there. Help keep independent media alive. But anyway, we're going to get you into your long weekend good and proper.
2: Well, Nam Shub really kicked us off. Well, no, the chart show really kicked us off. Oh, well, no, now you're thinking about it, I think Judy.
0: I know, but we're going to get you into the weekend.
2: Proper.
0: Into your Saturday night.
2: Okay.
0: Or Saturday morning.
2: Blunt style, so do what you will.
0: Kick back, put them up, and roll them up. And it's like a new beginning. 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

is Chuck D, leader of Public Enemy. Senator Briggs, a self-proclaimed Big Noda, is traveling north to the national stronghold of Shepherd and Victoria, Yorta country, to stand with his people in the face of adversity. The city of Greater Shepherdon are actively using regressive politics to undermine social progress by not acknowledging January 26th as a day of mourning. Denying history is an abuse of human rights. The senator believes the city of Greater Shepherdon finds psychological discomfort in paying tribute to William Cooper and the Yorta people for trying to teach New Australians the meaning of civilization in the face of white supremacy.

0: Now, I grew up in Shepparton. I went to school. It was never something that really came up. So my view of Australia Day was a day of celebration for all.
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the congregation that stands at a crossroads of faith and fear. There are those who trade in the currency of salvation, while they bankrupt their souls to the false brother.

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1: Watch out.
2: Yeah, nice one. Nice one, Phil. 403.
1: Thanks, 403.
2: We like that false prophet. But you're on 4ZZZ. No false prophet here.
1: It's reality radio. We're going to do a blooper. No, we're not.
2: Probably.
1: Well, we might. It's Friday.
2: But I'll let you know where we started off the show back at Tism O'Clock with Lily
1: Millie Court, Vanilli.
2: Dilly Bulb Millie Vanilli.
1: What was it? Sorry? Pardon?
2: Lily Court Dilly Bulb Millie Vanilli. off the Beats of Suburbia album. Yada kicked off the first bracket off their new album. You're going to need a little music.
1: Oh,
2: I think we will.
1: Oh, thank you,
2: on
1: Yada.
2: Friday night. And that was New Beginnings as we head in to the last show on your Friday night.
1: It's a long weekend.
2: Yeah, getting into your long weekend. That's what we'll be doing. After New Beginnings, June Rats. With Fuck It.
1: Yeah, Fuck It.
2: Don't worry about New Beginning. Just carry on.
1: Fuck It.
2: Big Noda after that with Songs in the Key of Wrestling.
1: It sounded rather angry.
2: Oh, what a great band.
1: The Key of Wrestling. There's no key. It's just there smoke and mirrors. There is a key.
2: There is a key.
1: Big Noda knows the key.
2: And what a great performance they did at Z50. They were just up here recently too, weren't
1: Man,
2: they?
1: Man, blew the roof.
2: Mm. And we heard first from Chuck D and then by the time I get to Yorta Yorta Waka from Big Noda. Then something new from Bitchman with Perfect Dress.
1: Mm-hmm.
2: Perfect Dress. Kathleen Turner Overdrive with Democracy Manifest. And then Deadhead Redemption with False Prophet wrapped up the last little bracket there, thanks to Phil 403. Dug that one. But, as we were saying at the top of the show, lots and lots of stuff going
1: we're
2: on.
1: We're checking out the gig going, oh, my God, what do you do? And it's all free.
2: Well, lots of it.
1: Flippin'.
2: It's good to see.
1: Spoiled. All right, so here we go.
2: Here we go. What do you got?
1: All right, I've got the fact that no one's going to be listening because everyone right now is either at Adelita. Adelita's in town. Yeah. Or they're probably at the Ups and Downs.
2: Or Ezra.
1: Ezra Collective, all the way from the UK at the Tivoli. But the thing that stood out the most was out at Banshee's Bar this evening. Did you know, Ian? Did you know?
2: Would it be Flamboyant Nightmare?
1: Oh, well, did you know them? Did you know of them? They're a bit loud and heavy for you.
2: Hmm.
1: But,
2: no.
1: But also playing at Banshee's Bar is a little wee band called Blunt.
2: Blunt?
1: Have you heard?
2: Sounds pretty
1: of
2: good.
1: The band called Blunt?
2: Yes, I have. They're pretty heavy.
1: I can tell you he hasn't. I'm giving you a sneaky peeky. He's useless! No, we need to do our research.
2: On Marty's show.
1: We have to get in touch with Alan Tim out at Banshees and go, who is this Blunt you speak of on your stage? What the? How can that sneak under our radar? What are we, loser presenters? Yes. Don't answer that.
2: Don't answer that.
1: Anyway, carrying
2: Blunt
1: on.
2: Going on out at Banshees.
1: How cool.
2: There's a Blunt party out there.
1: It's gone on everywhere. The green room delights us all. But we are actually just like dribbling with tomorrow's schedule because, man, you will need a schedule. And I don't know what you're going to do with yourselves because tomorrow afternoon, if you haven't heard of the Valley Fiesta, where have you been living under a rock? But it kicks off tomorrow afternoon at 1 o'clock and like who's who is playing. There's an actual schedule. So you'll need to work out where you want to be at what time because like the Gnomes are playing, Radium
2: massive.
1: Dolls are playing.
2: Oh, massive.
1: Baker Boy. That's right, Baker Boy. And then who else? Super Motel, Halfway, blah, blah. It just keeps going and going and going. So,
2: but there is a big one happening out at Birkdale too.
1: Birkdale.
2: Bullpit Records present the 30th anniversary of the Brisbane Calling compilation. It's getting a vinyl edition release.
1: It was a CD, I thought. Wow. And so that's free as well.
2: That is.
1: Birkdale
2: Sports Club.
1: But
2: from noon?
1: The lineup is nuts.
2: Massive. John Lee, Spider, Boondle Boys, Ketamine Cowboys, Savage Gordon, Holidays for Hoodies, Schmuck, and Power Snob.
1: Schmuck and Power Snob.
2: Just absolutely massive down at, and there's a record fair from 12 noon.
1: Get your
2: bands
1: rocks
2: from
1: off.
2: 2 down at Judy Holt Park, Holt Lane.
1: Holy moly macaroni. And if absolutely you're not pooped out, on Sunday you can go out to the Switch and see a bit of Kathleen Turner Overdrive. You just played them before.
2: We did.
1: For free out at the Prince of Wales, out at Ipswich with the Glycerines, Right Revolver, Systems Trashed, and oh my lord, you're going to have a good time out there with some coldies and some good ear entertainment. How fine is Brisbane for you for a long weekend?
2: Or you could go to the Crowbar and just see Spike Fuck. You'd probably have to pay for that one, but...
1: But that's okay. It's definitely worth it.
2: So how's that for start of a long weekend for you? That's just a Saturday.
1: I don't know. That's Saturday and Sunday a little bit. And then Monday recovery. That's what we do.
2: There's no recovery. That's Tuesday when you're back at work.
1: Oh, that's right. Okay.
2: That's when you recover from your long weekend.
1: Proper, yes.
2: But I tell you, from Saturday, it's really just like a big bowl of berries.

0: good little taxpayer. Legendary Flangepanies. They could be legendary now. They've disbanded.
1: Yes, that is a interesting concept. I don't think we've all adjusted to this yet. It's going to take a while for that to sink in. We do it love will. The flange.
0: But got some news coming up for those guys in a tick. But I'll let you know where we started first. Started with some lost animal and bowl of berries.
1: Nice. I don't know what his album is, but it's a new one. It's been a long time coming.
0: It has. Long time in between albums. RVG after that with Nothing Really Changes. It's good to see 076 dug that one. G'day, Pete.
1: G'day, Pete.
0: I agree. Can't wait for Grub to come out next week either, because we heard a bit of Grub in that bracket. But after RVG, Nothing Really Changes. Delivery. Something new from Delivery.
1: What a fun group they are.
0: They are.
1: They've been all over the world and then they're coming back.
0: New album.
1: Releasing an album.
0: Measuring Cup. The name of the track. I think it's the name of the album too.
1: Cool.
0: Title track. Public Figures. Loving their sound. Push My Buttons. Then some Grub with The Floor.
1: On Your Grub.
0: What a grub. Album comes out next week, self-titled, so...
1: Next Friday, maybe?
0: Oh.
1: I don't know, but yes, we'll all be sitting on the edge of our seats waiting to have a wiggle.
0: And, of course, why wait till next Friday? It's Bandcamp Friday.
1: This Friday, right now.
0: Right now. Jump on. Grab a copy. Do them a favour all the way from...
1: All the money. Well, like 99.9% of the money goes directly to the artist right now.
0: Yeah.
1: So if you buy that shirt you've been looking at or a hat from Party Dozen that says Mad Ruda.
0: Or the Grub album, because they're from Bon Scott's hometown.
1: Yes, all the way on the western side.
0: So you can grab that. Bandcamp Friday, get amongst that. And then Flangepanies wrapped up the last bracket with Good Little Taxpayer. Not off their latest album,
1: Blaze of Glory.
0: But.
1: It's a blazer. But. What's the but?
0: You can go and pick up your vinyl release of Blaze of Glory with a box of matches.
1: Oh, we all need a box of matches.
0: Well.
1: Safety matches.
0: You've got to have your Blaze of Glory.
1: That's right, the proper way. They're safety matches.
0: They're not, they can't post the matches. So the only way you're going to get Blaze of Glory Flangepanny matches is turning up to Yard Dogs on Sunday at 3 p.m., midday till 3.
1: That's not that hard at Yard Dogs.
0: Catch up with them, tell them how good they are, have a beer with them, buy them a beer.
1: Yeah, definitely buy them a beer. But you might get some extra merch. You know, they've got some pretty cool shirts and jumpers.
0: The best merch.
1: Shoelaces. I've loved these shoelaces. I've gone through a few pairs.
0: So they might be emptying the cupboard out.
1: Well, and not only that, it's limited edition vinyl. So if you don't get in now, you're going to miss out. You'll never see it. And this is the opportunity to get a signature.
0: Yeah, get a sign.
1: They might even do a doodle for you if you wink nicely to them.
0: So, yeah, something else going on the weekend.
1: Oh, and it's free and it's fun, so just do it.
0: Get out, support them at Denny Yard Dogs on Sunday, midday till 3. Get along, pick up some vinyl.
1: Bit of wax.
0: Anyway, I thought we'd get back on to Saturday.
1: Tomorrow.
0: With a band that'll be playing at the Valley Fiesta.
1: Halftime Blunt right now, 11 o'clock. Everyone have an orange. No, don't do that. Don't do that. Just get some... Weed.
0: Get some what?
1: Blaze of Glory. Blaze on.
0: Spark them up.
1: Everyone blaze. Blaze for the flange.
0: Here you go. You can catch this band at Warner Street, the main stage, tomorrow for Valley Fiesta at 7:15. It's a rat song.

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2: Okay, let's talk about LSD. Children, LSD is bad. It's a drug made famous by John Lennon and Paul McCartney.

0: Yeah, some primitive ring there with luck. Bit of luck coming our way too. But I'll let you know what we started the bracket off. We started with Radium Dolls, who you can catch tomorrow at the main stage, Valley Fiesta at Warner Street. 7:15 they'll be playing, but be good sounds from, you know, around 1 o'clock.
1: All so, afternoon.
0: All free.
1: All free.
0: We're so spoiled.
1: Get your dance pants.
0: Floodlights after that with Small Town Pub.
1: I think you were saying they've got new stuff coming.
0: I think so.
1: Could
0: I
1: be
0: so.
1: Just a rumour.
0: I hope so. Full Flower Moon Band after Floodlights. Of course, they'll be playing...
1: Oh, they're just doing a DJ set. The band's not playing. Come on, don't get our hopes that
0: high. Oh, no, they're playing Suncorp.
1: Oh, yes.
0: Foo Fighters with coming out to support them.
1: But they're also, like, doing a little guest DJ set at tomorrow's Valley Fiesta. I don't know if it's Baby Shakes or who, but could be fine.
0: You know, it's going to be good. Full Flower Moon Band, always tasty treats.
1: Fun, fun, fun.
0: The Dead Weather after that with I Cut Like a Buffalo. And then Primitive Ring with Luck as Luck Has It. Well, not all good luck, because we've lost I Heart Hiroshima.
1: From the Z51 gig at the Roma Street Parklands.
0: But Primitive Luck are going to step in.
1: Oh, man, it's good, it's bad.
0: They're the rest of the country with
1: left,
0: Mudhoney.
1: It's right, it's up, it's down. I don't know, but is it good?
0: I think it is.
1: Okay.
0: I think it is. Just got a little bit more psychedelic.
1: All right.
0: Z51. So, yeah, nice touch, because they're doing a few other states with Mudhoney. So good to have them come to our little town.
1: Yeah, Z51, 24th of October. Get your tickets, because that is going to sell out.
0: That'll be a mighty fine
1: And it's just
0: edition.
1: Like a big family. Your friends, you'll see all your old mates. And then all the different band shirts and the different Zed shirts you see, and then people in the smokers section, and
0: just
1: then the others just rolling down
0: bunch
1: the hill.
0: Of old mates.
1: Yeah. Yummy food.
0: Good times. There'll be a lot of that going on this weekend, too.
1: Oh, man.
0: A lot of good gigs, a lot of free gigs. Go out to Birkdale.
1: Oh, the record fair.
0: Yeah. Valley Fiesta. Anyway, we've got some new tracks we're going to try and squeeze in, because we've only got about 40 minutes left.
1: Uh-oh.
0: Ah!
1: Panic!
0: And we got, of course, 7-Up's just released their album today. Definitely want to try and squeeze some of that in. But also had something, Ziggy Zeitgeist has got his hands on some salt.
1: Ah, Cleo Soul out of the UK.
0: And turned it into sugar, sweet sugar.
1: Oh, this could be soulfully funky.
0: It
1: niceness.
0: Will be. Here's something new from Ziggy Zeitgeist and Salt. God is love, and Ziggy Zeitgeist is God.

0: Nobody makes me do anything I don't want to do. It's my decision.
1: That's my heart. That's my heart.
0: It's my heart. It's what I want. It's what I don't want.
2: Very, very loud. It is very loud.

0: Ladies and gentlemen, as we embark on this cinematic journey, a unique message greets you. This video cassette embraces your right to copy and share. Unbound by traditional copyright, we encourage the spread of this work. In a realm where creativity is often confined, this stance for open exchange and distribution is our gift to you. Each copy you make, each friend you share this with, affirms the boundless spirit of storytelling. In your hands lies not just a tape, but a beacon of artistic freedom. Your involvement breathes life into our work, carrying it across borders and generations. So as this film unfolds, remember your vital role in nurturing and dispersing the magic of cinema. We thank you for sharing, for being a part of this grand tapestry of communal storytelling. Enjoy the show, knowing you are part of something larger. A shared culture, a shared dream.
1: Through the drama, the pain, through all the tears. Getting off the roller coaster because it's time to

0: And up until now, I've approved of the idea of jams, justified ancients of Moomoo. But the records themselves have been mildly disappointing, I thought. I mean, you know, they're a bit kind of loose and untidy and so forth. But this makes up for all of that. Whitney joins the jams.
1: Everything's so huge.
0: Great stuff.
1: I love you too.

Life is a rhythm. Flood know the feeling. Life is a rhythm. Flood know the feeling. Life is a rhythm. Flood know the feeling.

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1: We're rolling out the door. It's a long weekend. See you later. Bye.
0: Don't forget, daylight saving starts Monday.
1: Oh, that's right. Everybody's curtains are going to fade. Yep. Oh, no, that's for down south.
0: And Queensland moves.
1: We're ahead of the times.
0: 10 years.
1: Now we're behind the times.
0: Behind the rest of the
1: Oh, we're
0: country.
1: Losers. Don't think about it. It's been a blast. Thanks,
0: although,
1: Ian.
0: Under this Liberal government, it's more like 50 years.
1: Don't get political.
0: Hour.
1: It's Friday night. Who cares?
0: Whatever.
1: Love is all. See
0: you.
1: See
0: you. Thanks, everyone.
1: See
0: ya. Of course, we'd fit that one in for you.
1: Hey, Pete.
0: Hope that made your night. Friends are electric, aren't they?
1: You bet.
0: Marty's up next with Hey Ho, Let's Go. And we'll be back next weekend. Get out, catch some live music. Good for your soul.

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1: G'day. You're with Marty listening to Hey Ho, Let's Go on 4ZZZ. 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
5: 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This has been your captain speaking for 4ZZZ.
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Kia ora katoa. You're listening to Hey Yo, Let's Go. And it's the Kermit the Frog here. I got a bit of a croaky throat. I'm not sure. It's late. We started off tonight with Youth Deprivation. Song called Hurt Me. And Shroud. They're playing tomorrow night. Get down to it, down at Vinny's. That was Exhilarant. Followed by Battery Acid. Nothing to lose. Hope your week's been well. I've got a great show planned, so settle in for some nice, relaxing ditties.

Translation, because Habak, there was that longest, slower one with Mill or Cordius or Mandio Delta Zito. Memory Ward before that with Parasocial and Mirror. Hexabal. Gudgeon. I can say Gudgeon because they're from Nambour. Gudgeon started us off with Voices. Apologise to all those languages that I've mispronounced, but I love the songs, love the music, and just I've got to work on my pronunciation. But hope you've had a good week. Underneath me right now is Fur Coat. It's all called Pulse Width. I leave it to play out, and straight after this is legend Brisbane punk band Kitchen's Floor with Resident Dregs. Straight after this. You're on AO, let's go.

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1: I got a gun, I got a lot of money. Anybody?
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Hey, how you going out there? Yeah, Marty here, and just letting you know what we've been listening to. That was The Hanging Garden by The Cure. From quite a while ago, but still really good, so I play the good songs. Siggy Rats just before that with Chuck 'em in the Bin. He's playing here on 2nd of December at the Cave-In. Before that was Fog with a song called No Fate. And No Anchor, a band, a Brisbane band from a while ago, and not together anymore. So, but that song was great. I saw it. Saw them, anyway, I just memorable seeing them at the zoo. That song was Slabs. And Lydia Lunch with Roland S. Howard, song was Some Velvet Morning. I can remember listening to that on Radio BFM in Auckland before I even came here to Brisbane, and I'm guessing in the 80s, probably in the 80s. And thinking that's a great song. And I'm just going to stop talking now. That's a snatch. You're on Hey Let's Go.

0: Kia ora.
1: How you going? Hope you're enjoying things along the way. We just heard Slow Bleed by Public Acid. The Sad Skinhead by Forced before that. And Heron gave us a longer song called Of Gods and Goats. We're FedEx. Before that with Sober. And Thatcher Snatch gave us a whopping dispute. It's a long weekend coming up in Brisbane and Australia. A lot of people out on the roads. If you're out there, be safe. And if you get out there, make sure you have a good time. There we go. This is Thylacine with Pianino.

does he have a big one. 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

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Yeah.

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1: Bloody oath you can. You can subscribe your pet, yourselves, your loved ones, all of the above. How the hell are you doing out there? What a smooth transition, Marty. 2 a.m. on the bloody money, 13 seconds after. Great to have you back, brother. You are now tuned into The Rave Yard, episode 99. Let me say that again. 99, we're going to send it this evening. I hope you're faring well. I must apologise. I've been a bit crook this week. I have no taste buds, but I do have a delicate, silky voice and a bunch of tunes that we're going to share together this evening. I'm also joined by a very special guest. His name is Venus Vision. It's going to be a ripper show. Anyways, whatever you went through, good or bad, this week it is over. We have tuna to celebrate. And you're listening to The Rave Yard on 4ZZZ 102.1 FM Brisbane Radio with your boy Joey. Episode 90, mother... 9, y'all. Let's go. Good morning and good day.

Aren't we ever out of control? Big love, listeners, and welcome to episode 99 of The Yard with the Joeys. And whatever you went through, good or bad this week, it is over. We got tuna to celebrate, and let's friggin' go, y'all. It's great to be back sharing this divine space with you all. Good morning and good day. 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And Joey, good morning. Out of control, baby. Let's go.

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0: Jesus Christ, mate, this voice ain't going anywhere. You don't want to record this shit. Fuck.
1: Today, motherfucker, you on record, you on candy camera now, fool.
0: Oh, no, here we go. We're on the fucking radio.
1: Wait, can you give a shout out to the rave yard? Who are you? What are you doing? What are you listening to?
0: Well, I guess I'm Size 2. I play tunes. Yeah.
1: Fucking oath you do. And what station do you listen to on repeat? What's your favourite show, cunt?
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1: And what show, bud?
0: Oh, the Rave Yard, baby, yeah.
1: The motherfucker!

I thought I'd chuck something special on for episode 99. Where are all the Faithless fans at? If you know, you bloody know. Good morning and enjoy. R.I.P. Maxi Jazz. Thank you, brother.

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But whose dream am I in? This is win or lose. Put down the drink, try not to think, let it go. Fundamental movement below, when yo, reality is dreaming just below my skin.

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I love community radio, and especially Triple Z. 4 Triple Z, in fact. It's very good.

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0: live in a yellow submarine, a yellow submarine. 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They had to pull Ringo off the ceiling with a rake to sing that fucking song. John, get Ringo, he's in the corner. 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
1: Jesus Christ, mate, this voice ain't going anywhere. 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Fuck. Too late, motherfucker. You on record, you on candy camera now, fool.
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3: 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I've got 48 hours off from the world, man. I'm going to blow steam out of my head like a screaming kettle.
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6: 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And I am the mother trucking supervisor, the Joey's are taking over this evening. My word, episode 99, y'all. 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We're going deep, we're going balls deep, we're going knuckle deep, every kind of deep you can bloody think of. And there's a first for everything. I just botched my own intro for the first time in 3 years, but that is so fine. And yes, wow. What the hell is going on, y'all? Do not forget to text in on 0420626733. Already had some awesome texts come through. Do not forget, either listeners, there is a language and a content warning for the next 3 hours and 15 minutes, which is how long you have myself and my very special guest for. His name is Joey Grice. His name is Venus Vision. He's been on the show before. He is an epic producer, musician, DJ, and grouse bloke. Signed to Universal Tribe Records. And I'm stoked to have him on the show this evening. Episode 99. You're going to hear a lot of that this evening. Episode 99, we are celebrating. And 2 seconds, I just need to... There we are. The door is unlocked. The door is unlocked. Let's see if they got that. Yep, they did. Sorry, listeners. Anyways, episode 99. Hope you're faring well. Whatever you went through, good or bad, this week it is over. We have tuna to celebrate. And Joey and I are just going to rip through a bunch of tunes, new and old, local and abroad, and we're going to have a great time. We have multi-genre shiz going on. Do not worry about that. And I hope you enjoyed the start to the show. I said to Joey, I'm just craving some, always craving for that matter, some old school heaters of the pioneer kind, the electronic music kind. I must say also, listeners, forgive me, I've been a bit crook this week, so I sound a bit raspy. Hang on. Alas, you know the drill. The loose suede raving shoes, stiff red cordy, come dance with me. I've done it again, I keep talking over my intro, it doesn't matter. Big love Blake Thompson, big love Blake Thompson. And big love to all of you listeners, and welcome to episode 99 of The Raveyard. A few tracks we just heard. Forest Cure by Aja. Before that, we had Magic by Side Effects. Prior to that,

we had Salva Mia by Faithless. When is the last time you heard Faithless? I friggin' love Faithless. Big love to all the Faithless fans out there. Big love and RIP to Maxi Jazz. And one of my favourite joints by Faithless. And yeah, I went deep there. Before that, we had the Rockefeller Skank by the OG, the Don, the God, Norman Cook. He's coming here in January. Big love. And opening up the show, we had Out of Control by the Chemical Brothers. Excuse me. I apologize again, listeners. I'm just a bit raspy. But Out of Control by the Chemical Brothers, Off Surrender. Anyways, moving right along, listeners. You know the drill. Text in 0420-626-733. 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And let's go. Strap yourselves in. 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And yes, big love, Universal Tribe. Big love, Psy Family. Big love, listeners. And let's go, shall we? Good morning and good day. We got there.

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Welcome to episode 99 of the Mother Truckin' Raveyard, y'all. 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And yes, Bloody Ripper, just a bit of hip-hop flavour up in your face right now, and we're going to get into it with my special guest, Joey. 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

0: it's a soup, Father. You know, Soup, he'd always take my old collection. I got a lot of collections of all kind of music, and he would always take my tapes, and he'd play my tapes, and I look for my tapes. I can't find my tapes, and he's got them. Got them in his room, in the mirror. He's singing, he's dancing, and oh man, I used to get so tired of that, but I liked it, because I knew that this young man was gonna do something with his singing. He's a good singer. He can rap, but he's a good singer too. He would just tear Al Green up, all my old Fats Domino records. He'd just be, he was good at it, but he's a good rapper, and I'm proud of my son. I'm proud of him, and I'm proud of the fellas that's singing and rapping with him. It's good to see that. I know he could do it.
1: Hey, child, this your mama. Well, yeah, somewhere rapping. You need to be somewhere going to look for you a real job. Go get you a job somewhere, pay some bills and stuff. Come on, some rapping. Rapping. That's all you want to think about is rapping. Go get you a job, boy.
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0: First of all, this voice ain't going anywhere. 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Too late, motherfucker. You on record. You on candy camera now, fool.
1: Oh, no. Here we go. We're on the fucking radio.
0: Wait. Can you give a shout-out to the rave yard? Who are you? What are you doing? What are you listening to?
1: Well, I guess I'm Size 2. I play tunes. Yeah.
0: Fucking oath you do. And what station do you listen to on repeat? What's your favourite show, cunt?
1: All day, every day, 4021, 4ZZZ, baby.
0: And what show, bud?
1: Oh, the rave yard, baby, yeah.
2: In 1991, an artist in Compton picked up Cypress Hill's debut album. What he heard blew him away. A futuristic funk mixed with a diehard dedication to a certain herb. This is the story of Cypress Hill. Cypress Hill. Cypress Hill.

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1: If you like the graveyard, put your lighters up. If you like 4ZZZ, put your lighters up. If you like smoking green, put your lighters up. Oh, yeah. Bam, chicka, wow, wow. Holy hell. Oh, my stars. Oh, my days. You are listening to The Raveyard on 4ZZZ 102.1 FM Brisbane Radio with your boy Joey. Episode 99, y'all. And my word, how, let me say that again. Episode 99. I cannot believe it. Thank you all for being here on this journey. Thank you for surviving the week that was. Thank you for being you. Excuse me. I must apologise, listeners. I've been a bit crook this week, but I made it to church to worship with you all. It is, I am forever grateful to share this divine space with you all. And wherever you're tuning in from, big love to Marv, Steve, Crazy Coconut, all the boys up in A Division, big love to Brazil, big love to all the brothers and sisters who are incarcerated, who are locked in, big love to all the brothers and sisters who are struggling, caught up in the system or not. We are one and we are together. And it's a mad old world out there, but my word, I look forward to it is bloody church, mate. And how about the bloody Brisbane Lions last bloody Saturday? That was wonderful. I streamed the grand final on my phone on the dance floor of Reggae Fest, and it couldn't have got any better. Fat wubs, beautiful women, beautiful community vibes, Hex sound system, and the Lions bringing us to glory. My word, it was diabolically awesome. And how the hell are you doing, listeners? I'm currently joined in the studio by a very special guest. His name is Venus Vision. His name is Joey Grice. He's representing Universal Tribe Records. The Joeys are here, and we mean business. And we're going to play a bunch of tracks, share some yarns, the usual biz. And do not forget to text in on 0420626733. Big love to Maury Clark. Google Broughton Island. It's effing beautiful. Right on. I will Google that. Oh, sorry. Prior to that, just left Broughton Island. Heading to Port Macquarie on my way home to Brizzy in a boat. Love the music. Bloody oath. Do you mean Rorton Island? Because if you do, Jimmy Schneider, holy hell. Excuse me. Also, a regular texter, Innera. His name is, hang on, I'm getting a phone call. Vinny, not right now. Regular texter, Innera. His name is Dan Quirk. F yeah, Joey, what an epic start to the show. It was an epic start to the show. A bunch of old school heaters of the pioneer movement of the electronic kind. But some hip hop that we just heard. Oh my stars, oh my days, I am a hip hop junkie, as you all know. Ready or not, Devil Man. A pretty funny gangbanger from London who was a violent gangster and now a hype man and producer and just a hectic brother, Devil Man, Ready or Not. Before that, we had the notorious B.I.G. Featuring Bone Thugs and Harmony, the notorious Thugs. Before that, we had Bugs by the Bugs Brothers by 10th Dan and Adam Cuth. I was saying off air to the brother Joey that those boys out of Melbourne literally wrote an entire album about Bugs and it is amazing, and they are lyrical geniuses, and check them out. Before that, we had It Ain't Nothing by the boys from Cypress Hill off Rise Up. Before that, we had I Get Around by the brother Tupac, of course. Before that, we had Giraffe's Finish First by Jurassic 5. Very stoked. At Reggae Fest, I managed to do some vinyl digging, and I picked up a J5 record that I was stoked about, and a non-fiction record. Very rare. I was stoked. If you're into your underground New York hip-hop, non-fiction, bloody ripper. So happy Joey that day. Before that, we had Thank You. I need a drink of water in a sec. featuring Q-Tip, Kanye West, and Lil Wayne. That was featuring Busta Rhymes, also What a Cut. And opening up that hip-hop segment was Alphabet Aerobics by Blackalicious. Oh my God, I really need a drink of water. But, Joey, are you ready to roll? I also just want to say big love, listeners, and big love to festival season. Big love to Mushy Valley. I heard it went off without a hitch. Dragon Dreaming also. And we have Earth Freak in 3 weeks' time. Holy hell, exciting stuff. I'll be working there. I'll see you all there. But yeah, festy season is on. Gig season is on. All the artists are coming out here for our beautiful summer. And the weather has been ripping. And hang on. I just need to get organised. Anyways, so big love to all the crews. And, yeah, gigs going on left, right and centre. And let me just see. Sorry, listeners. I just need to sort this out. Let me go guest two. There we are. Bang. And now we're on. Joey, you ready, brother? Get some headphones there, G. Here we are. And I'm joined now live in the studio. Test that out, Joey.
2: Yo, testing. 1, 2, 3.
1: Hang on. Can
2: you... everybody with me?
1: Maybe. Can you hear? Yep. Thank you, boys. I just got to bloody check this out. Oh, no, we're still... that's why. Hang on. You can... can you go over here, please, bro? Technical difficulties. Or, actually, no, it's going. Now it's working. Holy hell. It's not my first day, I swear. Sorry about that, listeners. Sorry, Joey. Now talking to the mic, bro.
2: Yep.
1: No, there we go. There we go. No, it was just flashing. The switchboard was flashing. Joey Grice, Venus Vision, how the hell are you doing, sir? It is great to have you back in the yard celebrating episode 99. I'm stoked to have you here, as always. One of my favourite producers off one of my favourite labels. Not to be a crawler, but it is factual. And, yeah, I had him on the show a month or so ago and absolutely ripped it. Anyways, he's here tonight. And, yeah, welcome, Joey. Sorry, thank I'll you, shut man. Up. I need to tell me to shut up, Joey.
2: Thanks, Joey.
1: But the Joeys are here. The Joeys are slaying and we're taking over. How are you, brother? How's things?
2: I'm doing well, man. I'm doing really good. I just wanted to say that... we're just marking the milestone of the 99th episode of The Rave Yard on 4ZZZ. You're here with your host, the Joeys, and this is Venus Vision, and you're listening to some fresh bush progs spawning from the northern New South Wales region, from Potentia. And this is some bangers from his latest EP released on the 25th of September. 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
1: Bloody oath, Joey. Thank you so much for that intro. Thank you for being here. And big love, Joey Wilcox. I reached out to him earlier, the Savo. Flickering lights, Joey. How's that? We haven't even got going, mate. But I reached out to Joey Wilcox this afternoon and mentioned that the Joeys were doing the thing and that we were going to rip his new release. He was very grateful. So big love, Joey Wilcox. Big love, Potentia. Big love, Universal Tribe. Big love, Venus Vision. Big love to all of you listeners. And, yeah, without further ado, let's rip in. This is a new one from Potentia, and you're listening to the Joeys on 4ZZZ 102.1 FM Brisbane Radio, The Raveyard. 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
0: 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It's very good.

0: Oh my stars, oh my friggin' days. How the hell are you doing out there, listeners? You're listening to The Rave Yard on 4ZZZ 102.1 FM Brisbane Radio with the Joeys. Full takeover, baby. It's just hit 4:05 here in beautiful Brizzy in beautiful bloody Queensland. And how about those beautiful Brisbane Lions last weekend? The Queensland spirit, mate, it bloody is real. It exists. And the Queensland spirit is thriving here. The earth spirit, the worldly spirit. With the Joeys here at the Z headquarters on episode 99, y'all. And we're just going through the glorious goods that is psychedelic awesome. And the track we just heard, again, listeners, I apologise. I am losing my voice a little bit. We just had a track by Slip Hypnotic. Wow, I got there, Joey. It's not my first day. Slip Hypnotic, there we go. Producing electronic psychedelic music in every form he could possibly think of, from psy techno to dark prog, with a taste for careful melodic grooves and organic self-recorded sounds. He's been around since 97, this geezer, originating with flute and piano, taking on guitar, then drums, then clarinet. Is an absolute weapon. And he discovered the psychedelic scene in 2013, and he created Slip Hypnotic in 2018. And his music, it creates heavy influenced, colourful melodies and rich harmonies, but it's spiced with acoustic instruments, minimal and wonky sounds that will take you on a journey, yo. I wasn't reading from a script, I swear. And that was a recent release by Slip Hypnotic, Don't Touch What's Hot. But before that, we just showcased a brand new release from the brother, another Joey, believe it or not. His name is Potentia. And his new release just came out. When was it, Joey? A couple of days ago. And he's a bush prog master from the northern New South Wales region. And his latest EP was just released on the 25th of September on Universal Tribe Records. And big love, Joey. Like Joey Grice here, Venus Vision, I've been following these weapons for a very, very long time. Go on there.
1: I said, you know.
0: You know the Joeys, yo. And these boys have been putting the work in for many years, and they're both signed to Universal Tribe, a massive, massive label out of Melbourne. A global label, trading in amazing tunes. Anyways, Joey Wilcox just released this album, and it is bloody insane. So I reached out to him this arvo, and I'm like, we're gonna rip it. He was very grateful, so big love, Joey. But we heard Loud Mountain. Before that, we had Celebration of a Night. Before that, we had Bounce the Ball. And they were all off the new release by Potentia. And check it out, it's on Universal Tribe Records. And we're going to keep the flavour rolling. We're going to keep playing some Universal Tribe, believe it or not. And it's just hit 4:10 here in beautiful Brizzy. Do not forget to text in on 0420626733. And do not forget to subscribe either, listeners. We need y'all. We're on welfare and that. And there are various sub packs. that you can get around. Under 18, pet, basic concession, full, passionate, all the goods. I'm a passionate subscriber myself. I just renewed my membership and I get a glorious... It should be in the... Either in my pigeonhole or in the mail this week, actually. I've got to get on to management. But I get a fresh shirt, a sticker. I get the goods, mate. I get to request songs on 4ZZZ. But I get to keep my own silky voice on air, listeners. Think about that one. So, you know, we survive off each other. Community. This ain't no Jackie O and Kyle Scandalands bloody BS, bloody... You know, soap opera, mate. We just get around it. What do you think, Joey?
1: Fucking Cole, fucking Sandal Lands. Yeah.
0: Excuse the language, but yes. And, yeah, big love, listeners. Whatever you went through this week, good or bad, it is over. And we are celebrating life. We are celebrating community. We are celebrating each other. And my word, how gross is it to be alive and breathing? And always recognise oneself, be kind to one another. I just want to take this opportunity to remind you all that you are not alone and we are one and we are together. And always reach out. Life gets dark, gets bloody challenging and all that bloody jazz. My last 12 months actually have been probably the most challenging I've faced in my adult life. But what has got me through is Psytrance, the boys, community, community, communication, being there, being present with my loved ones, and communicating is what got me through. And you'd be surprised, just reach out. We're all going through it. I'm sorry, listeners. I am so dry. Anyways, moving right along. We're going to carry on with some tuna. And, we're carrying on the Universal Tribe Records train. And you're listening to 4ZZZ episode 99. I cannot believe that I'm sharing 99 episodes with all of you and your fabulous divine ears. And with you, Joey Grass. Joey's. How good. Anyways, listeners, let's keep rolling. You're listening to 4ZZZ 102.1 FM Brisbane Radio with your boy Joey and your other boy Joey. Good morning and good day.
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Blaze one for the nation. Roll that shit, drop that shit, smoke that shit. Jobless, shut down Babylon. You're listening to the Rave Yard on 4ZZZ. Good morning, good day. Let's friggin' go. Celebrate life, y'all.

0: starts like this. It starts like this. I was up in the Van Allen belt. This is factual. And then something happened to me that I didn't know quite what had happened to me. I thought some other things happened.
1: Space music.
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1: 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Connection.
0: Don't think you'd have very much pleasure out of kissing a girl from Jupiter.
1: Wine machine. Wine machine. A dark and stormy night.
3: Night after night. Spaceship.
1: Terror.
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You are listening to 4ZZZ 102.1 FM Brisbane Radio with your boy Joey. The Rave Yard, y'all. It has just hit 5:24 here in beautiful Brizzy. The sun is bloody shining its beautiful rays. It is wonderful to be alive. And yeah, we're nearly in the half hour of power. Coming up next is Brother Leif with Carousel. Until then, this is a Dark Side showcase mix by the local Don. His name is Probable Cause. Enjoy, listeners. Big love and good morning and good day. Rave Yard, episode 99. Let's go.

G'day, g'day, good morning. How you doing out there? You're listening to the Raveyard and Fortune was at 102.1 FM Brisbane Radio with Joey. And episode 99. Wow. I cannot believe I'm saying those words. Episode 99 of the Raveyard. Thank you all so much for tuning in and witnessing the beautiful episode that was. Big love to Joey Grice. Thank you for joining me in the studio, brother. And, excuse me, big love to all of you beautiful folk listeners. And whatever you're going through, never give up. And we are one, we are together. And life gets tough sometimes. Oh my stars, oh my days. It really does. But you're not alone. Reach out to myself, reach out to your loved ones, reach out to 4ZZZ, reach out to Lifeline. And yeah, we've just been on a bit of a dark side journey by a local Don by the name of Probable Cause. Anyways, I'm going to close the show with a new release by Joey Grice, the brother who shared the show with me this morning. And it's a liquid DMB track, and he was very excited to showcase it this morning, but he had to bail early because he's a human, and it is nine minutes to six. Anyways, big love, listeners. Coming up next is the brother Leif at six with Carousel. He knows how to get your Saturday morning cooking. I hope everyone has an incredible long weekend. Be safe, be kind, and yeah, wow. Next week is episode 100. Holy hell. Oh my stars, oh my days. Big love, listeners. We are one, we are together. Good morning and good day.

I just had a text come through. Thank you for all the beautiful texts. Going to Earth Frequency in 3 weeks. Woo. Not sure yet. Not looking likely, unfortunately, but big love anyways. This track is by Venus Vision. Big love and have a great weekend. You're listening to 4ZZZ The Graveyard. Good morning.

bloody stuff off, Joey. I knew it was going to be beautiful, you absolute weapon. Venus Vision, this is a Liquid DMB track. Very exclusive, very unreleased. Big love, Joey.

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It is about 6:15 and you are tuned into 4ZZZ on 102.1 FM, possibly even through the internet. Crazy talk indeed. We're living in the future, people, and we've just finished listening to The Doe with Despair, Hangover and Ecstasy. We also heard from Modest Mouse with Convenient Parking, and Mogwai started us off with Remurdered. And that starts the carousel. But we're going to be trucking along till 9 a.m. There's a whole lot of carousel left in front of us. Feel free to get involved if you are so inclined. If you are a fully fledged, paid up 4ZZZ subscriber, then you're entitled to throw requests at me, as is your want. And the best way for you to do that is on the text line on 0420-626-733. Like this person has. We've already got one to start with. I like that kind of level of enthusiasm. This is The with something that is apparently not a Pop Lead Itself cover. It's a different version of a song called This Is The Day.

Monaco. Mama was queen of the mambo, papa was king of the Congo. Deep down in the jungle, I start banging my first bongo. Every monkey like to be in my place instead of me, cause I'm the king of bongo, baby, I'm the king of bongo bong.

Most definitely do remember them. That is, who was that? That one's Blue Boy. I always get Blue Boy and Noonday Underground mixed up, which is why I kind of associate the two of them together. The song we heard before Blue Boy and Remember Me was Noonday Underground with their track London. We heard some Manu Chao with Bongo Bong and The, a request for This Is The Day. And it is definitely a day. The most important thing is it's the first day of a long weekend. So, hey, happy long weekend, everyone. Are you as excited as I am? I'm looking forward to it. I'm looking forward to it. I have no plans yet, which is probably why I'm so excited about looking forward to it. I have a clean slate ahead of me for the next 3 days. I feel like getting up to mischief. It is 6:30. We've got heaps of show left ahead of us. And now I'm in a bit of a spiral. I've played a couple of tracks that are all kind of an ilk. And now I'm starting to get fully retrospective. So here's some Directions in Groove with a song called The Favourite.

Ladies and gentlemen, as you know, we have something special down here at Birdland this evening, a recording for Blue Note Records.

Avalanches are coming to On The Banks. From Since I Left You to their newly announced album No Bad Memories, the Avalanches are bringing their live show to On The Banks on Saturday, March 6, 2027. 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

And just like that, it's clearly designed to roll into another track, but that's not happening here. That's the Avalanches with A Different Feeling. You heard the promo there. Tickets are available. And if you're interested, I would be leaning towards Urgency. I would imagine that's going to be a rather popular kind of ticket. A hot ticket item, as you will. We heard also in that bracket from MC900 for Jesus. We had a request just for some generic MC900 for Jesus. So we heard If I Only Had a Brain. And then we had a couple of retrospective kind of flashbacks to my childhood, sitting there watching Video Hits and Rage early on a Saturday morning. And The Dig gave us The Favourite and Us Three with Cantaloupe. It is a few minutes before 7 o'clock. I'm going to play you a couple more tracks now, including this request for Timbuk3 and The Future's So Bright, I Gotta Wear Shades.

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I reckon there's a better than good chance he was having a breakdown during that song. Skidmarks there by Local H from their Ham Fisted album. That was their debut album, even before they did Bound for the Floor. We also heard from Cracker with I Ride My Bike and Timbuk3 at the top of the bracket with Ah, the future's so bright, I gotta wear shades. It is about 7:07 for all of the early Boeing fans out there. Let's have a look at what the bomb has to say about today. And it's looking pretty swell, in fact. Partly cloudy, no rain. Minimum of 14. At the moment, it's 14.2, but it feels like 14.9, so don't panic too much. And we're looking for a max of 26, which is entirely reasonable. I think today is going to be a gorgeous day. If anything, if yesterday was anything to go by, then we can have more of that indeed. Be looking forward to it. One thing I'm not looking forward to is heading up to Darwin next week. I'm looking forward to going to Darwin. I'm not looking forward to like the 35, 36 degrees I'm seeing up there at the moment. So I'm going to have to take advantage of the good weather here whilst I can. This is a band I went and saw last night. They had their debut, or not their debut, sorry. They had their album launch is the word I was looking for. Album launch down at the Cave-In last night. Local band Ancient Channels. Super excited. Actually, super double extra excited as well. The album is called Static Spirit. The whole thing is gold from start to finish. And on it, this is a song called Spiral Arms.

Not quite there yet. There's another sting in the tail, the cheeky little devils. I can see their waveform. But that is Molchat Dorma with the track Sun. No, okay, we got away with it. Zmal Deutschland before that with Die Wolken, the No More remix version of that particular track. Utro gave us Unknown Force and Ancient Channels at the very top with a brand new track of theirs, Spiral Arms. And as I said, went and saw them at the Cave Inn last night. I wish I could tell you that they were playing tonight so that you too could go along and check them out, because they were amazing. If you've not yet seen them, then I recommend you go and have a look. And fingers crossed, with the new album launch, they'll play a little more often about the place. I'll be looking forward to it. We're fast approaching 7:30, the halfway point for this morning. Hope this morning finds you well. Don't forget, it is a long weekend, and there's a grand final happening, and a whole bunch of stuff is on this weekend, so a lot to look forward to. It's a positive morning, and we're at the correct end of the weekend, so that's going to be cool. This here is The Damned with a song of theirs, She.

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Going back to 1989 out of Paris, that's a band called Asylum Party with their track Julia. We heard Infinite Void with Endless Waves. We heard Promire with Diaspora. And we heard The Damned with She at the very top of the bracket. It is 7:40-ish, something along those lines. Roughly, it's Saturday morning. That's the most important part of it. And you are tuned in to Carousel on 4ZZZ. This is a band out of Sydney called Sweetie and their track called Modern Myth.

Approaching 8 o'clock. That's Curve with Men Are From Mars, Women Are From Venus. We heard something brand new from an artist out of the UK calling herself Tender Claws with Ersatz Life. We heard Kate Nash with her brand new single, Spilt Milk. And Sweetie out of Sydney with Modern Myth at the top of the bracket, having fun in the hot bin, up until that Curve track at least. We've got all sorts of cool things going on. This here, though, is a bit of Psychedelic Furs, and the song there is called Sister Europe.

blinking boot, paralyzed, in hurries to his room. What haunts him stands upright with a face towards the door. It will dictate what has happened.

If you picked the bass line, you would have picked the track. That was Barry Adamson with What It Means, but that was the Skylab Plucked Chicken mix of that track. We heard something brand new for Proto Martyr as well. They've got a new album out. That was The Knife Dream. We heard Laughing Clowns with Eternally Yours and Psychedelic Furs at the top of that bracket with Sister Europe 820 Carousel Triple Z. All the usual stuff. Hope you're having a fantastic Saturday morning. I'm having a field day thus far. And this next track is going to keep that going. This is a brand new song by an Australian artist or band called Fishnet Sunburn. Creep at the Nude Beach.

Just ticking over past 8:30. Almost there for some balls in the air. But up until then, you've got me for another 30 minutes. And I'm excited to announce that, oh, not announce, I've said it before, but to remind you, in fact, that Party Does and are going to be playing in Brisbane on Friday, the 6th of November at the Brightside. I'm super double extra keen for that. That was their track, Auto Loser. We heard also from Romeo Void with In the Dark and started the bracket off with Fishnet Sunburn and Creep at the Nude Beach. We've all been there before. It is, as I mentioned, 8:30. So this here is a song I've been trying to squeeze in for a little while now. I haven't heard this in quite some time. I do remember getting this album back in the day and listening to the bejesus out of it. So here's a little bit of David Bowie and Law, Earthlings on Fire, from his Earthlings album.

Out of Tucson, Arizona, going back to 1995 for their final album. That was Machines of Love and Grace and Solar Temple, taken from the Guilt album. And I'm not sure if you're aware, but if you're a fan of the Neuromancer book, they are in fact making a TV series of it that should be coming out early next year. And if the Machines of Love and Grace do not get a mention or somewhere on the soundtrack, then I think they would have failed in their job. I'm pretty sure I read all of those books whilst listening to all of those albums, and they're intrinsically glued together in my head. We also heard from a band called Final Cut with It Comes To. Consolidated gave us Crackhouse and David Bowie at the top of the bracket there with Law, Earthlings on Fire. It's a few minutes before nine, so I'm going to tootle on off. I'm going to say my goodbyes now, and thank you to everyone who got involved this morning. If you've enjoyed the show, then congratulations. But also, if you hit us up for a text request or a comment, then you guys are awesome as well. Hang around for Balls in the Air, the week in sport, and what a weekend it's going to be as well. So, hey, stay tuned. This I'm going to leave you now with is Uncle Acid and the Deadbeats and a song called Don't Let It Control You. Keep being awesome. Have a great long weekend. I'll see you next Saturday morning.

0: And once again, those balls go boing.
1: Into the air.
0: It is Saturday morning.
1: All right.
0: It is 9:03 now.
1: It is, yep.
0: In the morning. And it is time for Balls in the Air. Big thanks to Leif before we get going.
1: Another 17 three quarter hours of awesomeness shoehorned into just 3 hours.
0: Yeah. And he's, I think I worked out how he did it this morning. He had this big vat lined up in Studio One. There were a bunch of itinerant grape winery workers brought down from Billawheeler. And they were all in there barefoot, churning that music. I think they must have all come down with sports greens.
1: I think they did.
0: In fact, he was one of them.
2: We actually did have a winery in Billawheeler. It doesn't work anymore. That's why they're here, I suppose.
0: Well, that's right. Got to make a living somehow. And why not be involved with Brisbane's premier community radio station, 4ZZZ, and particularly a brilliant show like Carousel.
1: Yep.
0: You will not hear that anywhere else.
1: Eclectic.
0: It certainly is. Yep. And informative.
2: Rabbit holes.
1: Everywhere. Rabbit holes everywhere. Yeah, you've got to be careful where you walk in that studio.
0: That's right.
1: Fall down a rabbit hole.
0: And then land in a vat of music.
1: That's right.
0: It's all happening. Now, I suppose we should introduce ourselves. Your name is Chris.
1: Your name's Grant.
2: Your name is Anthony.
0: And together, we are bringing you the world of local sport.
1: All right, balls in the air.
0: If you wish to join the conversation this morning, you can do so. 0420626733 is the number to tap into your mobile device. And a little message will pop up on the screen telling us your thought of the moment. And if you're a subscriber, it will identify you and we can say hello.
1: Yep.
0: Because we love to say hello to subscribers.
1: Good stuff.
0: Anyone who supports 4ZZZ is all right in my book.
1: Yes.
0: Now, if you're not a subscriber, you can fix that.
1: You can.
0: You can get yourself online, 4zzz.org.au/support, and all the options will be laid out in front of you. A little bit later this morning, you'll be able to come in here in person, meet one of the wonderful reception staff, and do it all that way, the old-fashioned face-to-face way.
1: Excellent.
0: Now, it is, of course...
1: Ray Wilkie, 4ZZZ, a weathercock. What's he up to? What's he got for us today?
0: Well, he's planning a big weekend this weekend, is Ray.
1: He is. He'll be cocko.
0: Absolutely. His team in two grand finals tomorrow. NRLW and NRL...
2: Roosters and the Hens.
0: Exactly. They will all be there shaking tail feathers and doing... And they're every chance of doing the double, aren't they?
2: They could.
1: Go the Donkeys.
0: I thought we'd get a dissenting voice.
2: I like them too.
0: Well, as we mentioned, you can contact us via text. And Agent K is reporting in live from Asunción, Paraguay.
1: Cool.
0: Yeah. 2 days of practice has been completed. He's over there, of course, for the World Skate Games.
1: It's probably still Friday over there. Friday
0: night.
1: It
0: could well be. All of the Australian races are looking good, particularly the downhill skateboarders. A rest day tomorrow, qualifying happens on Sunday, and then it's race day on Monday.
1: Wow. Good stuff, Agent K.
0: Yes, well, there you go. And rain is predicted. That'll make it interesting on
1: Straight
0: luge going down a hill in the rain. No, thank you.
1: Good luck with that.
0: Oh, yeah.
1: All right, what's Ray got for us?
0: Okay, back to the weather. Currently in Brisbane, it is 22.3 degrees.
1: Good one, Ray.
0: Feeling like 21.7. Wind from the north-northeast, 6 k's an hour, gusting up to 14 k's an hour.
1: Well, it's not too bad. It's a beautiful day to, you know, have the washing on, mow the lawn, then hang the washing out.
0: That's right. Heading to a max of 26 today. It looks like sunny all day today.
1: All right.
0: And into tomorrow. So there you go. Glorious weather for the weekend in Brisbane. Further west.
1: What's happening on the Ipswich coastline?
0: 21.1 degrees, feeling like 19.8. Heading to a max of 29.
1: Ooh,
0: 29. As is often the case out Ipswich way, it says fog, then sunny.
1: Fog in my head this morning.
0: Let's go north.
1: Noosa Heads, of course.
0: 21.7, feeling like 22.1.
1: Nice one.
0: Heading to a max of 25. A little bit of breeze around from the east southeast. 6 k's an hour, gusting up to 14. Sunny, sunny, sunny across the weekend. And, of course, because of those Billawheeler grape crushers and sports grant, what's happening in Billawheeler? 21.5, feeling like 19.8 at the moment. Heading to a max of 32.
1: Whoa.
0: And the weather, it says, is in keeping with Grant this morning. Fog, then sunny.
2: I wish I didn't get wet.
0: And it looks like those high temperatures, 32 today, 33 tomorrow, 33 on Monday, 34.
1: Whoa.
0: And a chance of rain on Tuesday, good. Up Billaway. So there we go. That is Weather with Ray.
1: Excellent stuff. Thank you, Ray. Good luck tomorrow, Ray.
2: Good luck, Ray.
0: Well, that was said without enthusiasm.
2: Go the Knights.
0: Okay. Weather done. Tick. Intro's done. Tick.
1: All right.
0: Well, not quite all of our intros have been done because we are joined live in the studio by Dom from the Perry Cup Five-A-Side Soccer. How's it going, Dom?
3: Yeah, good. Thanks for having me.
0: Our absolute pleasure. So, heading or counting down to the big weekend for the Perry Cup. What is still happening? I'm assuming all of the team nominations are filled. It's now just some tickets available for attendees, spectators.
3: Yeah, basically. Tickets are free. Anyone's welcome to come. All are welcome. 2 weeks away, so not next weekend, but the weekend after on Saturday, running all day, 9 to 5. 10 teams have signed up to compete for the Perry Cup. And there'll be a range of activities. So there'll be food, there'll be DJs, there'll be some halftime activities, prizes, top bin challenge, things like that. And there'll be some markets, so you can get some fresh kits as well.
0: Fantastic. And walking football grand final will be happening at some point across the weekend?
3: Yeah, that's right. That's mid-tournament. So walking football, which just hosted the Walking Football World Cup this year, actually. Yep. We'll be hosting a local six-team challenge, I think, and there will be two teams competing for the finals on the day.
0: Fantastic. Now, the five-a-side football, for those thinking about going along, it's going to be a fair quality of football in play because there are prizes available for these teams. They're competing for fairly significant prizes this year, I believe.
3: Yeah, that's right. There's over $3,000 worth of prizes. This is a charity tournament, so all proceeds go to a couple of local not-for-profits, and we've been kindly donated a range of prizes that are up for grabs. So last year was really tough competition. It came down to a penalty shootout between the two top teams. So it was, absolute cinema. But this year, I think the stakes are even higher.
0: Right, okay. And in five-a-side, you are not going to see any stodgy defensive-based football, are you? You're going to see attacking football. It's going to be champagne stuff.
3: Yeah, I'd say so. A lot of tiki-taka. A fair few goals, I reckon,
0: Okay. Now, how did you get involved with this tournament, Dom?
3: So a group of friends have been playing for about 10 years and we'd been talking about doing something like this for a long time, and last year we finally got around to it. So we kind of pulled together all of our kind of time that we had to put on this tournament, and it's just something that we feel can bring community together for a good cause. And just a lot of fun as well. Many of us are playing on the day as well, so yeah.
0: Fantastic. And one thing we hadn't mentioned, because it's sort of in the title, so I suppose take it as read, but this is all going to be happening at Perry Park.
3: Yeah, that's right, the home of football here in Queensland, home for the Brisbane Strikers, but it's an amazing facility that we all love, and really stoked that we can host it there with support of the Brisbane Strikers.
0: Okay. Now, the membership of the teams, or the composition of the teams that will be taking part, five aside, so five on the field, which I imagine is four on the field, one keeper, and up to five reserves? Is that the way that it works?
3: Yeah, that's right. So up to 10 players. It's mixed football. So, there'll be five people on the field at any given time, and some teams will have, six, some teams up to 10.
0: Okay. And is it open age or are there limits on age?
3: So it's 18 plus. Mm-hmm. In the future, we hope to open it up to all ages, but, 18 upwards, and we've had a range of ages, previously, so expect the same this year.
0: Fantastic.
2: Don, do you use the whole field?
3: We use the synthetic field. It's a FIFA-grade futsal field.
2: Yep.
3: And so we use both sides of that field. So we have two games playing at once simultaneously. Yeah.
0: Okay. And referees and I suppose other officials, match officials, where are they being drawn from, Dom?
3: Yeah, good question. We've got a couple, but we need some more. So we're open to volunteers. If anyone's listening, please get in touch. We've got a few of the organisers put their hands up to referee, but we're definitely on the lookout for more. So if you're a gun referee, hit us up.
0: Okay. And we will make sure that contact details are across our socials so that people can actually get in touch with you.
3: Yeah,
0: if great. If they feel like pulling on the referee's jersey for the
3: awesome.
0: Weekend.
3: Sounds good.
0: And that, again, community people. So, you know, if you're out there and you feel that you've got the skills to be a referee, why not put your hand up and get involved?
1: Hmm.
0: Sounds like a great cause.
1: Definitely, yep.
0: So, where to from here, Dom, on Perry Cup? It's obviously part of the footballing calendar now in Brisbane. And it is a one-weekend event. And you're limited on the number of teams, and again this year the number of teams was filled very, very quickly. Are there thoughts of pushing on to expand?
3: Yeah, I think so. Yeah, both years have sold out pretty quickly in terms of teams registrations. So currently our fixture organiser's pulling his hair out of how he's going to fit in the teams in one-day format. So we might have to open up to a second day or even open up into more fields into the stadium at Perry Park perhaps in the future as well. So okay. We're definitely looking at options.
0: And I suppose we should make a little on-air apology for playing a part in perhaps more hair loss for that organiser by raising the possibility of expansion.
3: Yeah, no, it's all right.
0: Okay, so 17th of October is the date, is
3: yep,
0: that right?
3: Yep, 17th, starting at 9 a.m. All the way to 5 p.m. where the finals will be.
0: Okay, yeah. 17th October, Perry Park, be there for an absolutely great day of entertainment.
1: Yeah, how long does the game go for?
3: Each game is just over 20 minutes,
1: yep.
3: So the quick games, yeah.
1: Quick game's a good game?
3: That's right.
1: Yep.
0: Plenty of time to hit the food trucks in between.
1: That's
0: Christmas.
1: Right.
0: Yep. And I'm expecting a variety of food will be on show or available.
3: Yeah, we'll have wood-fired pizzas, then there'll be your usual
1: pizza.
3: Chips, burgers, the rest, burgers. Pop-up bar as well. So, yeah, ooh, keep you hydrated.
0: Man. Yeah. important sporting advice there.
3: That's right.
0: So, again, listeners, 17th of October from 9 a.m. Perry Park. In the meantime, if you're feeling like you could actually be involved as a referee or match official, get in touch because they would desperately need your help.
1: Yep.
0: And we should all get behind these community events. Okay. Thank you for coming in to join us this morning, Dom.
3: Thank you.
1: Yeah,
0: any
1: top
0: last
1: stuff.
0: Words that you want to fire out there?
3: No, I'd just like to encourage everyone to come. Everyone's welcome. And yes, really good vibe. So, yeah, hope to see you there.
0: Fantastic. Again, 17th October, just in case you missed it.
1: Mm-hmm. 9 a.m.
0: Get involved. Perry Cup. 2026. Now, we have got a track queued up to play by Lambrini Girls. Brand new one. This is apparently the clean version, so we don't need to do a language warning. But just in case, because it is the Lambrini Girls, if you've got young ears listening, you may wish to tune out for a couple of minutes. But this one is rather like those five-a-side teams that will be competing in the Perry Cup. Because the song is titled Bang Bang Bang, and that's the way that the goals are going to be happening on the 17th of October at Perry Park. Enjoy. You're on Balls in the Air.

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2: Okay, 9:20 a.m. on your Saturday morning.
3: All right.
2: You are tuned into Balls in the Air on 4ZZZ with Chris, Grant, Anthony and Dom.
3: All right.
2: Yes. Now, whilst we have got a visiting football expert in the studio to join our regular football expert, Chris, we thought we may talk a bit of round ball football.
3: Yeah, well, there hasn't been a lot happening in the EPLL over the last couple of weeks, a lot of international fixtures around the world.
2: Well, not on the pitch. There's been quite a bit going on off the pitch.
3: That too, yeah. Tom, any particular team that you follow in the EPL?
4: Brentford.
3: Brentford, yeah, all right. Yeah, that's good. Hey, that's good.
4: Okay, yeah.
3: They're doing all right.
4: They're not doing too bad.
3: They're doing better than my team.
4: Yeah.
2: Now, I suppose with the big news about Manchester City, the question on everybody's lips is when is a decision going to be made in terms of penalties?
3: Well, I mean,
2: there's all sorts of things being floated.
3: City still get to appeal it.
2: Mm.
3: So, who knows? It's taken 4 or 5 years to get to this point. Who knows how many it'll take to get to a conclusive decision on how much what their penalty will be.
2: Well, yes.
3: So
2: could it be, you know, first
3: will they be stripped of titles and stuff like that, and points deduction and obviously a financial punishment? But, yeah.
2: The firstborn child of every Man City family is sent to support Man United. That would be harsh. And, again, it's a club-wide breach that is accused, isn't it? It's not limited to the men's part of the competition, so it's going to impact on
3: the whole club. Yeah. It'd be interested to see what comes out of it. And as we said, 114 of the 115 charges, they've been found guilty of, and the one they wasn't was not complying with the Premier League, which
2: that's right.
3: The other 114 are. It's a weird thing. Anyway, I'll leave that to the lawyers.
2: Huge news. So, again, yes, no matches scheduled for the EPL until next Saturday.
3: Yeah, that's right.
2: Okay. More locally. Now, the local competition is also no stranger to odd publicity, I guess is a way of putting it. But they're currently facing a bit of a dispute with referees on the eve of the A-League competition kicking off. Well, who knows? Maybe that's an opportunity for the Perry Cup to get in there.
3: Yeah, yeah.
4: Now you're thinking, yeah.
3: Yeah, no, the A-League refs aren't, you know, they need to keep fit.
2: That's right. And they may all be available that
3: way.
4: Yeah, they might be. I hear they're flying refs in from overseas.
3: Whoa.
2: Mm. Well, maybe we need to get onto someone and say, hey, look, fly a couple of extras in.
4: Yeah. That's right.
2: So, yes, that's
3: I mean, they definitely need to get match fit for the season. So, some five-a-side at Perry Park.
2: There you go. Once again, balls in the air, coming up with solutions.
3: Good stuff. Well done, ZZZ.
2: Yes, yay us. Okay, now A-League, scheduled to get underway on Friday the 16th through that weekend, 17th and 18th. But, again, watch this space as far as all of that refereeing drama unfolds. Okay. Well, I think that's... geez, that's plenty of uncertainty in the world of
3: Ramble.
2: Football, isn't it? we could talk about we didn't actually win a game against Brazil, but, geez, a couple of good performances put in by the Australians.
3: Going down 4-2, 2-1 up at one stage. Yeah. Very short time in the lead, but, hey, you know, no, well done to the Socceroos.
2: Yeah, again, in a couple of matches where I think many commentators would not have given them much chance at all. So always encouraging to see Australian teams performing well at the top level.
3: Yep. You didn't get along, Dom? Then
4: I didn't. I wasn't in Brisbane at the time, but okay. I sold out the match, which is great. Yeah, football in Australia.
3: It's the most attended football game in Australian history or something like that?
4: Yeah, I think it was.
3: The biggest crowd, 52,000. Mm. So, good stuff.
2: Yes.
3: For soccer, that is.
2: It is. Okay, let's stick with a round ball, but move to a smaller one. Let's talk about cricket.
3: All right. Cricket season is well underway.
2: Certainly is. It's that weird point of the year where, again, summer and winter sports overlap.
3: Yeah, it used to be divided by 1 week, but now it's...
2: No. So, again, I mean, back in the day, you would have people that would play at the top level in both competitions.
3: That's right, yeah.
2: And be able to do so.
3: Yeah.
2: Nowadays, got to make a choice. This is why Grant stopped playing for the Billawheeler First 11.
5: Yes,
2: according to a certain photographer in Brisbane.
5: I had an injury. Yeah.
2: Yes. Okay, women's one-day competition is underway in the local area. And Uni of Queensland in round three managed to get up over Sunny Coast. Sunny Coast were restricted for 9 for 150. And Uni of Queensland, 2 for 153. In the 20th over.
3: Jeez, so they had somewhere to be, didn't they?
2: Certainly. Well, probably exams coming up.
3: Well, that's a good point, yeah.
2: Had to get some study in.
3: Very shooty song.
2: That's right. Winner Manly. Boy, they've had a couple of good wins after that.
3: Morning, Mrs. B. See the survey, Mrs. B.
2: How is that? 50 overs, 9 for 247, then skittled Western Suburbs for 113.
3: Well, good win, big win.
2: Big win. That'll help the... run rate calculation later in the season could be important. Gold Coast and Sandgate Redcliffe. Gold Coast all out for 191. Sandgate Redcliffe got the required 192, but it took them until the 44th over to do it, and they lost 6 wickets on the way. Fixtures coming up in the women's first grade competition. Western Suburbs will be taking on Valleys. That one is tomorrow. 9:30.
3: Looks like it.
2: Yep. And then we've got Uni of Queensland at home to Gold Coast. Also 9:30 tomorrow morning. And Wyndham Manly at home to Sunny Coast tomorrow morning, 9:30.
3: All right.
2: The early start tomorrow morning won't be difficult for Mrs. B, given that...
3: I don't think she's playing anymore.
2: Okay, but she'll be there supporting.
3: I'm sure she will, yep.
2: Being a central figure. That's one thing about sports. It's very often the former greats of any given club will be involved with that club some way, shape or form.
3: Yep.
2: In the men's competition, we're still in the two-day phase of that competition. And Gold Coast put on a massive 410 for 9 declared in their first innings. And at stumps had Sunny Coast at what I regard as a disappointing 1 for 22.
3: I'm looking at the next game.
2: Yes. Yeah, aren't there some great numbers here? Uni of Queensland, 4 declared for 4-4-4. Beautiful. Must have been waiting for all the fours to come
3: to
2: up.
3: To line up, and then we'll declare.
2: And then...
3: still got 4 overs in.
2: Well, that's right. 4 for 4-4-4, then bowled 4 overs.
3: Yeah.
2: Beautiful. Beautiful stuff. Uni of Queensland, I love your work. Ipswich were none for 10 at stumps. Next match, West's not having a great weekend, West.
3: No.
2: Got skittled by Wynnum in the women's competition and then all out for 174. North's in reply, it's a challenging pitch, I think. North's 4 for 73 at stumps. Could go either way, that match. Which is probably true about any fixture in any sport you can name. Sandgate Redcliffe up against Redlands. Sandgate Redcliffe 4 for 340 at stumps. Will we see an early declaration today? I would say possibly.
3: Yeah.
2: Valleys all out for 362 and then had Souths 4 for 63 at stumps.
3: Jeez, Valleys must have been going. They got 362 of what, 66?
2: Yeah. Yes, it would have been nicer if it was a... It's 362 divisible by 6. I don't... Never mind. Wynnum Manly, 7 declared for 383 and had Toombul none for 11 at stumps.
3: Yeah, you can tell where the high scores. Not a lot of precipitation around and need some dry wickets.
2: Yeah, which makes that West and North game all the more interesting, doesn't it?
3: Yep.
2: Okay. In the women's national competition, Queensland have bounced back, having had a loss to New South Wales at AB Field earlier in the week, and then had a big win over New South Wales in Sydney.
3: Good work.
2: So both teams going down at home in that first part of the competition. Century to Georgia Redmayne. Good to see the Queensland girls bounce back with that win.
3: Yep.
2: In the Chaps competition, not such good news because the Bulls went down to New South Wales. 3-5-8 is a reasonable total.
3: Yeah, you'd be quite confident.
2: Yes, but sadly, it was not good enough because New South Wales 6-4-3-5-9 in the final over. So, fair old chase.
3: Didn't we have New South Wales 4 for not a lot at one stage?
2: We did indeed have them at 1, 2, 3, well, 4 for 217. We had them.
3: No, that's us.
2: Oh, that's us. Yes, that is us. Okay.
3: No. It's not playing the game.
2: No. Refusing. No, refusing to help. There we go. Let's ignore that. Thank you, technology. We'll move on to Australia, who finally won a one-day match yep. against South Africa, but we had to resort to the dreaded Duckworth-Lewis system mm-hmm. to do it.
3: Right.
2: But, yes, well done. A win's a win's a win, as they say. Okay, so that is all of our various types of round ball sport.
3: Good stuff. It's and just after 9:30.
2: I suppose you could say it is what it is. And if you did say that, you could be talking about the next band that we're going to play a track from, which is... Do we call it Iwi?
3: Or that'll do.
2: I-I-W-I-I?
3: I like it.
2: We Iwi. Know what it stands
3: Iwi.
2: For. It is what it is. They've got a new single out called Year. Enjoy.

0: Southeast Queensland is home to many wild and beautiful native birds and animals, some of which may need your help due to unfortunate circumstances. If you do come across a sick or injured bird or animal, be careful. Animals can cause you serious injury. Call Wild Care's emergency hotline on 07 55 27 24 44 for instructions on how to proceed and help those in need.
1: Okay, well, it's always a good thing to look after our local wildlife.
2: Yes, it is, yes.
1: And it's also a good thing to, rather than trying to scoop up said critter yourself, call someone who knows what
2: the experts do it.
1: Because, A, you can injure the animal more by doing so, mm-hmm. and B, you can get yourself injured because a number of our cute little critters have some fairly good defensive mechanisms. Koalas, I can tell you for a start, they may be seem like docile things that sit up there eating gum leaves, but they have got one great big nasty sharp tooth which is designed for chopping up gum leaves, and it can make a mess of you, as can their claws. So, yeah, call an expert. Call an expert.
3: Jump down on top of you. But, got to watch out for them. It's that time of year.
2: And the hoop snake. Watch out for the hoop snakes.
1: Oh, dear. These wildlife warning messages brought to you by Chris and Grant on Balls in the Air. Okay, back to the sport. Now, why haven't we got these up there? That seems silly, doesn't it? Let's talk about rugby union, because the Wallabies... Now, we did tell you last week about the Australian women's rugby team up against France. And that match being an amazing match because of the number of cards issued to players and the fact that a bus caught fire outside the stadium all while the match was going
3: on. Right.
1: And the French came storming back to win that match. Well done them. The Wallabies obviously saw that, maybe heard us, maybe saw that story, and they said, well, hold our beverage. We'll see if we can come up with a more unusual international match. They were taking on South Africa, and they had, at one point, the Wallabies were reduced to 11 players.
2: 11 out of 15, yeah. Four in the bin.
1: Four in the bin. And yet... they beat the Box 42-38.
2: Yeah. It was 42-17.
1: Yeah.
2: And every time a player got binned, they scored another try.
1: Yeah. So it may have worked for New South Wales in that first State of Origin match, but it didn't work for the Springboks in this particular match. Well, now, the other strange
2: another 30 seconds, it might have been a different story.
1: The other strange thing from this match, communication failed between the referees and the video officials. And so we had an unusual situation where the referee was on a mobile phone talking to the match officials to find out what was going on.
3: What next?
1: Well, I suppose smoke signals and or drums, perhaps. Well, you'd be on board with that, wouldn't you, Grant? Drums as the method of communication?
3: Mm.
1: They'll have a word to Volandis next. See what he's got.
3: A lot of people in the crowd these days carry comms around.
1: That's true.
2: Mm. I bet they're checking their comms for Sunday.
1: Yes. Absolutely. They don't want any of this rugby union palaver
2: nonsense.
1: Going on.
2: Oh, but yeah, the Wallabies here still managed to hold on despite having 11 men on the field.
3: Well, they're getting sent off, what, four? For fighting and stuff, or head highs?
2: One was a tackle related, too high.
3: You don't sort of see many people get sent off.
2: He got 4 weeks in the end.
3: Right.
2: One was... a couple seemed a bit...
1: Questionable, you think?
2: Yeah, questionable, yeah.
1: Okay.
2: Two were definite, yeah.
3: They have the bunker in the rugby union?
2: Yeah.
3: They do.
2: Mm-hmm. Yeah.
1: Well, I think they call it something like the caviar couch or something like that. Now,
3: all right.
1: Back to rugby league. Because the Q Cup Grand Final was played last weekend.
3: I saw that game, actually, on telly.
1: Yes. So there we go. Dolphins 28, Falcons 18.
2: Big win. Good win. Well done. Donny and Paul will be happy.
1: Yes. And the message from the Dolphins BRL and the Dolphins Q Cup team to the Dolphins NRL team was, there you go.
2: That's how you do it.
1: You make a final, you take the trophy.
2: Mm-hmm.
1: But geez, what a season for the club. We mentioned this last. What a season for
2: great
1: that
2: season.
1: Club.
2: Yep.
3: Mm.
1: Two grand final wins and one team one step away from a grand final appearance. And
2: Dolphins play again on Sunday.
1: They do, because they've got the what do they call it these days? Interstate Challenge?
2: Cup.
1: State Cup.
2: Oh, yeah. Yep.
1: So they will be taking on a team from Penrith.
2: Mm-hmm.
1: And I had a lot of folk expressing the view to me this week that, that'll be a lay down for Penrith in that match. But if you look at the Dolphins lineup, there are a whole bunch of players in that team with NRL experience.
2: That's right.
1: I don't think it will be nearly as one-sided as...
2: I don't think it'll be one-sided at all. I mean...
3: Is that on grand final day?
1: Yes.
2: Yeah.
1: I think about 1 o'clock or 1:30, something like that.
2: Oh, I think it'll be a great match. And just look a few years back when North won it.
1: True.
2: And North, they were getting pummeled at one stage and then fought their way back to take the State Cup. So.
1: Well, yeah, and one thing we learned about football last week, thank you, Fremantle, is that it's not over until it's over. How often would that be that Fremantle provided a lesson to the entire rest of the nation? No? Okay.
3: Their poor little faces just...
1: It was funny, wasn't it?
3: No.
1: But yes, rugby league action, obviously it's the big dance is tomorrow in the NRL, NRLW and the interstate match to see... who is going to be the dominant team? What are your tips, gentlemen? First of all, Penrith v. Redcliffe.
3: Redcliffe.
1: Okay, it's a trio for Redcliffe's. NRLW, we have got the Roosters up against the Broncos. The undefeated Roosters going into the grand final against the Broncos.
3: Broncos.
2: All right.
1: Well, I believe the Roosters will get up in that match.
2: Excellent. That's good. That's your captain's curse.
1: Yes. Okay. And in the other NRL match, the Chaps game, where we've got the Roosters taking on the Knights, which is good news for anyone selling football memorabilia that is red and blue, because both teams are covered.
2: Yep. I'm going to go the Knights.
1: Okay.
3: I'd like to go for the team that has the most Queenslanders in it. But I think they might have about the same. I'd have to get the research team onto that.
2: I have to, yep.
3: But, yeah, I'd love to see Newcastle go from wooden spooners last year to premiers. How would that...
1: That would be a fairy tale story, wouldn't it?
2: It's pretty crazy.
1: My head says Roosters, my heart says Knights, and various other body parts have not yet made a decision.
3: Oh, God. Too much information.
1: I think it'll be a cracking game. It should be a very, very entertaining game. And all three matches, I think, are going to be quite close.
3: Good day.
2: I did see that on the TV that the broadcast starts at 6 a.m. And I was like, what are they, in the hotel watching the players get up and have breakfast or something?
3: I might go for a little walk,
2: Who knows? Fair enough. Okay.
1: A couple of interesting parallels in the NRL men's and women's grand finals. We've got a 5/8 for the Roosters, Daly Cherry Evans, playing his final ever match. Will he go out a winner? In the NRLW match, we've got a 5/8 in it, Ali Brigginshaw, playing her final ever match. Will she go out a winner? It's intriguing, isn't it, how these things happen, where you've got we've got a Queenslander in the halves for the Roosters in both teams, in both games. So many stories to this grand final day.
3: I'd love to see Ali Brigginshaw go out a winner.
2: Yep.
3: Yeah.
1: But what about Millie Elliott, who is going to be playing her final match for the Roosters? She's been a cracking player for women's rugby league.
2: Is she a Queenslander?
1: No. There we go. Okay, decision made.
3: Plus, was it last year, a lot of people were calling for Ali's head. Like, they reckon she was washed up.
1: Mm.
3: And she, you know...
1: Well, yeah, she's showing them, isn't she?
3: Exactly, mm-hmm. Yep.
1: Okay. Well, I suppose tomorrow evening we will know the answers to all of those questions.
2: That's right.
1: So there we go. Rugby league.
2: All right. It's 9:45 on 4ZZZ. Ball's in the air.
1: It is. 15 minutes remaining in this match. Let's talk about Speedway.

0: final of the final round, we had all three contenders, Bartosz Szmarzlik, Robert Lambert and Brady Kurtz, all on the starting line because they'd qualified for the final of the final event. Who would be the world champion? For me, the question was, who was the fourth rider in that final match? Because the poor bugger's there and nobody's watching him at all. As it happens, it was Patrick Dudek, Polish rider, who went on to finish fourth. So he did the right thing by not getting involved in the title battle.
1: That's right, yeah.
0: Robert Lambert won the race and the title. Well done him. Brady Kurtz, second place, not enough for him to win the title. Not even enough for him to jump into second place, unfortunately. So he's got a bronze medal. Bartosz Szmarzlik finished third, taking a silver medal for this year and breaking his winning skid of four championships on the fly.
1: Well, there you go.
0: But over 10 years, Bartosz Szmarzlik has not failed to win a top three medal in any one of those 10 seasons.
1: That's
0: How is
1: good.
0: That for a record?
1: That is pretty good.
0: Can't get much better than that. But you know what is better than that? The
1: Tell
0: fact
1: us.
0: That the Speedway Grand Prix is coming back to Australia. The final, final two rounds will be at Gillman in Adelaide.
1: All right.
0: How good is that?
1: We made Adelaide an army.
2: I should bring it back to the exhibition grounds here. I used to love going there as a kid.
1: Morning, Jaden. Yes, we do know that.
0: There's a message from reception from Jaden telling people, come in, subscribe, buy some birch, and he can tell you all about the fact that the Lions have won three grand finals in a row.
1: Well done to the Lions.
0: He may even play Fremantle's favourite tune for you down there in reception and reenact his Lions kicking a whole bunch of goals during that phase of the match. But yes, come in and say hello to Jaden. Back to Speedway, though. Gillman in Adelaide. If you want to go along and see Speedway Grand Prix live and up close, and Gillman is a great track to do that because you can actually get up nice and close to the pits and see the teams working on the bikes and all of that sort of thing, keep your eye out for when tickets go on sale and you can be part of that action. Okay. You know what time it is, Chris?
1: Right.
0: Cowboy time.
1: 10-10-10-10-10-10.
0: Yes. I think it's time for us to take a short break. We'll take a track. This is another new one. It's come up on the Zed's library this week. It's by a band called Liquid Zoo.
1: Liquid Zoo.
0: Now, it's an unusual name, isn't it?
1: It is.
0: I think they meant aquarium.
1: I see what you've done there.
2: Fair enough.
1: Yeah.
0: Have you encountered Liquid Zoo, Grant?
2: No. Well, I'm just wondering where did you pull this one from?
0: No, I didn't do it. It's their name.
2: Where are they from, do you know?
0: They're a local band, I believe.
2: Oh, cool.
0: Mm, yes.
2: But so many good local bands around here.
0: Unbelievable. They got a track called Love Anyone Like You. And I think what they meant was love sport like you.
1: Of course.
0: Yeah. Enjoy.

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1: I think Molly is actually a kid with class who is kicking ass by being a Z subscriber.
2: Thanks, Molly.
1: And stick around after this show because your radio gets much, much better with Kids with Class kicking ass.
2: Yeah, Converse and Polly in today.
1: Mm. And they will be kicking. They yep. kick well above their weight, those two. I've seen them.
2: GCs.
3: In action.
1: I've felt those boots.
3: And a big tick to Liquid Zoo.
1: Yes, indeed. Not to be confused with local band Solid Aquarium. A Liquid Zoo, because they're not actually a local band. They're from interstate. No wonder they couldn't get that name right with Aquarium. Not part of our Queensland education system up here.
3: That's right.
1: Yes. Ah, dear. And back to the real world. It is, as it happens, 9:53 a.m. on your Saturday morning, and you are listening to the warblings of Chris Grant and Anthony on Balls in the Air on 4ZZZ. And we are heading for the finishing line at the moment. A little bit of news from the world of local American football, which got underway last weekend. Brisbane Rhinos were too good for the Bayside Ravens. They got up 27-13 in that match. So well done to them. Now, what is coming your way in the world of local sport in the next little while? Speaking of American football, there are a whole bunch of flag football youth programs that will be going on over the next few weeks, particularly, I suppose, a good time for them to start now in school holidays, because all the kiddies are on holidays, which is, of course, why you're not driving buses
3: the
1: moment, Grant.
3: Yeah. Living it up.
1: Yes.
3: And I'm blowing next week.
1: Oh, okay.
3: Yeah, so I'm going to stay down.
1: Well, there you go. You heard it here first, sports fans.
3: Don't tell my boss. He won't be listening.
1: So yes, the contact details for those flag football programs will be on our social media. A couple have come to mind going on at Zilmia, Sunnybank and St Lucia. Over the next few days they will be kicking off. If you are into roller derby, and I'm sure everybody in this room is into roller derby.
3: Yes.
1: The Queensland Roller Derby are holding Tropicarnage Cup, and that is starting today, actually. In fact, it's probably underway right at this very minute. From today through till Monday out at Mount Warren Sports Centre. So there you go, Grant. If you're at a loose end this afternoon, you can get yourself out there and check out some roller derby. Back to the American football. The Rhinos have their junior flag football competitions for girls and boys aged 8 to 15 years. That is happening from the 12th of October through to the 22nd of November. If you are interested in getting involved in that, you can send an email to flagfootball@brisbanerhinos.com. The Perry Cup. The jewel in the local footballing crown, five-a-side charity tournament. We did mention several times earlier today that that will be happening on the 17th of October at Perry Park out there at Bowen Hills. And if you like a bit of sword fighting action, Cut and Thrust 2026 is happening. It's rapier and dagger HEMA sword fighting. And that will be happening at the Hiker Brewing at Salisbury on the 17th of October.
3: Are you right, mate?
1: Oh, dear. Sorry.
2: We'll get you some water in a few minutes.
3: Frog in my throat.
1: Yes.
2: Ribbit. Ribbit.
1: A little bit of a rapier and dagger there. So, yes, if you like a bit of sword fighting, get yourself out to Salisbury. Mm.
2: Nice one.
1: Busy weekend, that, 17th of October.
3: It is.
1: Okay, we made it just for me, through another show, Balls in the Air. And we have a couple of minutes remaining before we have to vacate the studios for those kids with class. So big thanks to Dom for coming in to talk to us about Perry Cup. Big thanks to Grant for coming in to join us again this morning.
3: It's my pleasure, as always.
1: We love having you in the studio.
2: We do.
3: Thanks.
1: And big thanks to all of you listeners for tuning in this morning to hear what's going on in the world of local sport. We encourage you that however you interact with the wonderful sporting world in the coming week, make sure at all times you play hard.
2: Play fair.
1: But most important of all,
3: keep your balls in the air.
1: That is exactly where they should be.
3: Exactly.
1: We're going to go out today with a bit of Karma Police. And funnily enough, the song is called Frog in My Throat, which didn't even occur to me until just at this very moment. So, no, I was actually choking. I wasn't actually trying to do a segue for this song.
2: See how Grant and I rushed.
3: I thought you were, actually, because that's the sort of thing you do.
2: See how Grant and I rushed over to help.
1: Yeah, thanks, guys.
2: Yeah, no worries. I was quite comfy in my seat, you know.
1: Here's Karma Police, Frog in My Throat. Enjoy this. Stick around for the Kids with Class, and we'll catch you next week.
3: Bye.